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1: I'm Jeff Tice. Well, I hope your weekend is going well. It's time to get rolling through these hot summer nights, getting Sunday moving. All the music's coming up from the Scorpions. We'll rock you like a hurricane. Bangles on the way, too. And MC Hammer not too far. Nothing but a good time here. Bananarama and Cruel Summer.

0: 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I'm Jeff Tyson, Beatles here, and come together. Hey, you thinking about a song you want to hear? Come on, let me know. 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

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I'm Jeff Tyson. Thank you, Allison, for making us part of the night, and I appreciate you checking in. You got it. Some movie music from Against All Odds, Phil Collins.

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100.3 The River. I'm Jeff Tyson. Have you noticed every time you turn us on, it's the songs you know and can sing along to. We just don't play unfamiliar music here. It's Prince.

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1: I'm Jeff Tyson Ayers, the Eagles in Hotel California. Big new movie opening up this weekend, Disclosure Day. Have you seen it? Yeah, this is Steven Spielberg's new movie. His latest is a little bit about some UFO action. What's going on out there in the world beyond us? Also, new streaming for us on Netflix, the biopic about Neil Diamond's cover band back in the day. And this is based on a true story for sure. The movie's called Song Sung Blue. I saw this in the theaters. And yeah, it is really good. Also, over there on Apple TV, Cape Fear. Do you remember De Niro in Cape Fear, the movie back in the day? Well, this is a new series, and Javier Bardem plays the Robert De Niro character, and Amy Adams, love her. She is also in this series. Looks pretty good. Cape Fear on Apple TV.
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1: I'm Jeff Tyson. These guys back out on tour this year. I don't think they ever come off the road, do they? Journey going to be out there this summer, having a blast with everybody as usual. Here's Lights.

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1: I'm Jeff Tyson at Soft Cell, and Angela's working late night tonight. I'm right here with you, Angela. Thank you for checking in. 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
1: I'm Jeff Tyson. 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
1: I'm Jeff Tyson. Laura, thank you so much for checking in. I promise you, stay with me. We'll get some Michael Jackson on for you right after the Beatles.

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All you have to do is click the talkback mic and record your message. It'll come right to us at 100.3 The River.

100.3 The River. I'm Jeff Tyson. So glad you're making this part of the night, Lindsay. Appreciate you checking in. Boy, the variety. Keeping it rolling for you. Coming up, we're going to get the Prince, also not too far away, Billy Joel. Here are the Cranberries.

0: 100.3 The River, Huntsville's greatest hits. I'm Jeff Tyson. There's Prince and those Doves crying again. That is going to do it for me. Have a great rest of your night tonight. Hey, we will do it again soon. I promise you that. Stay with us. Another long set coming up next.
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1: Queen, Bohemian Rhapsody. 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
1: Aerosmith's one of the hardest rocking bands, but they can do power ballads with the best of them. That's crazy. This is All Through the Night. Cyndi Lauper got the Rock and Roll Hall of Fame last year.

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1: That's Bon Jovi, Living on a Prayer. Bon Jovi, a two-timer. Well, you know, at our iHeartRadio Music Festivals in Vegas, first time they played, it was in, it was at the third one in 2013, right? And then they brought the whole band back another time in 2020. That was during the lockdown, but we still had it. iHeartRadio Music Festival still went on. And we had like a fan wall because, you know, you had to be like 6 feet apart. So the fan wall was able to have interaction with fans from Capital One. That's what they thought of. You know, at that time, we actually thought that we'd never go to a concert again, that we could buy these or rent these purple spacesuits to see concerts or just see them at drive-in theaters. But it's pretty much back to normal now anyway.
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1: Michael Jackson's musical biopic has just gone over $900 million, and it's still on the charts in the top 10. 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
1: Eddie Money, one of the first two hits, two tickets to Paradise. 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
1: That's right. Hello, America. How are you doing? Brand new hour together. Rick Burgess had to step out. He is having a procedure, an oral surgery, outpatient, nothing major. But it did mean that he had to leave the show a little early today. Lord willing, he'll be back with us on Monday. We hope maybe with just a slight speech issue, maybe.
2: And he may have a gold tooth.
1: Gold tooth.
3: I hope he does.
1: And I'd like for him to have a British accent.
3: Right in the middle.
1: I'm Speedy, Greg Burgess, Eddie Van Adler, Gary Vines, all here sitting
2: Gary.
1: In. Pray for us. We got one more hour, boys,
2: as
1: we work through this. Don't forget, 888-6-BIG-VOX, 888-624-4869. You can call or text that line. We'll try to do another unscreened phone calls this hour at some point. But, all right, out of the four that are here, three are grandparents.
2: Yes.
1: All right. One has grandkids old enough for this maybe to matter.
2: Yeah.
1: You and I, Greg, have young grandkids.
2: Yeah.
1: Okay.
2: Yeah.
1: But, Gary, have you ever been, not the attempt, but have you ever been scammed?
3: No.
1: Like, you haven't? You too observant?
3: Well, I've been, you know, at my age, you know, after you get on Medicare in Part A and Part B,
2: yeah.
3: I've been getting phone calls, about 30 a day, that's wanting to sell you more insurance. And, you know, it's a recording when they want you to say yes, and I always say I do.
2: Are you getting married? They asked you if you got Part A and Part B.
3: And,
2: I do.
3: You know, I said I do. And they connect me with... you know, said, would you stay on the line and let me connect you with somebody else who can talk to you? So,
2: yeah, you can't wait for that.
3: Oh, I can't wait for that. But anyway, he'll come on there, and he's one of them that wears that towel around his head.
1: Oh, good. Gary, come on now.
2: Habib.
3: One of them Pakistanis or.
1: Okay.
2: Oh, yeah. It
4: doesn't necessarily mean
3: whatever
4: Pakistani.
3: You call it. Yeah, but anyway.
1: Yeah. Iranian. He said Iranian.
3: And, okay. Well, Indian or whatever, you know.
1: Okay. All
3: and right. Do you think I'm going to give my information to somebody that I can't even hardly understand?
1: Okay.
3: And he probably thinks the same thing about me. You
2: would
3: know?
2: You tell him?
1: I wish I could hear that conversation.
3: Oh, I'd give it him. He got the cussing, man.
2: Oh, so wait a minute. You even got him to break from his...
3: That way, if you talk real ugly to him, and if they start cussing, you know it's a scam then.
1: Right.
2: Mm-hmm.
1: I bet you they start cussing you back.
2: That's one way to figure out.
3: Yeah, he started talking about my mama and all this.
2: Your mother.
3: But
1: did you tell him where you were? Like, come on.
3: Oh, yeah.
2: So bring it on down here to Clinton.
4: That's actually a good test.
3: Hell, he old note was, Eddie's got my phone number.
1: You know where I am.
4: That's an incredibly smart test. Cuss at them. If they cuss back at you, they're not afraid of losing their jobs. They're just trying to scam you.
3: They're just trying to scam
4: you. That's a fantastic test.
3: Hey, I talked to him like fly wouldn't even light on him.
4: Hey, these scammers. I told that story. Embarrassing story.
1: That was embarrassing.
4: But you saved it in the end. I didn't get scammed, but boy, it was embarrassing to tell how close I got.
2: A lot of people have fallen for that exact same one.
4: And then after telling that story, I remembered, because Rick was like, you know what? 7 years ago, before I almost got scammed, Rick almost got scammed. He was in the grocery store, and they're like, and I'll buy a gift card. And he was like, what? And he hung up at that point. But these scammers are getting good.
1: They're getting really good. And let me give you another example of this. The reason I had talked about the grandparents earlier is the FBI is calling it a distress scam, also known as the grandparent scam.
2: Oh.
1: It works by making older adults believe a grandchild is in serious trouble and needs money right away, often before like a court date, legal deadline, or whatever. Victims reported more than $5 million in losses to this type of fraud in 2025. And the FBI Internet Crime Complaint Center also noted that reported losses likely show only part of what scammers actually stole. And they're saying a big deal is called the AI voice cloning tool that they're using.
2: Yes.
1: So what they do is it scams you even more by convincing it's actually your grandchild.
2: Their voice.
1: Yes. Scammers can use birthday videos, voicemail, social media clips to mimic the grandchild's voice. Then they place the call. The voice sounds familiar. The emergency feels real. And the request for bail money seems urgent. The FBI counted 352 million in AI-related scam losses among 60 and older this past year. So they say
2: that's high tech there because it happened to somebody in my family.
1: Yeah,
2: my cousin, the mom said that's my granddaughter's voice.
1: Uh-huh.
2: But then called the dad or son. He goes, no, she's wherever.
1: Right here.
2: But it did. She swore. She said it was her voice.
1: Yeah.
2: It sounded just like her.
4: Because all they need is a little tiny clip from social media.
1: Mm-hmm.
4: Our voices, it's over with.
1: Right.
4: We're out there.
1: Yeah.
4: Lot of us.
1: Yeah.
4: So all they need is a tiny little clip from social media. Boom, they can make a script.
2: That's
4: from
2: crazy.
4: AI. Yeah.
1: So the Federal Trade Commission found in 2025 that some of the fastest growing scams targeting the older adults, they win by fear because that overpowers good judgment because they're fearful of their daughter, son, grandchild is in distress and needs money. So then they give bank account information. Before you know it, the scammers, they have your money and there's no way of catching it.
2: I've heard this, and this is a good idea. Come up with a word and go if they don't know the word, then they're not me.
4: Safe word.
2: Everybody have a safe word.
4: Code word, maybe.
2: Yeah,
4: so
2: and if better. You, yeah. Maybe.
4: Safe word is
2: but probably, you know what I'm saying? It's a bad.
4: It does.
1: So I guess it's been
2: but
1: maybe.
2: If you don't know the word, then you go, well, then you're not real.
4: Yeah. Dan Cook
1: that's
4: had.
1: Smart. That's smart.
4: Years and years ago, before AI even existed, the comedian Dan Cook had a hilarious bit about this because back then it was really hard to communicate with your kids, and maybe you had to get somebody else to give your kid a ride or whatever. And the kid wouldn't know it until someone came up and said, hey, your parents told me to give you a ride, or whatever the case may be. You know. But Dan Cook talked about how his family had a secret password. Never go with anybody unless they know the secret password.
1: Nice.
4: And Dan Cook's bit was hilarious because their password was Apple Bottom. And so for a person to have to go up to a child and be like, I'm so sorry, it's Apple Bottom. Apple Bottom, I'm so sorry, Apple Bottom.
1: Apple
4: Which
1: bottom.
4: Is just funny. So, but yeah, you really do have to have that now.
2: Yeah.
4: And I've told my grandparents, I will never ask you for money. I will never, ever call you and ask you for money.
2: Scenario.
4: Ever.
1: And if so, I'll do it in person.
4: Yeah.
2: I will knock on your door and you'll
1: begging,
2: see me.
1: Begging. So I guess it's been a year, maybe more. Glenn Beck, I just happened to tune over to his program and he was interviewing a lady that got this AI scam.
2: Yeah.
1: And someone called and said that they had her daughter.
2: Mm-hmm.
1: And it was her. She was crying, saying help and everything. And she had multiple kids, and one of the younger kids, she was at like her dance class, and so this mom, she starts freaking out, of course, and she puts it on speaker, so other moms and dads that are sitting there waiting for the practice to end can hear what's going on. And this person is saying, hey, we have your daughter, and you can hear her crying, say help or whatever. And it progressed to the point where she was about to do something to get her daughter back. Well, she had the brains to go, hey, somebody called my husband on another phone. They called her husband because she thought that her daughter was with her husband somewhere, the dad. And sure enough, the dad answered and said, no, she's right here.
2: Yeah.
1: And it was not even the daughter.
2: It's crazy.
1: But the cry she said, and she said that her daughter had an interesting, we all cry differently, of course, but she said it was a certain cry or whatever. And she said, that's her. So she was like, no, they got her.
3: It's getting bad. Yeah. Back years ago when we was little, people try to pick up, young kids and stuff, offer them candy and stuff.
2: Mm-hmm.
3: And,
2: yeah.
3: Mama told us not to get in car with anybody unless they got full-size candy bars.
4: Right.
1: Right, scary.
4: Otherwise,
1: right, that's good.
4: Might not be worth it.
3: Right. No, it won't be worth it.
1: Right. Well, this is, as grandparents, this is called the grandparent scam, boys.
2: Oh, yeah?
1: Y'all be aware.
2: How about that?
1: And
4: could even just ask questions that only your family members would know too. If you don't go through the trouble of setting up a safe word and all that.
2: Yeah.
1: Oh yeah.
4: Because I would forget mine.
2: Is it blueberry pie? Wait a minute, what's my pet's name?
3: How about an apple bottom pie?
2: Yeah.
4: What about apple bottom jeans, Gary? You can wear those.
2: Boots.
0: Burgess Show.
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1: That's right. 21 minutes past the hour, if you're listening live. It is the Rick Burgess Show. Rick stepped out. He had an oral surgery appointment that he's taking care of. So I'm Speedy, Greg Burgess, Eddie Van Adler. O'Gary's in here with us. He has been with us for a couple of hours now. Unscreened phone calls coming this hour at some point. 888-624-4869, 888-6-BIG-VOX. So, Adler, this is your world, but it's big news. And so anytime we can get Gary's reaction and Greg's, I'd love to do that. But is it my understanding that SpaceX is going public today?
2: Uh-oh, mm-hmm. Big money.
1: They say Elon Musk might become the first trillionaire.
2: Yep. First one there, huh?
1: Watch
2: it.
1: Yep. It says here that SpaceX will start trading on NASDAQ today. And the largest IPO in history,
3: yep.
1: It's expected to be priced at about $135 per share and aims to raise about $75 billion, valuing the company at $1.77
2: trillion. Mm. Wow.
1: So, hey, kudos to some of the early employees of SpaceX. It was going to be a day for them.
2: Wow.
1: Ground
2: level.
1: Yes.
3: Yeah.
1: It says it's going to create more than about 4,000 new millionaires among current and former employees of the 24-year-old space giant, according to estimates.
2: Wow.
1: So I know you're big fans of Elon Musk, Gary.
4: Oh, yeah, he's all right.
1: He's all right. Greg thinks he's a lizard man.
4: There's something wrong with him, but, you know, I guess he's all right. He's

0: But they've changed some things so that this is going to allow more people to get in. Mm-hmm. Like they used to have a threshold of like $100,000, but they brought it all the way down to $2,000. I do think this is going to pump, and it may be your classic pump and dump scheme.
1: Yeah.
0: So Gary's watch out. Not financial advice.
2: Gary, you've pumped and dumped.
3: Yeah.
1: Oh yeah.
3: I try not to get into all that, you know, real high tech stuff.
2: You don't.
3: No, it makes my head hurt.
0: You buy sugar and oil and things like
1: pork
0: that.
1: Bellies.
2: You leave your cash under the mattress, don't you?
1: Bury it in the yard.
2: So talking about Elon Musk personally, his estimated net worth is going to raise about 26% through this.
1: Needs it.
2: Roughly 793 billion to 1 trillion based on market value assessments that he owns, or assets that he owns. So
3: is that Brazilian, or is that more than a Brazilian?
1: I think it is.
2: A Brazilian.
1: Brazilian.
0: Or a type of wax job, too.
2: Yeah, Brazilian wax.
1: Yeah. Speedy's had those.
2: No? Mm. You ever been waxed?
1: What, didn't I get on air my back or something?
2: Yeah, didn't you? Or your chest or something like that?
1: Chest or something. Yeah. I did that on air.
0: Yeah, and you were like, Kelly Clarkson.
1: Yeah.
0: Oh, wait, that's Steve Carell.
2: How about when they put that sticky tape on you or whatever? And you go,
1: that hurts. Mm. We've done some weird things.
3: I ain't gonna do that.
2: Yeah. You got tattoos. Anything else?
3: What are you talking about?
2: Well, I mean.
3: No.
2: Huh?
3: I ain't getting into that. This radio show needs to go on.
1: Mm-hmm. You're right. Yeah, don't get into it.
3: We don't
1: get into it.
3: I'm just trying to control myself up here. I understand. Y'all just keep on pushing it.
1: I understand.
2: We have got a mechanical bull coming to the studio.
1: And when is that?
2: I asked the sales rep that. I need to circle back around on
1: Gary,
2: that.
1: Gary, maybe you can come ride it.
2: Yeah, and I was wanting to know, could you be here that day? It's going to set up right outside the window.
1: We're going to be getting after it.
3: I may be on that bull down there to perform. Riding that tractor.
1: Take a couple hours. Come up here, ride the bull.
3: Y'all know how to rig it.
2: So
3: he got that COD.
2: So Ryan Davis with the PBR Bulls at the park is what's going to be happening. He is going to bring up the mechanical bull to the studio.
1: But this ain't that rodeo they were talking about earlier.
2: No,
0: this is Greg, it's not that PBR. It's a different PBR, Greg.
1: I got you.
0: Not past Blue Ribbon.
2: Right.
1: But
2: here's what's so funny. So Ryan comes by, and Hannah, the sales rep for him, comes by too. And they wanted to see if they could get everything through the hall into the doors and put it right here on the logo.
1: As cool as that would have been.
2: Yeah. Rug there. And he's like, we might could take it apart and fit it through, but the drop ceiling's too low. Tough. Y'all would hit the lights and all this kind of stuff.
1: You were the guy on the giant unicycle that day.
2: Yeah.
1: He went about as far as he could.
2: Yeah, he did. So then we start looking outside the window right here, where it's a lot of times, the tuber's set up. And he's like, what about right here?
1: Oh,
2: we can set it up right
1: here.
2: We're like, okay, that's going to work. Well, then we started talking to Ryan Davis, and I knew he looked familiar. He goes, y'all realize who I am, right? And I was like, who? He goes, I was the guy behind you and Greg riding the bull.
1: Yeah.
2: Back at the rodeo in Columbia.
1: We both rode the bull.
2: And I was like, oh, my gosh.
1: Years apart. You did 1 year. I did the next year.
2: He said, I was behind all that.
1: Man.
2: And
3: at that trans rodeo?
1: No, it was
0: nobody. That's not what we're talking about.
1: There was no game.
2: Have you ever ridden a bull? I mean, not like
3: I really haven't. I've rode a horse.
2: Okay, buddy.
1: What about a donkey?
2: I'm talking about like a bull. The gate opens and here he comes.
3: No, I don't.
1: Well, we have.
3: You know, I probably couldn't stay on it about 10 or 15 seconds.
1: Yeah, that about all? Yeah. I asked them what I was supposed to do once 8 seconds. They were like, don't worry about that.
2: I don't think you're going to have to worry about that.
1: Yeah.
0: Hey, y'all were nervous.
2: Hey,
0: I was there filming, and y'all were straight up scared, but you were brave about it.
2: Well,
0: everybody feels scared sometimes, but it's how you react that's the important part.
2: We've done a lot of things for talent fees. You know,
1: attacked
2: by dogs, jumped out of planes, been buried alive.
1: Had liposuction.
2: All that kind of stuff. That one, though, when that gate slung open.
1: Yeah, I didn't really want to do it.
2: I was like, I can't believe this is happening.
1: I know. I was on the ground so fast, I really didn't know what happened.
2: Right. All right, we'll take a break. We'll be right
1: Gary's
2: back.
1: Up.
2: And Gary just fell out of his chair.
1: Gary fell out of his chair.
2: You in that chair, buddy? Do you need a manual? Just sit

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1: 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And while you're there, look around. We got all kinds of stuff going on. If you want to contact us, just click on team, and under each picture, it gives you a variety of different ways, social media links, email, all that kind of stuff. So do that today. Rick Burgess has stepped out. He's got oral surgery today, hopefully back with us Monday with a slight speech impediment, maybe.
2: Yep, maybe.
1: We're pulling for that, but no, we're all kidding. Hopefully everything goes well. Sherry hopefully will document some video of him coming out of that surgery, and we'll have some good stuff for Monday. But Greg Burgess is here, Adler here, Gary is here, I'm Speedy. Unscreen phone calls, 888-6-BIG-VOX is the number.
3: Get them going. Let's go.
1: Let's go. If you call, again, play nice. Greg, you talked to your minions last hour. I think they played great.
2: Yeah, they did.
3: Ain't right now.
1: With Rick not here, so,
2: not
1: you know,
2: one doo-doo.
1: Some might try to impress the two of you.
2: Did not get a doo-doo.
1: That's good, buddy. So y'all just got two in. Anyway, let's jump out to 8.
4: And don't call Speedy any names.
2: No.
1: Thanks for putting that in their head. 888-6-BIG-VOX. Okay.
4: Yeah. He's not racist.
1: Thank you, buddy. Hey, you're on the air. What's up?
2: What in the world?
1: Gracious. Right? What is that?
2: That's you, Gary.
3: That wasn't me.
1: Alien. It is like when we call you in Chilton County. Like, hello.
2: Yeah, no signal.
1: Hey, what's up? You're on unscreen phone calls.
5: One question.
1: Oh, boy.
5: I figured up, if you did leg day, you've been working out with Hobie for 14 years. If you did leg day every 2 weeks, that's 364 times.
1: Mm-hmm.
5: But if you didn't do leg day at all, I think your legs would look about the same.
1: Okay. Thank you, buddy. You have a good weekend, okay?
3: All right. All right.
1: Look at all you.
4: I think you got great legs.
3: Oh, yeah.
4: I love your legs.
2: Whoa.
1: That's a little too far.
4: I'm just trying to be encouraging.
2: Well, you are. You're very
1: good. You get a comment from Gary.
4: Yeah, right.
1: Don't forget, he's sitting right there.
2: He's sitting right there.
1: 888-624-4869. Unscreen phone calls. What's up? Gary's in the house.
6: Hey.
2: Hey.
6: Is Bubba coming to that get-together tour?
1: No, sir. He is not. We do not have the budget for that, as we mentioned before.
3: He charged too much money.
1: 624-4869. What's up? Unscreen phone calls.
7: Hey, good morning. Is Speedy really gay?
1: I am not.
3: Okay.
1: I am not. And I blame you. No. And I'm looking to my left.
2: Or racist.
1: Thank you, bud. I blame you for that.
2: I didn't do that.
1: It stemmed from the Richard Simmons stuff.
2: And
1: you got caught up in it. And then
2: it
1: you're like,
2: bad.
1: Look like you liked it.
2: It didn't look good. I'm sorry. I mean, I didn't make that footage up. It's real footage.
4: It was before AI.
2: Yeah. Yeah, that's what I'm saying. You can't blame AI.
4: Sorry.
1: But I'm just saying the insinuation from you enjoyed it.
2: Well,
1: you like that dong,
2: don't you? It didn't look good.
1: You did all kinds
2: of
1: stuff.
4: No, you were mad.
3: Oh, yeah.
1: Who was?
4: You were.
1: Oh, yeah, from Richard?
4: Yes.
1: Yeah.
4: Yeah,
1: I know.
4: You were actually mad.
2: He wasn't mad.
1: No, if you look at the video, I was like, what'd you just do?
2: Now you're adding stuff.
1: Look at it.
2: I know you. You're just over smiling ear to ear.
1: See, this is what I'm talking about. So you get caught up in it. Say, you're not a good friend right now. See, now you got me telling him to look. See, that's why they call and do that, Greg.
2: Okay.
1: So next time, don't act confused while they say that.
2: God.
1: Sorry. What's up, Rick Burgess Show? What's up? What's going on? Unscreen phone calls.
8: Hello, Rick.
2: Hey, Larry. Rick's not here, Larry.
1: What's up, Larry? Rick's not here, buddy.
8: I met Gary and said Rick.
2: Bye.
1: You met Gary.
2: Hey,
1: Gary's nowhere near Rick, but okay.
2: Hey, Gary.
1: You're talking to Gary, Larry.
3: Go ahead, Larry.
8: We got a package in the mail yesterday from New Hampshire.
2: New Hampshire?
1: All right.
8: U.S. Marshals, New Hampshire.
1: Yeah, I saw all those you sent. I woke up to 17 text messages.
2: 17?
1: From
2: that must have been a lot of new stuff.
1: And so I quickly had to check. And
2: did you send them to Gary?
1: I saw all those patches and coins, man.
8: Have you showed them to Gary yet?
2: No, you need to send them to him.
3: He's going to show them to me here in a minute.
1: Yeah, or you can just text them straight to him. I'm sorry. That was too much.
8: I'll talk to you later.
1: Yeah, but I'll show him.
4: Oh, he's right, he's gone.
1: Gary? I see how you get caught up in it. That was fun. Tell him to send stuff to Gary.
2: Get ready.
1: Is that how you feel all the time?
3: Yeah. No, he'll send them to me.
2: Yeah. Well, I mean, he wants to send U.S. Marshal from New Hampshire.
1: Yeah.
2: About that.
1: That was fun. 888-624-4869, 888-6-BIG-VOX. You're on unscreened phone calls. Go ahead.
9: I've just got to say, I feel terrible for Speedy, y'all, outing him as racist and gay. You know, that's a special moment for him. He needs his coming out on his day and his time to be gay and racist.
4: This is not...
2: You know what? You make a great point.
1: The first time we did this, everybody played nice.
2: Yeah.
1: Now they're trying to make y'all proud.
2: Right? No, I don't want to hear any of that. Y'all just keep it to yourselves.
1: Gary, I notice you're not helping.
3: No, I'm not. I'm staying out of it.
1: Thank you, buddy. 888-6-BIG-VOX. You've been a good dad. Yeah. Unscreened phone calls. We lost them. Hey, unscreened phone calls. Go ahead. You're on the air.
10: Hey, good morning, Mr. Speedy.
1: Hey, sir.
10: Look, man, I'll flip on Jimmy Kimmel just to see what he's going to throw out there about the president.
1: Yeah, okay.
10: But last night, man, there was this little thing he played in the Lincoln Memorial, and Abe Lincoln starts talking and stuff, and he's talking about all the stuff, but man, it is the funniest. I rolled. It was so funny. You need to see if Adler can find it. Y'all check it out.
1: We probably won't, but that's still good. I can't watch Jimmy Kimmel. I'm sorry.
2: Jimbo Kimmel?
1: But it wasn't just because of who he is. I've never been able to do that. But thank you, man. We might pull it up and check it out a little bit. Hey, unscreened phone calls. What's going on?
11: Hey, this is Julio. What's that?
1: Okay.
2: No, Julio.
1: Julio, it said.
2: Julio.
3: Talk to him.
1: Rick Burgess Show, unscreened phone calls. What's going on?
2: Julio.
12: Monkey Grass and Green Acres.
1: Hey, bud. What's happening?
12: Beatty.
1: Yes, sir.
12: Hey, you tried those new Camel Unfiltered yet?
1: No, I have not.
4: Okay, he doesn't smoke either.
2: No. So,
1: yeah.
2: Don't do that.
1: So this is just a whole segment?
2: Y'all stop. Yeah.
1: Okay.
2: I'm trying,
1: Speedy. Y'all over there just a grinning.
2: I'm trying.
1: Hey, unscreened phone calls, what's going on?
13: Hey, this is Nopi. I made money.
1: Hey, this is Nopi. Now, you're not getting
4: it's not
1: really
4: Nopi. That's a fake. It's an AI Nopi.
2: Hey, yeah, what's the safe word, Nopi?
13: Hey, Nopi.
1: Is it really Nopi? You like Nopi, don't you?
3: Yeah.
2: Gary likes Nopi.
1: He does, I know.
13: Hello,
1: unscreened phone calls on the Rick Burgess Show. Go ahead.
14: Hey, I'll be that guy. Doo-doo.
2: Okay, thank you. We at least got one.
4: Don't say thank you, Greg.
2: At least we got one. It's been a minute.
1: Yeah, it has. Unscreened phone calls, every line is coming in and out. I mean, it's just the whole screen over here is blue from people calling.
2: They want to talk to you, buddy.
1: Rick Burgess Show, go ahead.
15: Who this is, calling from Pell City.
2: Hey, Tom.
1: What's up, Tom?
15: Hey, this is Moore, right?
1: Yeah, there man. You go. What's up,
2: been
1: Tom?
2: A while, Tom.
1: How you doing, man?
15: Man, I just thought I'd call in, check in with my boys since Big Papa gone.
1: Yeah.
2: You still working out?
15: I wish y'all a happy Father's Day. Want to wish y'all a happy Father's Day if I don't call y'all next week.
2: Oh, well, man.
15: I know this is Moore. So
2: there you go.
1: Well, look,
15: just
1: I appreciate
15: say
1: that.
15: Howdy, fellas.
1: All right, man. Thank you for
2: Tom,
1: calling.
2: Good to hear from
1: glad
2: you,
1: to hear you doing well. See, that's how you'd be nice.
3: Yeah, I know. Yeah. I need to tell y'all something about something in a minute.
1: You need to tell me about something about something. Okay. 888-6-BIG-VOX, unscreened phone calls. Go ahead.
16: Hey, happy Friday, guys.
2: Thank you.
1: Hey, man.
3: Thank you.
16: I hope that pronoun didn't offend anybody.
1: Is this Paul?
16: It's Paul.
1: Paul, how you doing, buddy?
16: I'm good, man. I just wanted to call in and say I can't put my finger on what it is.
1: Paul.
16: But the last hour of the show has been phenomenal.
2: Just unbelievable.
1: Paul, I was just talking about you just the other day being down in Pensacola.
16: Why?
1: Yeah, I was talking about being down at Pensacola, how beautiful it is down there. My sister loves the beach. You know that. So she goes out
16: all
1: the time.
16: Well, when are you going back?
1: I don't know. We need to go see her. That's for sure. But anyway, it was a conversation piece about how pretty Pensacola is. That's a beautiful area.
16: Yeah, don't go now. The seaweed is outrageous.
1: Oh, is it really?
2: Boy.
1: Wow. Hope you're doing well, man.
16: But you know you got a home.
1: Yes, sir, I do, and I appreciate that. You've been
16: all right, buddy. Hi, you man. Guys have a good weekend.
1: Okay, we'll see you.
2: Time.
1: So that's how you're nice to people.
3: I know.
1: All right. 888-6-BIG-VOX, the Rick Burgess Show.
2: Back.
1: What's going on?
17: What's up, buddy?
1: Hey.
3: Hey.
17: Hey there. Hey, I got a real interesting question for y'all. Don't know if y'all have ever heard it, but do y'all know how many times on the Andy Griffith Show that he was filmed smoking a cigarette?
2: Okay, here we go.
3: I saw several of them.
1: What's that?
3: Him smoking a cigarette.
1: Yeah. Different time. Maybe one more call before we have to go to break. 888-6-BIG-BOX, unscreened phone calls on the Rick Burgess Show. You're on the show. Go ahead. You're live.
18: Good morning, fellas. Happy Friday.
1: Hey, happy Friday to you.
18: Gary's still there?
3: Yeah.
2: Oh, yeah. Ahead.
18: Hey, Gary, I'm going to come up there and whoop that ass.
2: Hey. Well, who'd you make mad, Gary?
3: Yeah, I don't know.
2: Somebody trying to whip
3: you. Mad.
1: It might be that telemarketer got off on.
3: Well, no.
2: So you got something you want to tell us?
1: All right, when we come back, we'll ask
3: I'm going to ask you something.
2: Okay.
1: Okay.
2: I'm sorry that guy called threatening you.
3: Oh, yeah. That's probably one of my buddies down.
2: I'm sure it was.
1: Yeah.
2: I got somebody you caught poaching.
1: Yeah. We'll take a break.
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0: His life statement? Suck it up, buttercup. Rick Burgess.
1: That's right. Our fearless leader is stepped out early today.
2: Yep.
1: Had some oral surgery, a little cyst there in the in the mouth, the gum area. I don't know. And they're getting it out, Gary.
2: Hey, something.
1: So it comes. So
3: I wonder if he's gonna have to sit on one of them donut cushions when he gets out.
1: Gary, this is mouth.
3: Oh, okay.
1: Yeah,
2: mouth. I don't know if this will help.
1: Yeah, no. So that's Gary.
2: You can try it.
1: That's Gary.
2: It might work.
1: That's Gary Vines, originalspurmaster.com.
2: Gary had the wrong end.
1: Houndstooth calls. That's where you get his call. And he says don't buy too many of them or there won't be any turkeys.
3: Yeah.
1: And he said he's directed me to take the call off.
2: So that's coming off.
1: So remind me to do that for Tuesday. Speedy here, Greg Adler. Gary, you said you had something to tell us.
3: Oh, I saw this. I think it was on, I scrolled through Facebook. I got Facebook, which they cut it off a while ago.
1: They cut it off? Somebody hacked
3: him? I don't know.
1: Oh, no.
3: Mm. But anyway, I saw where they was having, these trans people.
1: Gary.
3: No, I'm serious.
1: What do you mean having it?
3: You know, there was one that got lost somewhere up north or something or kidnapped.
2: I haven't heard that.
3: Yeah, they put his picture Gary. On
1: Gary.
3: Half a gallon of half and half milk.
4: Not funny, Gary.
1: We're so close. Literally, it's like
2: half and half milk.
3: I mean, I had to get that out. But,
2: well, I'm glad you got that. Maybe somebody can be looking.
3: Did you like it? Oh, okay. See there?
2: Look at this picture right here.
1: You're the guy that messes the house up, disturbs the neighborhood. And then leaves and goes home.
2: Yeah.
3: We won't never leave that picture.
1: No, we won't, buddy.
2: Oh, y'all
1: won't. There we are, the father and son.
2: Boy, that mat right there.
3: Mm-hmm. Oh, yeah. I wish I still had that sweater.
2: I know it, man. The Margot sweater. That's the way to go.
1: Gary, what is your favorite sport? I know you don't watch much TV, but if you had a sport to go, this is my sport, what is it? Is it football, baseball? I know you're a former baseball player and all that.
3: Well,
1: too.
3: I'm not too crazy about none of them really now.
1: I said just if you had to pick one.
3: If I had to pick one, I like baseball.
1: You like baseball?
3: Yeah.
1: You like college or you like pro or?
3: Well, I played baseball until I had to quit.
1: Yeah. Yeah, I didn't know that. He was a good athlete.
2: He was in the Braves organization.
3: Yeah, I played till I was 38 years old.
1: I know. Have you heard about his adult league?
2: I have not. Now, where was this league out of?
3: Well, we played I can't really
1: say. You hadn't heard him break it down?
2: Yeah. No, I didn't know that.
3: Uh-huh.
2: Now, you used to play basketball. Who was in Brothers you played against?
3: Well, I played the Fowler Brothers.
2: The Fowler Brothers.
3: Yeah, I played basketball. I had the Fowler Brothers. But,
2: so, Gary played adult. You played in an adult baseball league?
3: Yeah.
2: Was it some kind of...
1: You said you couldn't get a hit off
3: We used to play these college,
2: Yeah, there's some of these old leagues I come from, they had adult leagues.
3: Yeah. Man, one more, I think, was only two honkies on the team.
2: Well, there you go.
3: Yeah.
2: You got to have at least two.
3: Man, I tell you what.
4: So you were the Larry Bird.
3: Oh, yeah.
4: Wow.
2: Did you pitch?
3: We'd go around and play prisons and stuff
2: prisons?
3: Like that.
2: Prisons?
3: Yeah.
1: What the heck? It just keeps getting worse. Stop talking.
2: What was it? Bingo Longs, Traveling All Stars, and Motor Kings?
1: As long as yard?
3: Yeah.
1: What are you doing here?
3: But
1: maybe baseball. But I know you like your college football.
3: Yeah, I like college football.
2: He liked basketball, but he couldn't handle the Fowler Brothers.
3: I don't watch as much sports as I used to.
2: Yeah.
3: Mm-hmm. It's just.
2: You like that Tide, though, don't you?
3: Yeah, they okay.
1: You know, I've noticed that, you wondered when Coach Senator Tuberville started, the politician route, if it would cross over, because everybody thought of him as Auburn, and it has. He's been successful in doing so.
3: I like old Tub.
1: But that's what I was about to say. This man right here, looking at Gary, he loves him some Tub.
2: Oh, we were at the golf tournament this last time.
1: Yeah. Oh, he's crimson all the way, but he loves Tuberville.
2: Don't forget his encounter with Kirby Smart. You remember that?
1: Yes. That was awkward.
3: Yeah, I couldn't get my phone to work.
1: No, that was extremely awkward.
2: Him and Kirby Smart, and he's over here.
1: He is coming up behind the broadcast booth where at Regent's Tradition.
3: Coach, one of them hemorrhoid phones.
1: Coach Kirby Smart was about to leave.
4: Android.
1: Hold on, can I get a picture? And he couldn't get his picture.
2: It never worked. Never did.
3: It was so awkward.
1: It was more awkward than
3: it was fun.
1: Yeah.
3: I told him where he could go.
1: Mm-hmm.
2: Yeah, well, that was good.
1: Yeah. Well, the reason I asked you about sports is that the College World Series starts today.
2: Oh, Speedy's been talking about this again, for 2 months.
3: Yeah, I want to see Nebraska do pretty good on it.
2: Yeah, they're not you in and Rick
1: it.
2: Both.
1: It's in Nebraska, but Nebraska's not in it.
2: Yeah.
1: Golly.
2: So you like to see them do good?
3: It's probably going to come down between Texas and probably Georgia.
1: Okay. Well, they're in the same side, though, so one of them will have to get to the final.
2: Speedy knows the bracket.
3: Nope.
2: Everything.
3: Oh, yeah. He knows everything.
1: Well, I'm just telling you.
2: He knows all about the bracket. Yeah. We've been talking about
1: They do have to play each other right out of the gate. Yeah. That's tomorrow.
3: Mm-hmm.
1: So you won't give it much. Well,
2: whichever one of them survives, you figure they'll win it.
3: Oh, yeah. They're probably going to be Texas. Mm-hmm. Texas got a lot of money in their program.
1: Gary breaking it down.
2: Gary breaking it down. Oh, yeah. NIL.
1: Yeah.
3: Well, you say who won the softball.
2: Yeah.
3: Girls softball.
1: Yeah, Texas back to back.
3: Yeah,
1: won it again. Do you give NASCAR much? I never hear you talking about NASCAR.
3: No, I don't. Yeah. I used to go watch it a lot, but I don't anymore.
2: I'm kind of the same way. I mean, I mean, when I was growing up, we didn't live far from the track, so we went all the time.
1: All the time. Yeah.
3: Oh yeah.
2: But it's not the same.
3: Yeah, mm-hmm. We used to go to Montgomery a good bit. But
1: did you go to the dirt track a lot?
2: No, not really. Believe it or not, I didn't. No.
1: Hmm. Every time I pass, I see it.
2: Yeah,
1: you know,
2: yeah.
1: It's always something going on.
2: Looking sharp.
1: Yeah, it's always something going on.
2: Listen, I was one where I used to, when I first would work at the power company, I was a meter reader.
1: Okay.
2: And there was a racetrack at Hollis Crossroads, and I'd get my meter reading truck and get out on the track when nobody was there. I'd go by to read the meter, then I'd get out there and cut laps on the track.
1: Did you really?
2: Oh, yeah. I'd get a little loose every now and then. I'd take a power company pickup truck and whoop.
1: Oh, I know they love hearing that.
2: I loved it.
1: Now you can tell it.
2: Yeah, what are they going to do?
1: Yeah, you know.
2: Good thing I didn't crash.
1: No, I know. Golly.
3: Well, I don't know. Y'all tell me when y'all want me to be back up here.
2: Gary, well, come on back Monday.
1: Man, we know July 10th.
3: Well, I know.
1: There's already been a request for you to do that.
3: I've been busy as a one-arm paper hanger.
2: So that busy, buddy.
3: I mean, I just can't come up here every time. Two or 3 weeks ago, when are you going to come back to the show? Then I texted him last week, and I said, well, may come Friday. He said, well, I ain't going to be there Friday. I said, well, that'd be good.
2: Yeah, it'd be a good time for him. It worked out perfect.
1: I know that, and I know that we were talking to Cates to get this. And he claimed, hey, I'll do it, you know, but we need to probably circle back around to him. But, Gary, looking at you, when Rick's on the cruise, we do need you to come back that week. Because he's going to go on that cruise for the week.
3: Yeah, well, billfold now.
2: We're going to get some gas.
3: I need some gas money or something.
2: We'll give you a little gas.
1: I think you're fine. You pay cash everything.
3: I don't get paid coming up here.
2: We'll fill your tank up.
1: Yeah.
2: Good night. Speedy will.
1: That's right. I will. I got to come in the car.
2: Yeah, that's true. I actually have one. Yeah,
3: we got it. When is that going to be? August the what?
1: The
2: July.
1: But it's not in July. Oh. You think the cruise is in July?
2: Oh, I forgot.
1: Good gracious.
5: Who do you guys have? Team USA or Paraguay in the World Cup tonight?
2: Let me see in the I don't give a rip meter. Not sure.
5: You guys want to have a party and watch it together?
2: You must have a soccer party.
5: And then we could, like, celebrate socialism.
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0: after a weekend with a lot going on. Wow, do we have a lot to cover today. Speedy is here. Greg is here. Adler is here. And we have returned. And, you know, we'll I will tell you that...
1: I'm listening in.
0: Greg, you did not get a buck tooth. Sorry.
2: Close.
0: Adler, what was... Do you want me to have an accent that I didn't have before?
3: You couldn't say, like, your L's, like... Philippians.
0: Philippians.
3: Yeah, I wanted you to say Philippians instead of Philippians. Yeah.
0: By the way, am I crazy? Is there a stick over there behind the seats?
2: It's been there. That cane that Rick,
3: it fell back behind the seats, but now it's back.
0: Oh, it's back.
2: Remember when Speedy got caned?
1: That's what Greg caned me with.
0: It's been behind the seats that long.
2: I don't know when it fell. It was up for a while,
1: and then Tom, I guess fell.
3: Tom tried to throw it away like it was trash. I said, no, sir. That's a special stick.
2: I told him to throw it away.
0: You wanted a lisp.
1: I wanted a little bit of a lisp. Yep. Yes, if I couldn't get a complete accent change, like maybe a British accent or something, you come in, maybe Asian.
3: Foreign accent syndrome?
1: Yes. Yep. I was kind of pulling for that.
3: Good morning.
1: But I wanted a lisp. Like, how y'all doing?
0: Mr. Burgess, are you awake?
4: Yes, I awake. Thank you.
1: Yeah.
3: Oh,
1: I was kind of pulling for that.
3: That would have been weird.
4: You don't get it.
3: That would have been crazy.
0: Yeah. So I do have, Speedy, you're the closest.
1: I'm hearing it a little bit.
0: I have a little bit of a lisp.
2: Certain words.
1: Yeah.
2: Certain words.
0: Because what
2: I think I heard in that commercial.
1: He said
4: Rick Burgess.
0: It's
4: the Rick Burgess.
1: Rick, you're going to rip your stitches out. Is it the top of your mouth?
0: Yeah. So I want you to picture, if you never had this kind of surgery, and apparently some others have said they've had the same thing, there's some sort of cyst that was in there.
4: Cyst.
0: They caught it on they caught it while I was for my dentist checkup.
1: Yes.
0: Went from there to the, what do you call a root canal person? From there to the oral surgeon. Yeah. Then they saw the cyst. They took it out.
4: Fifth.
0: They said if they didn't take it out, it would get big enough that it would try to push through the palate, even if it's benign.
2: Then you would have had bug teeth.
0: Yeah. Yes,
1: sir. Oh, yeah, to push them out.
2: That'd have been bad.
0: But they have to go up into your roof of your mouth to get it. Mm. You know, so the roof of my mouth was cut open.
1: Mm.
0: A piece of it laid over to the side.
1: That's pleasant.
3: Hey, now.
1: You don't have to go into detail.
2: Wow. We get it. They cut it out.
1: You can stop now.
0: They had to do something, graft some bone that was in the way. I've had little bone fragments. You know, like, what is that? Oh, it's a little bone fragment.
3: Gross.
1: And, that's pleasant.
3: Horrible.
1: Right.
3: Oh.
0: And take it out. So they closed the flap.
1: Oh,
3: and, please.
2: Flap City.
0: And then they stitch.
3: Oh, flap
0: me. They stitch.
4: They stitch it back.
0: So if you've ever eaten a piece of pizza that was too hot and it burned the fire out of the roof of your mouth and skin was hanging down.
1: That's great, Rick.
2: I've done that a lot.
1: So you don't have to get into such detail.
0: So picture that.
3: You better not eat pizza right now.
0: But the skin hanging down is actually the excess of stitches.
1: Okay.
0: That's how it feels. Like there's a big piece of meat stitched to the roof of my mouth. That's what it feels like.
1: Thank you, Rick. That's good. Everybody squint.
0: Well, y'all were asking. I mean, I'll tell you.
3: We weren't asking about that.
0: Yeah.
3: It's like when people always got to show you their scars from their surgery.
2: Yeah, God, you hate that?
0: Anybody who wants to go to the flashlight option on your phone and look up in my mouth, you're welcome.
1: No, don't show us that. No, that's not happening.
0: Everybody's looking.
3: I'm not looking.
1: I will say this.
0: We're all looking.
1: You put it out this past weekend on social media, but Sherry is my hero because she rolled video, and we'll play that later, just teasing it. If you haven't seen or heard it, of you in the driver's seat or passenger seat while coming out of the surgery.
0: I will also share
1: with you. Golly, thank you, Sherry.
0: I'm going to share with you, too, for the show, what I said the minute they put me in the car, which I don't remember.
1: You say, I love you, Sherry.
3: You don't remember?
0: I don't remember.
1: I love you so much.
2: All of a sudden, you're driving down the road.
0: Sherry said that I made a move, and then I said something. First thing I said. By the way, I do want to thank them. I do want to thank the people at Alabama Facial and Oral Surgery. The staff was tremendous.
1: The staff was great.
0: They big supporters of the show.
2: Thank you.
0: I will say this off the record.
5: the nurse that was assisting the doctor, Dr. McKay, Henry McKay, who did great work. She said because of the time that we get up, she let me sleep about 10 minutes longer.
3: Just to catch up.
5: When I was out.
1: Oh,
3: that's
1: that
3: nice. That's very nice.
5: She said, I gave you 10 minutes extra. And I said, thank you very much.
3: Thanks. We need it.
5: By the way, being put to sleep is weird.
3: Yes, it's weird.
5: They can
2: You jump time.
3: They can do whatever they want to you.
2: Oh, yeah. And you have no idea.
3: Anything.
5: The time hop.
3: Anything you can imagine.
5: The time hop from this statement. Now, this was outpatient, so it's different when you're, you know, going under for a big time surgery. Because so it's not as deep, even though to you it's the same because you're gone just as much. Okay, Mr. Burgess, we got your IV in. Okay, thank you. All right, I'm gonna go ahead and start. You're gonna start being a little relaxed, Mr. Burgess. All right, sit up. Okay, all right, we're done. What?
1: Right.
5: You were just saying you were just starting the IV.
1: Right. There's so much happening, and I don't know
5: what happened. Are y'all done? Yeah, Mr. Burgess. Okay, let me get you in this wheelchair. Hang on. Just sit up. What?
1: Sit up.
2: Mm-hmm. I'm in the car. Well, I'm in the car.
5: Oh, yeah. Who put me in this car? Buddy, they
1: go
5: it's
1: through.
5: It's like Chick-fil-A drive-thru, baby.
1: It is.
5: Sherry says she got a beeper to drive around. She said the doctor came out and actually talked to me through the window of the car, like a drive-thru. Here's what happened. Here's all the paperwork. Here's the prescriptions we've called in. Mm. And then she said they wheeled you out, threw you in. We were gone.
1: It's insane. I believe it was JC that it was the last son that had surgery, and we had to do the outpatient thing.
5: Mm-hmm.
1: And really, we were in a parking deck, and you're right. It's mm-hmm. like we were at carpool.
5: Yeah.
1: And they were just walking people out. Some, I don't know if they were ready.
5: Sure.
1: Yeah. You know, it looked like 2 a.m. coming out of a bar.
5: Yeah.
1: Mm-hmm. And people holding them under the arm. All right, you're good. Throw them in the passenger seat.
5: Mm-hmm.
1: All right, this is what you do. Prescription's been called in. Thank you. Next!
2: Yeah.
1: Pull on us. Come on.
5: And I noticed too that they do a lot of wisdom teeth, and I realized they hand you instructions that I think are more for wisdom teeth. And you see things in there like, wait a minute, I was supposed to do that. And then you're like, I think that's more for wisdom teeth.
1: Why do I feel like you didn't pay attention to anything?
5: You're talking about the fact that almost all my stitches are already falling out? Aren't they supposed to dissolve and come out?
2: Yeah.
1: If I can continue to get this list, I'm fine with it.
5: Okay.
1: So by the end of the show, I won't be talking like this.
5: I was afraid the studio was going to be blazing hot. I'm glad it's not.
3: Oh, I'm sweating right now.
5: My goodness, it's like being in a sauna in here.
1: Yeah, it is. So I blame Greg.
5: By the way, it's so hot where we live. So hot.
3: Oh, it's so hot.
5: We'll be right back.
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0: took place. A lot. So you got yourself a new Rick and Bubba's Greatest Hits and Radio Gold. You got a new Strange Encounters over the weekend. A new Wednesday Bible study from last week. All the archives from the week. So now as we look ahead to this week, things you need to know. If you are ordering something from the Rick Burgess Show store, we've got hats, we got t-shirts, we got coffee mugs, we got challenge coins, we got everything you can imagine, patches from the show. If you want to give Dad something from the Rick Burgess Show, tomorrow end of business is the cutoff to get it by this weekend. Okay. Tomorrow, you got to get that order in by tomorrow. Now, if you don't care when you get it, then that's fine. But if you need it by this weekend, you need to have that in by tomorrow. Also, if you are still wanting to take advantage of the Are You Ready Tour, RBS20 code would get you 20% off all remaining reserved seats for an unforgettable night, 4 Friday nights this fall. The show live on stage. Comedy, your chance to win, to be on the stage with us, just an incredible night. And then, of course, Mr. Lucky playing a little rock and roll for us. Also, it's going to be a lot of fun, and RBS 20 to get 20% off ends Sunday. So that this was going to go through Father's Day as a great Father's Day gift, too. But again, cutoff is Sunday. So get your orders in by tomorrow from the store. You got till Sunday to get 20% off remaining tickets for the Are You Ready Tour. So there's no reason to pay more for the tickets. So if you know you're going, go ahead and get those done this week. So, guys, to say a lot happened over the weekend.
1: Oh, a lot.
0: I mean,
1: I'm digging this too, by the way. It sounds like you got like a cert in your mouth. I really like it.
0: Okay,
1: I'm really
0: good.
1: Liking this.
0: Good.
1: It's,
0: by the way, a lot of people, especially at church yesterday, you know, we're going to worship the Lord.
1: That's right.
0: A lot of people can't believe our friendship.
1: Really?
0: When I was telling them what y'all were hoping. And they were like, you know, that's not normal.
2: None of that was bad. Permanent.
1: No, we want you to be okay. But just, mm-hmm. You know.
2: One advice for today, mm-hmm. Say it, don't spray it.
0: Okay, thanks, Greg.
3: Yeah.

0: ready for a ring.
1: Evidently.
0: We saw that. I wasn't ready. My team wasn't ready. I need to get better. I need to be better, which I was like, all right, he owned it, man.
2: Yep.
0: On to next year. Sounds like a good attitude.
2: Wow, of course, if I'd been on the team, I'd have been like, but the rest of us were.
0: That's a long season.
3: Yeah, right. What about the rest of us? We were actually ready for a ring.
2: We kind
3: of
2: wanted one.
3: You got a chance to get many more.
0: Congratulations to the Knicks. They paid off, you know, the refs and all that. The league wanted them to win. So congratulations.
2: I know this is old. I know we've been saying this as long as it's been happening. Now, I do think it's another level of what I saw over the weekend. I do not understand. We've won the world championship. Let's tear the city up.
3: Let's
2: burn it. I don't get that.
0: We won. Now let's be destructive. I don't understand.
3: Either way, it's violent. If the other team wins, they rip their jerseys off the fans.
2: Mm-hmm. Yeah, it looked like
3: if they win, they burn the city.
2: It looked like a bunch of animals. It looked like a bunch of animals. Mm-hmm. It didn't even look like human beings. I mean, just wrecking things and standing on top of cabs and beating cars and burning cars.
3: And this is because they won.
2: Places. Yes.
4: Right. They're happy.
3: These were the fans of the team that actually won.
4: That won.
3: Yeah.
0: Yeah.
2: That would be like me wishing you a happy birthday by burning your house down.
3: Right.
2: Why'd never you burn my house down? Because it's your birthday, brother. Yeah, we celebrate.
3: We getting after it.
2: Yeah. Right. Greg, happy birthday. I knocked the windshield out of your truck. How you like it?
3: You got a promotion at work.
2: Slashed all your tires.
3: Congratulations, buddy.
2: I keyed your car. Congratulations. Greg,
3: you just wait till I see what I do for Riley and Shannon when the new baby gets
2: here. Oh, boy.
4: Caused about $5,000 of damage.
3: I'm going to knock the windows out. What are we talking about?
4: I don't know. It was a mess.
3: Look at him.
0: It's not good, guys.
3: You know what you do? Where's the policeman that car belongs to?
0: I'll
2: tell you one thing. I'd be a very unpopular policeman.
3: Yeah, I would be.
2: Well, really, honestly, a lot of stuff that's going on. I saw some of this over the weekend. I know this is going on before this, but I'm going to say that's an addition. This communist mayor you got, you know, he's basically, lack of a better term, cuffed the police.
0: Mm-hmm.
2: He won't let them do anything. And I saw one thing where some addict was laid out there half dead, laying in the streets, and the police were standing around him. But Mom Donnie had told them, do not take them off the streets. Don't grab them. And they just stand there watching this guy lay there going, well, wait, no medical. They can't do anything. I mean, I have a son and a daughter-in-law that live there, and I'm gravely concerned about the life they're going to live under this idiot.
0: Yeah.
2: I mean, it's just...
0: Wow, that school bus is really on fire.
3: You see this and you think,
2: why would you burn a school bus?
3: Why are they rioting? What are they mad about? And then you go up to them and go, wow. And they go, well, actually, we won.
2: Go Knicks.
3: The Knicks won, right. So we decided to burn the town.
2: And Spike Lee, what a cricket. I mean, that when Eddie Murphy said he looked like a cricket, was such a great line.
3: He was right.
2: He looks just like a cricket. And he says that he didn't want ice to come to celebrations. What kind of statement is that?
4: Right. What does that even mean?
2: Stupid.
3: You need somebody there to maybe try to get a hold of this crowd.
0: Right. You might want ice there.
3: Yeah.
2: Right. Yeah. So.
3: Because I don't know if you noticed, but they're burning the city down.
2: Well, right. New Yorkers can't even handle a victory.
3: Yeah.
2: I mean, it's something to be. I've never understood the burn our own city down. We won.
4: Yeah.
2: Now, nobody should burn their city when they lose, but I understand being mad about losing.
3: Yeah, that's my point. So let me ask New York this. Look at them. They don't know what they're doing. If they would have lost, would they have burnt the town down in a loss? Or is it just when we win, which makes no sense?
2: Yeah, I can even understand if you're a criminal burning someone else's city who beat you.
3: Yeah.
2: I do not understand. We won, and we burn and destroy our own city. I can't wrap my mind around that.
0: What did that school bus do to you?
3: Yeah. Right. Don't say a lot of police around the
2: next if the police grab anybody, they'll be in trouble.
3: That's a good idea. That guy's got a helmet on.
2: We'll be right back.
0: This is a riot.
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8: 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If we find anything suspicious, like new loans or changes

0: Sure, he played a little ball. Rick Burgess.
1: All right, we're back. Thanks for being with us today, America. I do want to pass along to you, if you are in a situation, boy, situation's a tough word.
2: You're in a situation.
3: Say it again.
1: Situation. That's not too bad. Situation where you need need to sell a house, and I mean sell it fast.
3: I mean sell it.
1: Okay, all right.
2: Sell that something else.
1: Okay. Now, this is, look, somebody's brought up on Text Nation, Rick, you wanted Speedy to have Bell's palsy.
3: Oh, there's so many things you wanted from all of us.
1: Yeah, you and I, by the way, don't fare well in a Hey Birds coming up today. Meet you and I together.
3: Goodness, can't wait to hear it. 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
1: Are you ready?
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2: Sell it.
1: Under the sponsors button. This is going to be the longest show in the history. there's so much to talk about from the weekend. It was, mine was not overly eventful. I basically was trying to recover.
3: You sleep?
1: And I didn't sleep any more than I normally do.
3: That's a shame.
1: Yeah, it was one of those things. That's a shame. Is this the whole show?
3: No, go ahead.
1: Okay.
2: I'm done.
1: One more.
2: I'll do one more.
1: Okay.
3: Yeah.
1: You can
2: I'm just going to wait. I'm going
1: to
2: hold it.
1: It's also hard for me to take you serious with something right in the middle of your forehead.
3: Yeah.
1: Can we discuss
2: that? A rock while I was weeding.
1: Greg, you've got a big...
3: Really?
2: Hey, something didn't hurt.
1: A rock hit you in the middle of the forehead?
2: Bam.
1: Did you have anything on covering your eyes?
2: I had my glasses.
1: Okay, because I'm going to tell you.
2: If it hit me in the eye...
3: I thought you were about to say...
1: Have you seen this happen?
5: Are you going to stay here for one night or two?
4: I thought you got in a fight with David. From the Bible.
1: That's funny.
4: Because it is square in the middle.
2: Right in the middle of your forehead.
3: I'm like, it's not Ash Wednesday. What are you doing?
2: What happened is I changed the string out. And when you first do, you always leave it long.
4: Yeah.
2: You don't mean to.
3: I did that this weekend.
2: So, but there was, I guess it was caked up in the grass and there was a rock in it. Because as it went, and it chunked a bunch of grass out of it. And something just hammered me right in the forehead.
1: Greg, tell me how that felt.
3: Like you've been shot.
1: I just wondered, it knocked you out.
2: I staggered a little bit.
1: It hit you right in the forehead.
2: Right
1: forehead. Bullseye.
3: How was your language?
2: Anybody else would have had to went in the house.
4: Mm-hmm. Yeah.
2: I just you know what I did? I just dropped it and took off.
1: Were you bleeding a little bit?
2: Yeah, a little bit. Mm-hmm. I stuck on my hand. I said, I'll be out.
1: Here's what I'm glad. I'm glad it wasn't hot this weekend.
2: I know it.
1: Golly.
2: How about weed eating hot and get hit in the head with a rock? How about that?
1: Oh, yeah.
4: You got God, bro.
2: Man, it hurt.
1: That's so big.
2: It hurt.
3: Y'all, it's dead center right above his nose.
4: I mean, the middle of your forehead.
1: Yeah.
3: Couldn't have been any better.
2: I've always considered being a Hindu.
1: Greg.
4: My goodness.
2: It really does look like
4: it really does.
3: Your neck doesn't look as stiff.
2: Yeah, it's a little better.
1: Yeah, it's a little bit better.
3: So this is my dream. You got a lisp and you got a red dot on your forehead.
1: This is a great day for me.
2: I know. Your legs are still skinny.
3: Yeah, see, I know you hurt.
1: That's fine. It's all right.
3: You're going to need to let us have this day.
1: No, it's fine.
3: Because it doesn't happen much.
1: No, I got you. Y'all were pretty hard on me last week.
3: Well,
1: I had a hard week in here.
3: You need that.
1: I had a hard week
3: in here. As much as you dish out, you need a little bit of that.
1: Yeah, that's fine. Everybody on Rick? Everybody on Rick?
3: Sure.
1: I'm fine with it.
3: But put that down.
1: So
3: what
1: hot
3: are you, an old man?
1: It's so hot.
2: The hair's on now, right?
3: Well,
1: let me tell you what part of it is.
2: Good
1: let
2: night.
1: Me tell you what part of it is. So, and none of this makes any sense.
2: Where okay? about your mouth?
1: So, if I ever get through the semi-quincentennial.
3: Oh. How'd you do that?
1: I said that pretty good.
3: That's impressive.
1: By the way, I'm at the point now, I can't wait for it to be over. Okay, but anyway, so
3: you don't need to say that stuff out loud.
1: Well, it's just so much. I didn't really. I've looked. I've got a lot coming up. lot.
3: You do.
1: So anyway.
2: Well, I looked at the lineup on that poster, and I didn't see your name, so I guess you don't have to do it, right?
1: Right. Well, that's fine. That's right.
2: I didn't see you on there at all.
1: Still, you know, still getting a check. But no, you're right. I'm thinking that's what it is. Hey, we're paying birds.
2: I'm just aggravated.
1: We ain't gonna put. No,
2: I wouldn't have put you on there either.
1: I wish the show was getting a little more publicity for it. Yeah, I do. But we are getting income from it. Well, and revenue. So that's
2: good. Let's just shut up.
1: Yeah. But anyway,
2: we were just having fun.
1: No, but so the first week of August, we're going on vacation. And
2: are we?
1: You know, so we're all going on a trip this year, and we're taking the kids. All the adult kids are going. Now, this is so funny how women think. Now, keep in mind, Saturday was June the 13th, right? Okay, we're not going to the 1st of August.
2: And y'all right back.
1: So Sherry was like, hey, you know what we need to do? I mean, it's really hot out there. Let's go out there on the deck and let's get a little sun and like go down the pool, get a little sun. I said, I'd pass. And she goes, no, let's go ahead. We need to start getting a little tan on us before we go to the Bahamas in August. You think we're going to continue this? If today we get sunburned, it's going to peel or get to where it is, be gone. We may not get in the sun again for 3 more weeks.
2: Yeah.
1: You know, when's the next time we're going to get out in the sun? Yeah. So right now we're going to lay down a little base.
4: Yes.
1: On June 13th.
4: Slow and steady.
3: Yeah. It's like watching the Spurs in the first quarter. By the fourth, they're going to blow the lead.
4: Okay.
3: Yeah.
2: You wait too long.
3: Just wait to the fourth.
4: So you're correct, but it still hurts.
1: So anyway, hey, it was a blistering heat too.
2: Yeah, it's hot.
1: And then these kind of things. I said, baby, I can't be out here. This is too hot. I said, and she goes, well, yeah, you're not getting sunburned. I said, but babe, we're getting sunburned right now. We're on a frying pan. And she goes, you can't get sunburned this quick. I said, who told you that? Oh, no, you have to be out here like working in the yard or something for hours or walking around on the beach or laying on the beach for hours. I said, who told you this? Mm-hmm. I said, you realize as hot as this sun is, I said, we're out here lily white. I mean, I said,
3: wait a minute, you laid out for sure.
1: We're painfully white. Well, we were just kind of laying out there, you know, on the chairs.
2: Yeah.
1: And so I said, I'm going in the water. I said, I'm telling you, I bet you I wasn't in the sun 15 minutes and I'm red. You know, I mean, I'm not like deep sunburned, but you know how that now that makes you hot. You know, you're a little bit heated.
3: Yeah.
1: I mean, it was 15 minutes max, and I looked, it was starting to burn me.
3: Mm.
1: And you know, I told her, I said, I told that guy that sent us the text about it. I don't care about a tan anymore.
2: No,
1: you know,
3: who does that?
1: Well, and what it is, the whole family.
2: I used to care.
1: The whole family gets a uptight about Blake and his wife. You know, they're like fit. They're like, you know, and everybody's like, well, they're going to hit the beach, you know, and all of us going to look like a bunch of good. And I'm like, guys, we got to let that go. We just got to let that go.
3: Yeah.
1: Okay.
3: Y'all do y'all. I'll do me.
2: Yourself.
3: Yeah. I'll sit here with my shirt on under umbrella. Y'all head on out.
1: My goal is to be a 61-year-old man that is mildly repulsive. You know, I'm going to be repulsive. Yeah. You know, in my bathing suit.
3: Don't say repulsive.
2: You could be more repulsive.
1: I'm just trying to minimize how repulsive I'll be.
2: Just
1: I'm
2: going to
1: be lily white. I'm going to have a gut. Okay. You know, you're going to see various things in my body where I've lost weight, put it back on.
2: Sure.
1: You know what I mean? You're going to see various markers.
3: A couple of stretch marks.
1: Yeah. You're going to see stretch marks and them love handles when I was 305. You know? I mean, that's nothing you can do about that. That's just a real, right. You're going to say, I don't even know what that is. You know what I mean? But it's from something. When did Dad develop hair on his back? I don't remember this.
3: Right.
1: By the way, that comes with aging.
2: Yes, it does.
1: Yeah,
3: it does.
2: How about you lose it on your head and you grow it on your back?
1: Yeah, right. So it's just,
3: golly.
1: You know, I'm not.
3: I'd have a mullet if I could use the back of my.
2: Absolutely.
1: By the way, over the weekend,
2: you're weaving Indian, Mike.
3: Oh yeah.
1: Over the weekend, good news for you since you're about to be 60. Okay.
2: Yeah, great.
1: Good news over the weekend. Jerry Seinfeld, as usual, because he's just built to say things perfectly. He's in his 60s too, and he said, "Here's what I've discovered: the thing about being in your 60s, we're the young people of the elderly."
3: That is true.
1: He said, when you get to the elderly, we are now the young people again.
2: That's true.
1: It's like a young people do-over.
3: Oh, yeah.
1: You get to be the young people again.
3: Oh, yeah, you go to a legacy.
1: Because we're the most active old people.
2: That's right. You're almost to the point where you can't do anything. You know?
1: We are the young of the elderly.
2: Oh, my goodness.
1: So anyway, so we're doing the best we can.
3: That's right, Rick. That's right.
1: Okay.
6: Don't forget before, never mind, I ain't going to say it.
1: What?
6: Nothing.
1: All right, so speaking of the semi-quincentennial, we are interviewing Miles Morgan coming up later on. He's another artist that will be performing in Alabama at the American Village.
2: Yeah, I saw him on the poster.
1: Yeah, where I'll be emceeing for 2 days. You wouldn't know that by looking at the poster, but I am.
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1: A brand new episode out this past weekend. 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And they do the little shorts and clips and the highlights from the 41 episodes that we have. And there's a brand new one this past weekend. We talk about, Andrew, am I saying it right? Breath work? Is that the breathing stuff people are doing?
2: Yes.
1: We talked about that. The Passion paraphrase, it's not a translation, of the Bible and the concerns with it. By the way, it gets a red flag. And then we also talked about demons in the headlines, and we took an email from someone that I got a lot of feedback. Those of you that saw it said that that was kind of something, as we all do, and the email was about continuing to struggle with deliberate perpetual sin in your life even after redemption, and the spiritual struggle of that, and we talked about that and got some good feedback on that too. So that's all in this week's episode. I think this coming Thursday, Lord willing. Did anybody see the Spielberg movie over the weekend?
2: Mm-mm.
1: Disclosure Day?
2: Mm-mm.
1: Spielberg, you got to be careful. Sometimes you think he made a comment because that's the headline.
2: Right.
1: Then you read the story and you're like, well, he didn't exactly say that. So I want to delve deep in that. The headline, I'll say that, because that's fair, because it was a headline. Saw it with my own eyes Sunday at church. But the headline is that Spielberg says this movie will cause Christians, and our pastor, I thought, wisely pointed out, why just Christians? I mean, Spielberg's a Jewish person, so it wouldn't cause you to doubt your faith, or Hindus or Buddhists or Muslims, only Christians.
2: Right.
1: So
2: it's always that, isn't it?
1: Well, and there's a reason for that. Jesus told us that. Of course, people do that, fulfilling the very prophecy they say doesn't exist. But so I don't know what that means. I know there's a lot of hype around that supposedly, and we had another drop again this weekend, I think, of UFO stuff, that somehow that's supposed to make us all doubt our faith and question the Bible and all that, which I do not find that to be accurate at all. Don't know where they've come up with that, but I don't know what he meant by that, if he actually said that. But we'll take on that, because supposedly that is the movie is really just taking on what's going on in our lives right now. If we found out that there was some proof that there were other creatures from somewhere else, how would that affect things? I guess. Is it kind of like a follow-up to Close Encounters of the Third Kind, sort of? Another angle on something like that. So I didn't see it. If anybody saw it, you know, give us a feedback on that on the phone segments or on text or on emails, and we'll look into that maybe this week as one of our topics coming up on Thursday. Over the weekend also, I'm talking about like yesterday, supposedly we are close to a deal with Iran. I did see that... oil prices per barrel started going down after the announcement. That's good news. The amount of oil that we are exporting, we are a big player in the oil world right now, which is great. So Iran and the United States supposedly have a deal. It'll be signed on the 19th in Switzerland. Is that correct? What happens between now and then, no one really knows. But apparently a deal has been reached. And by all appearances, if it turns out to be what is being reported, it should be a good deal for everybody. Will Iran stick with that deal? The answer, of course, is no. So what you do, and Speedy and I were talking about this before the show started, and we just did it, as a matter of fact. The only way we got them to the table this time is we start bombing them again. So what you do is, they now know, it's the only reason why they're coming to the table right now. I'm talking about the people in charge, not the people that want to be free. So when we said, you're delaying, we started bombing them, and they came to the table. So you're going to have to do that. If they do sign it on the 19th, And we do have a deal. Everything, every time, and they will do this, every time they try to break the deal, you got to bomb them again. And they now know that we can bomb them at any moment, at any time, and there's nothing they can really do about it.
3: Mm-hmm.
1: So that's the only thing they understand. So you almost treat it like a kid that you say, here are the rules that we're abiding by now. And every time the kid gets out of line, you spank him. And that's what you have to do with Iran, mm-hmm. is get them inside the agreement. And every time they break it, bomb the crap out of them.
3: Yeah.
1: And that's the only thing they understand.
3: Yeah.
1: So hopefully we can do that. And maybe that'll be good news, and certainly be good news for the price of gas that everybody's having to pay right now and the overall economy.
3: Yeah. Yeah. We, 2 weeks ago, it was, 102 a barrel, and now it's, just below 80.
1: Yeah. So, yeah. I see one there that even says it opened at 76 today.
3: That's awesome.
1: 74. So,
3: awesome.
1: So anyway, so that will, that should help us all.
3: First phase, like you said, this is just to get the straight open and ships moving freely. Mm-hmm. And I believe the reason for the 1 week delay here to Friday is, mm-hmm. is to get the mines up and get out of the way and all that kind of stuff.
1: So. And like we said on earlier shows, when dealing with Iran and countries like Iran, where there's a spiritual component.
3: Yeah.
1: Oh, there's a tough word for me.
3: Spiritual. Yeah, that's not bad.
1: But you have to keep them in line and make them pay a price every, because they're going to violate it.
3: Yeah. Yeah.
1: In their world, they want to have a nuclear weapon and a program. And they're going to keep trying to have it, because that's how they can achieve what they think they need to achieve.
3: Mm-hmm.
1: So you just got to keep them from doing it. And you do that with sanctions. You do that with these kind of deals. And you do it with military force. Mm-hmm. I'm not talking about boots on the ground. I'm just talking about, you know, y'all try to do something again, we're destroying it.
3: Mm-hmm.
1: Don't do that, destroy it again.
4: Yeah.
1: Hey, don't make us go take the straight over again. We will.
3: Mm-hmm.
1: You know, you're going to have to keep doing that. And you know, it's like we said it back during the Rick and Bubba days. I mean, we still have military forces in Germany and Japan. And I'm not saying we have to have people there. I'm just saying, just like we have with every war that we finished, and once we negotiated the deal, you have to have some way to make the enemy stay inside the deal, because they're not going to. And you just have to punish them every time they don't.
3: Mm-hmm.
1: And you hope, instead of buying a year of peace, you can buy maybe 20 years of peace, or 10, or, you know,
3: right.
1: Be great, be 30.
3: Right.
1: You know, but it will not last. So you have to be ready when they break it, because mm-hmm. they will.
3: You celebrate, you know, it's like, the term in baseball, just win each inning. Don't mm-hmm. worry about that. You say, right,
1: yeah,
3: right now,
1: right.
3: You know, win this inning.
1: And
3: then, because yeah, to right. your point, they're going to end up doing something, but right now, just win right now.
1: Yeah.
3: And then keep moving forward. And we got a plan. Don't think I'm saying don't look ahead. But.
1: Yeah. Well, if we broker this deal and we get it done, and right now the oil prices are going down, so it seems like that the world's taking it serious,
3: mm-hmm.
1: And that global market is taking it serious. I like our position, but here's the problem. Trump doesn't have much longer. So this is going to be handed off to somebody else. And they got to be able to do that as well.
3: Yeah.
1: So the next election is going to have a lot to say with how much peace you have with Iran, too.
3: Yeah.
1: And how dangerous they'll be to the world and not be. Top of the hour, so that apparently is close to being done. Let's hope and pray that it is, and it gets signed on the 19th. We'll be right back.
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1: Thank you for being with us today, America. 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And you also can follow us on social media. Email us directly. Just find that by going to our website, look under the team. I feel like I'm, like, every time I come on and do a segment, I feel like I'm taking a sobriety test, and y'all are the police.
2: Yeah.
1: And y'all are watching. Oh, a little stumble.
2: Yeah.
1: Oh, a little stumble.
2: A little stumble.
1: How much have you had to drink today, sir?
2: Right.
1: Yeah, come on. Y'all quit listening to every little thing I said.
2: I'm leaning in.
1: Everybody's staring at me.
3: You got stitches in the roof of your mouth.
1: I do, buddy.
2: Awesome.
1: I do.
2: It's awesome.
1: Okay, man.
3: You barely sound different.
1: You know?
3: If you didn't tell me, I don't think I would know. Straight up.
1: Thank you, man. There's one friend.
2: You said that with a straight face.
3: Straight up.
2: That's pretty good.
1: There's one friend.
3: Straight up.
1: So, three now. And there it went. Adler, that picture I emailed you. So over the weekend, and this is the kind of stuff that Speedy, you and Adler live for.
2: Is it really?
1: Okay. Seriously, I'm this close to headbutt. But anyway, so the, I mean, it's just going to be right for it.
3: Straight to headbutt.
1: I'm just going.
2: Go ahead and do your brother. Hit your brother.
1: No,
2: there,
1: somebody's already
2: got a mark.
1: Somebody's
2: on
1: already headbutted him.
2: Open it back up.
1: I'm going to do something different to him because somebody's already headbutted him. It's got a rock.
4: Yeah,
1: but
4: I was like, dang, that hurt.
1: Did it shake you just a little?
4: Just for a second. I shook it off.
1: Then I heard you shake that time.
4: I never turned the weed eater off. I just kept right on going.
1: Yeah, because just
3: it's so tough.
4: Yeah,
1: but anyway,
4: I'm in the backyard. I don't remember how I got there.
1: So that's funny.
4: I was looking around.
2: Oh, you can see it from across the room.
3: You can see it absolutely.
1: So that's funny.
2: If we had that, it'd be nonstop. So you just have to take it.
4: Right. Oh, I'm good with it.
1: No, you got to.
4: At least you can't see it.
1: Right. No, every time.
2: There's no way to hide it.
1: The thing is now, though, every time you come.
4: Yeah. Stick them on your forehead.
2: Oh, you get some makeup.
1: Mm-hmm. Every time you come to work here, no matter what the situation is, you know what's going to happen. We all do.
2: Oh, yeah.
1: So, Greg, a friend of ours, Greg Haystacks Calhoun, Stewart, has
4: also known as the Stack Daddy.
1: The Stack Daddy. He has many, many nicknames. I think Stu Dog is one.
4: Yeah.
1: Because he looks a little bit like a bulldog.
4: Yeah, he does.
1: But anyway, so he.
2: There's
1: Coach. Just picture every nose guard you've ever known. He looks exactly like all of them. And that's what he played. And he coached forever. Coached with Dad for a while. Was my roommate at Troy. And
2: he's white.
1: He is. Thank you for making sure everybody knows that, Speedy.
3: Good, Speedy.
1: Thank you, buddy. Always on the look. So,
2: that was just for all everybody.
1: No, that's good.
2: Everybody.
1: Yeah. You know, like you have a lifeguard, Speedy's the ethnicity guard.
2: No, yes. It just says up there, that was a joke.
1: Rick, if I could weigh in real quick, Latino. But anyway, so Asian.
4: Continue.
1: But anyway, so, by the way, laughed pretty hard. She's been around for a long time and she's not a great comedian. I wouldn't suggest her, but I did laugh. I saw something over the weekend about the history of comedy. By the way, I saw Earth, Wind & Fire documentary.
4: Okay.
1: You didn't prepare me.
4: Maurice is weird.
1: Didn't treat everybody good.
4: No,
2: he was a creative force, and he got paid well.
1: I know he had some child trauma. My goodness, Maurice, what good? Mm-hmm. You don't got to treat everybody that
4: way. I hadn't seen the entire thing yet.
1: Mm-hmm. When you are the one of the two drummers, but then became one of the three singers up front.
4: Yeah,
1: because y'all don't need two drummers.
4: Yeah,
1: when you're at that level and y'all are playing arenas, and all of a sudden he says he's done with Earth, Wind & Fire, you shouldn't have to go work at a stereo shop.
4: I know.
1: Okay.
4: I know.
1: I mean, he was paying them $2,200 a week.
4: Yeah.
1: When they were at the height.
4: Yeah.
1: Of their career. Okay. So
4: they made that run at the end, and it at first didn't go well. Then all of a sudden it blew up.
1: I know. By the way, second, you can't watch it because of the second hand.
2: I've started. And I stopped.
1: When they try to come back and they try to take things out of arenas again, they can't. Mm-hmm. And they're coming out like this big stage show, and you can just hear people clapping, and then it's like half empty. But anyway, so...
4: But they recover.
1: They do, but you struggle with that. But I didn't know Maurice was that weird, too. Real mysticism.
4: Yeah, that's what all that earth wouldn't mind.
1: He's a weirdo. And damaged guy.
4: Very talented.
1: Hard to work with.
4: Very talented.
5: Very talented. Yeah. But anyway, so we got a text over the weekend. Greg and I did from Stack Daddy.
4: Yeah. And,
5: but the funny Asian line was, before we get started, no, I don't know how to play the violin. That's funny. But anyway, so we get this picture over the weekend, and it's from
4: I want you to look at
5: Greg Burgess. Stare at Greg Burgess.
2: God,
6: look at that hair.
2: Look at
6: those bangs.
3: Look at these two. This is
4: check that hair. Goodness.
2: You don't think they'd take over a party?
3: Oh wow!
2: What's your holding, Greg?
4: That's
3: Coca-Cola.
4: Oh yeah, my stomach needed to be settled.
5: That does look like there's moonshine there because it's clear, but I'm almost sure.
3: I think that's Coca-Cola.
6: Right. It looks about empty.
4: Now don't forget the night before I got up and did Black Dog with Baghdad. That was a band, Baghdad. They used to travel. They were really good too.
7: This was the drummer of the band.
4: Yeah.
7: This is
4: Brian Kelly. Where is Brian Kelly?
7: I don't know.
4: Is anybody out there
2: Kelly,
4: know Brian
2: Kelly?
4: Not the football coach.
2: LSU, right?
4: Yeah, believe it or not, because when I first heard of the football coach, I thought, wow. I had no idea where Brian is. And we became really good friends. He was in my wedding.
5: So this is his wedding. I was in the wedding. Greg and Brian Kelly attended. That's one of Stack Daddy's brothers next to me on the other side.
4: Yeah.
5: But I wanted y'all to see Greg's hair. Yes. Okay. Now, if you'll
4: that's a long time ago.
7: Right in here, we've got swelling.
4: Yeah, Rick's lips are swollen.
7: And you said there's a little bit
6: and
7: of
6: purple. I do. Almost looks like you got a dip in your bottom lip.
5: And the reason why is I was in a fight the night before.
3: And so that was swollen at the wedding.
4: Stacks had teeth marks above his eyebrow.
5: Yeah, the groom had teeth marks above his eyebrow. In the picture, several groomsmen are hurt, including the groom.
4: Rick, your lips, honest to goodness, look at them. Yeah. You can see from
5: you see how blue it is?
6: Wait a minute, that's not where the line, I bet that hurt came from, is it?
7: No.
6: Is it that fight?
7: The blueness right here, and you'll notice right here, that's where my teeth came through my lip.
5: Yeah.
6: Oh, that's good.
5: Mm-hmm. Yeah. It was an incident.
4: I don't know where that was a long...
5: Bachelor party got out of hand. I mean...
4: And that one did.
5: I mean, not a little bit out of hand. I'm talking about the guy who owned the place where we were, sawed off shotgun out of hand.
3: Oh,
6: mm-hmm. Yeah. The only way he could get control?
5: Correct.
6: Yeah.
5: And he did.
4: It was quite the event.
5: That'll do it. Because he went over to the guy there, you see, the brother uh-huh. that was supposed to be driving everybody in the van.
6: Yeah.
5: And he went over to him and he said, at this point, I have to ask you, can you get them under control? And the brother said, I do not think I can. He goes, that's all I need to know. And he got us all under control.
6: His way.
5: Yeah. Now, there were things broken and people bleeding, but he got under control. And if you want to upset,
6: I love the honesty from his brother. I don't think I can.
5: Greg, look, you were at a pretty high level then, and you said even you had to go to the sideline.
4: Yeah, it went on so long.
5: It got to days. Well, it started involving.
4: It was days.
5: It started involving
4: like 48 hours.
5: It started involving also really big people, like they were players that we played with that had been in the NFL. They all came back. It was very, you know, when any men start getting rowdy, it's bad. But when large, giant people start getting rowdy, it's things break quick. It was not good.
4: I don't know what that shirt is I got on.
5: If you'd like to know how mine ended up that way, face on the table, slid off the table, and smashed into the floor right on the front with somebody on me.
6: No wonder the owner wanted to get you under control.
5: As the Who said, and I was questioning about it the next day when the groom's mother wasn't speaking to him, his bride was not speaking to him, my mother wasn't speaking to us because she had arrived for the wedding.
4: Yeah. My new wife.
5: Oh, yes.
4: Me and Lisa are going to be married about 2 months.
5: Right. Everybody.
4: She wasn't happy.
5: Later that evening, I discovered I had glass in my head. Didn't know it.
4: Yeah.
5: Oh. Right, so let me just say this. As the Who said clearly, and who are you? When I was questioned about it, I said the following lyric. I remember throwing punches around and preaching from my chair. But who are you?
3: Right.
5: Okay. That's the last thing I remember.
4: Did I think that hairdo looked good?
3: Greg, you had it like you liked it, man.
6: You had the flow going.
3: Huh?
4: Yep.
3: Bring that back.
4: Hey, how about this?
3: Rod Stewart.
5: From Tex Nation. From Tex Nation. So basically, y'all would be New York Knicks fans. Yes, in those days.
3: Yes.
5: Yeah, and some good ones.
3: Yeah, right.
5: We'll be right back.
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0: his life statement? 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Rick Burgess.
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1: 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The government wants to resolve this as much as you do. And also, you can find their information at rickburgessshow.com under sponsors. So there you go. So that was a little flashback memory.
2: Boy, I love stuff like that.
1: I know. And I want you
2: all day.
1: And I want you to see, and people are saying they saw Greg with all that long hair.
2: Yeah. Mm-hmm.
1: But at the same time, many are saying, Rick, your face did not seem as long.
2: It's because it's beardless.
1: Yeah. Mm, is that what it is?
2: It's slick face.
1: Yeah. Those old slick face.
2: Yeah.
1: That's a good one. Speaking of that.
3: Well, they say your face never stops growing, you know.
1: That's your
3: face.
1: Ears.
2: I thought it was ears nose and nose. And ears.
3: Yeah. Rick's face, I think.
1: Yeah. No, and the things that stop growing and the things that keep growing, it's so out of whack.
3: Y'all look like you're standing on the corner of Trouble Street, right?
2: We were.
1: Yeah, we are.
2: We were.
3: Right there.
1: So you're saying I don't look like an upstanding citizen?
3: No.
1: Okay.
3: No.
1: And Greg's looking good.
3: Hey, I know that's Coke bottles, but they look awful comfortable in your hands.
1: Yeah. Boy, they do, don't they? They do. And I've got my arm around Greg there. What am I doing with my finger over there?
3: Wow.

0: and asked me, Dad, what's his name with the chicken legs?
1: Oh, that's great.
2: What?
0: I laughed and explained Speedy. And the guys,
1: chicken legs,
0: and the guys are being funny because she hears the different voices, but now recognizes Speedy's voice because of his legs.
2: Y'all, so, y'all happy?
0: So yeah, maybe
1: you should be honored.
0: So maybe skinny legs can be a good thing.
1: Yeah, that's what I'm trying to say.
0: Finally, we really enjoy the man church. We have the devotional that I'm working through, Sin Always Matters. Now my oldest, who is 10, was looking at it and found your picture, Rick, on the back and questioned, saying, that's Rick Burgess? I said, yes. Followed with the, does he look old or something? Which didn't understand her reaction. She said, no, not really. He didn't look old, but man, he has a really long face.
2: All right.
1: Well, the big face studio.
0: Now she remembers you, Rick, and recognizes you as the guy with the really long face.
1: So I got a big face and chicken legs.
0: So really, if she has this voice goes with chicken legs and that voice goes with long face, she should be able to figure out who the other two are.
2: Yeah.
1: That's right.
2: So Greg's got the jacked up forehead.
1: Yeah.
0: Thank
1: right
0: you.
1: There. That's going to be there for like a month.
0: Thanks to all of you for all you do to bring laughs, give us strength and hope every day. And many, as we walk through sometimes dark days, you guys have been there to bring light. Pray for the whole team there and the man church as well. Keep fighting and running the race. How kind was that? But so, Speedy, you and I were discussed by...
1: Speedy said not married.
2: Yeah. Yeah. Wait a minute. Yeah. So,
1: you got chicken legs.
2: By chicken legs. How kind was that?
0: Yeah, chicken legs and a big old long face. How kind?
1: How kind? How
2: that's
1: kind.
2: So sweet.
0: What a perfect person. But really, when you think about... what
3: and
0: we
3: the get, bearded woman in the other room. Yeah. That's how I recognize them all.
0: And then my middle daughter said, why does that woman have a beard?
3: Yes.
0: Right. So all that's left is Greg. I mean, sure, there's something...
1: That is something
0: right?
1: Weird about me, I'm sure.
0: Well,
3: got in a fight with David from the Bible, Greg. You have a scab right in the right corner
0: Greg,
3: of your forehead.
0: Greg, I keep looking. They're saying now you like Theo Von in that picture.
1: Back in that picture.
3: Yes, yes, you have Theo Von hair.
2: Yeah, you got those bangs.
0: You do look like
1: he had that.
0: Yeah, also, I'm worried about Theo. Every time I see him, he's it's TMI, Theo. He really talks very open.
2: You tell some of the somebody things else.
1: We're pretty open here. Some of the things he comes up with that make no sense, but it's by design.
0: Oh yeah,
1: it's funny.
0: Oh yeah,
1: just add a little something.
0: Oh yeah, what was that when he said something about
2: Greg Burgess?
1: Who did that?
2: You did.
1: I mean that's AI.
0: By the way, did you see that over the weekend? That stupid post of Trump and the guy from China talking to these big Nordic looking. You know,
1: oh,
0: aliens.
1: No.
0: Yes. People are like, can somebody explain this? And
1: yes.
0: I'm like, yeah, it's AI. We can't explain it.
1: It's not hard.
0: But you can't believe anything you see.
3: No.
1: Nothing. Anybody explain this?
0: Yeah. Anybody want to explain this picture? You sure can.
4: Yeah, you know, it's video, yeah. So it's real.
0: With the right app, you can do it too.
2: Mm-hmm. Golly.
3: Yeah, it's just.
0: Anybody want to take a run explaining that to us?
1: Yeah. Yeah, we can.
2: Yeah.
1: It's fake.
2: Pretty much made up.
0: All right, we'll be back. All right, folks, still more to come today. We do have a recap from Friday. We've mentioned some of the big stories over the weekend. We got phone calls with you coming up. So stay close. More of the show coming up right after this.
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0: Text Nation, what they're saying there? Today is National Big Boy Day. 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
1: I can find out.
0: Now there's tons of days on every single day, so I don't know. 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Never miss a minute of the show. Also, you get all the other stuff we do every week, too. The Wednesday Bible Study, Rick and Bubba's Greatest Hits and Radio Gold. Strange Encounters has its own world. But you can get that wherever you get podcasts, too. So it is National Big Boy Day?
1: It is, Rick. It is National Big Boy Day. There's a few other days, which I know are BIPs to us.
0: Yes,
1: but it commemorates the founding and legacy of Big Boy restaurants.
0: How about that? Okay.
1: Also, National Smile Power Day, Greg.
0: Okay. What is it?
1: It is dedicated to the positive, contagious impact of just smiling.
0: Oh, okay. Oh, whatever.
1: And, Rick, for you, it's World Elder Abuse Awareness Day.
0: What do you mean by that?
1: What? No, I mean, you're the oldest of the staff, so I just thought.
2: Do we have, I mean, that's a real day?
1: Yeah. Yeah, it's a real thing, too.
2: Mm-hmm. Well, I understand that.
0: All right.
2: I didn't know I had his own day.
0: Greg, like I say, we're the young people of the elderly. That's such a good line.
1: Good point. Yeah. You're right. Mm-hmm. For all the legacy groups and stuff, mm-hmm. we're like the young.
0: Oh, I keep being
1: whippersnappers.
0: I keep being invited to our legacy group, but I don't get it, and I realize I do qualify. Yeah. UFC fight right there.
1: UFC 250?
0: Out in front of the White House. What an event. I didn't see any of it. I did see the footage of the Eagle flying in and landing. I saw the mall packed with people. It looked like it was a very successful
1: mm-hmm.
0: event.
1: Yeah.
0: Zach Brown, loved how he handled himself with this. And
1: didn't know he had that look.
0: I did not either.
1: Bald head with a beard.
0: Yeah, I knew he...
1: Always seen with his hat on, so yeah. I just didn't know.
3: Yeah, he wears a hat a lot.
1: Yeah, but he did well.
0: Yeah, here he is doing the national anthem.
3: Get ready for the flyover.
1: Is that the Blue Angels?
0: Yeah.
1: And who was with them?
3: Somebody else.
2: Thunderbirds?
1: Okay, is that what it was?
2: Greg, I think you're right.
0: America?
1: Ooh.
0: Perfect timing. Well, Dana, good night. He's beside himself.
3: Yeah,
0: he's
3: torn. Yeah, for real.
0: He got overcome with emotion, didn't he?
1: Did. You know, this all started Saturday night, and I missed it. I other things were going on, but Zach performed, I think, on the mall. Was that Auburn's Eagle that came flying in?
3: I don't know if that was Auburn's Eagle. Yeah.
0: I'm sure there's other Eagles.
3: I know,
1: but this one shows out.
3: It really does.
1: It gets hired out for all kinds of things.
0: Well, that's true, but they may have thought, well, they know how to do it.
1: Yeah.
0: That's what they do at their little Raptor Center, so bring them
1: sure,
0: in.
1: Sure, yeah. And so I wasn't aware if it was or not, but it coming and landing on stage
0: everybody
1: going nuts, it was pretty powerful.
0: The funniest line I saw of all these really moving moments of our 250th semi-quincentennial.
1: Yeah.
0: And I'm saying that with, you know, a piece of meat hanging in, right there in the room.
1: You don't have to describe it.
3: Yeah. Yeah. It's really gross when you talk about
0: right.
3: it.
0: Right. Here we go.
1: Oh, yeah. It is.
0: Right. Where's the rat in the bag?
1: Yeah.
0: Yeah, right there.
3: Yeah.
0: Mm-hmm. Hey.
1: I knew you were going to say that.
3: Greg,
1: why would you say hey?
3: Well, why would you say hey?
0: The bird ain't going to miss her.
3: Greg,
0: you got to have
1: something. I knew that's what you would take from that.
0: I'm just saying.
1: I knew
0: it. Something, a target.
3: Didn't need eagle eyes for that.
1: Now you're in.
0: No, that was Greg. It wasn't me.
3: She's great at what she does.
1: Yeah. That's a pretty cool moment, though.
0: Yeah,
1: Greg, that's.
0: I like it.
1: Okay.
3: When it comes to controlling that eagle, she's large and in charge.
1: I love the fact that once it landed, then she was like, yeah,
3: she
1: how about
3: was pumped
1: that?
3: Up. Yeah.
0: Most falconers are not very big. But one of the funniest, Greg, I'm just talking about falconers in general.
1: Now, the whole time you're making fun of somebody, you got that on your forehead. Yeah, I just want you to know that.
0: Okay. Yeah,
2: that's fine.
0: Like you tried to land on your head. But the... the funny quote I saw on all these moving moments that were from this was somebody put underneath, I can't imagine what it's like to have to hate this.
3: Yes.
4: That's a great line.
0: How far do you have to reach to find a way to hate this?
3: Yes.
1: That's a good one.
0: You cannot like the president.
4: Oh, you got some stunts on both sides.
3: Yes.
4: I didn't know. Look at this. And there's the White House right behind it.
1: What's more American than that?
0: By the way.
1: Yeah, you know what? Rest of the world, eat it.
3: If you don't like that, get out of this country.
1: Yeah.
3: Can I tell you? My face.
0: I'm not a huge UFC fan, but I like that motocross stunt team.
3: Yes.
0: I love it.
1: Yeah, and I've never given UFC really anything. I just haven't. But I was like, you know what? I'm going to be dedicated to at least seeing the beginning of it. And I didn't last but about two fights. And then
4: they waste so much time between the fights.
1: I wish they would hurry up. I was really struggling out of the White House. But yeah, I agree. Maybe hurry it up. But everybody's got to clear.
4: Even at the events. Yeah, they do that. We got to walk from a mile away. Then all of a sudden, my trainer's going to put Vaseline on me. You should have already done that.
0: Right.
4: Got to wait on that.
0: Right.
4: It's a long time between fights. Mm-hmm.
3: There were some big moments for some American fighters last night. Here is Sugar Sean O'Malley with a nice little knockout here, and he does a salute. Boom, before the guy even hits the ground, he's saluting.
4: That is funny.
3: Good move from Sugar Sean O'Malley there.
0: Nice hair.
3: A nice win from that American there.
1: The two Americans that fought, and I like the second match, I guess.
4: And
1: one of them was known to be a wrestler.
3: Michael Chandler.
1: Is that who it is?
3: Michael Chandler lost.
4: The guy you're talking about.
1: No, the guy I'm talking about won.
4: He was wrestling was his main thing, but yeah, he
3: Bo Nickel. Bo Nickel.
1: Is that who it was? Yeah.
3: I missed that fight.
4: And he's the quarterback champion with Denver, right?
3: No, Bo Nix. That's Bo Nix.
4: Right. Yeah. Close.
1: But I thought about you, Adler, when he got him on the ground. I was like, that's it?
4: He did.
3: Bo Nickel's fantastic. Yes.
4: He did. I saw that one. That's the only one I saw.
3: Josh Hokit. Is this weird? He's another wrestler as well. In fact, he and Bo Nickel at one point wrestled each other during their college wrestling careers. He won his match against heavyweight Derek Lewis. And on the microphone, in his post-fight interview with Joe Rogan, his last words were, Michelle Obama is a man. Am I right, America?
4: No, he did not.
0: Are you serious?
4: That's not true.
0: That is not true.
3: It is true.
0: He did not say that.
3: Let me get up.
0: Are you making that up? Is that some joke you've come up with?
3: Like something you do, Greg.
0: Okay, so.
5: Michelle Obama is a man. Am I right, America?
0: Oh my!
3: Joe Rogan, please look at Joe. Got serious face.
0: There's
3: the White House in the background.
0: I can't believe.
3: In the background.
0: Well, I think it made Joe Rogan uncomfortable.
3: Yeah, which is
0: hard to do.
3: He's like,
4: he was trying to get the microphone away from him.
3: He really was. Yeah, he was.
0: That was a dare from his friends.
3: Yes.
0: His friends, like this bunch right here.
3: Right.
0: Yeah. If one of us was a UFC fighter. You ain't got a hair. If you win, if you don't say, and he did it.
4: And he didn't mumble it.
3: That was crystal clear. Hey, I didn't expect them to be walking from the, I don't know why.
1: Oh, really? Out of the White House.
3: Out of the White House. Yeah. I thought they would have like a tent or something. They were coming from the Oval Office and stuff.
1: I was laughing when the cameras picked him up walking out with Terry. I was like, I can't believe this is happening.
3: It was wild. Yeah. It was really wild.
1: Now, I was thinking about you, Greg. And I don't know if this is how they got around the copyright issues, because I heard NF one time, so this might not be it. But the military band brought all the guys to their walkout songs were, like, done live.
3: That was so cool.
1: And I thought about you when that happened.
3: Well, I love that.
4: Why do you think about me?
1: Well, your breakdown of
4: they need something to do.
0: Oh, my goodness.
4: Well, I mean, Greg, I don't need a lot of
0: at this
4: military
0: pace,
4: people playing.
0: There's so much show left.
4: You know, at this pace, Greg.
0: I'm just saying. We could.
4: Right.
0: Never mind.
3: Alex Pereira tried to go up a weight class, and he did not look like he belonged in that weight class.
0: Well, it happens.
3: He got stomped pretty bad. He was going for a three-division title. That would have been his third weight class. I cannot believe he ever got down to, middleweight. But he looked like a skeleton during those days. But he looked like he did not belong in that weight class with Cyril gone last night.
0: I made the same mistake.
4: It wasn't the one I saw with the belts. Did he win a belt?
3: Justin Gaethje, yeah, he he was a 6-1 underdog. Okay. The American in the headlining fight, he beat Ilya Topuria. I did not think he was going to win. I did not think we were going to have a American champion to watch last night, and sure enough he did it. Here's a quick clip from his post-fight interview if you guys want this.
0: Yeah, sure.
3: Justin Gaethje after beating Ilya Topuria.
6: In a fight where you were at some points dog. How good does this feel?
7: Hey, I'm from America. 250 years ago, we were way bigger than 6-to-1 dogs. And look at us thriving now. To all the current, former, and future military service members.
3: He goes on. And oh, nice. Like, yeah, great job there from Justin Gaethje.
4: And the Carolina Canes win the Stanley Cup, right?
3: I saw that.
1: Yeah, they did. Mm-hmm. They did.
4: How about
1: sure
4: that?
1: Sure did.
3: First time in 20 years.
4: Carolina Canes, Stanley Cup champions.
1: Yeah.
3: So if we go back to 2024, we can see that there is a drag show and rainbow pillars at the White House.
4: Oh, man.
3: And so now fast forward to 2026 here, and it's a little bit
4: different. That's a big difference.
0: Big difference.
1: Sure is.
0: America, baby. Yeah.
4: Elections
0: We're
4: matter.
0: We're so bad.
4: Amen. Elections matter big time.
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1: All right, America, here we go. All 10 lines are open. Time to hear from you. You just got the number from Ken. 888, the number 6-BIG-FOX. 888-624-4869. If you hear the phone ringing, that means that you are in line and you are ready to go. And then we make a decision on your phone call in real time. This is our first attempt since a weekend. You never know about the studio, what's been going on since we were here last and all that. So we will test the phones for the first time this week to see if they are operational. All right, there we go. That looks good, some of that happening. Things you need to know. It is Father's Day week. That means there's a lot of cutoffs coming up. Tomorrow is the last day to order anything for Dad that you want out of the Rick Burgess Show store. The Man Church is closed. They're not going to be able to get it to you by Father's Day now, okay? But we can, on the Rick Burgess Show store, we can still get you something by Father's Day if you order. Tuesday is going to be the cutoff. As far as are you ready to tour, RBS20, that code for 20% off, is only good through Father's Day. So go ahead and take advantage of that and get that done, and then we'll get excited to hang out with you coming up this fall. Rick Burgess Show, unscreened phone calls. Go ahead.
2: Good morning, fellas. How y'all doing?
1: We're good.
2: Hey, just a little food for thought. 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
1: Yeah, not you're good. Right. You're
3: comforting.
1: Right. You're right. Rick Burgess Show, unscreened phone calls. Go ahead.
4: Hey, good morning.
1: Hey, buddy.
4: Hey, I'm just now tuning in to the radio show. I was just checking up, man, to see how your surgery went on this past week.
1: Went great. You know, didn't have any real problems. I've got a slight Lou Holtz today.
3: Just a slight
1: Lou Holtz. You can hear it every now and then. But I'm doing fine. Thank you for asking. We'll play back that next segment since apparently Sherry decided to get a video for Speedy.
5: 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You're the best.
1: Rick Burgess Show, unscreened phone calls. Go ahead.
6: Hey, guys. Adler, the main card last night didn't end until like 12:30 last night. How long did you last till you had to go to bed?
7: Buddy, I was struggling so bad on the couch, but I wanted to stay up. And I actually ruined the fight for myself because I woke up and saw Justin Gaethje with both belts on. That's when I woke up. I was like, well, okay, all
1: how long,
7: right.
1: How long did you make it before you fell asleep?
7: Maybe 10.
1: Ooh.
7: Maybe 10, 15.
1: Oh.
7: It was a struggle.
1: Yeah. Well, you had hope since it was Sunday you'd have to get up as early.
7: Right.
1: But still, it still gets you.
7: Yeah. Oh, yes, absolutely.
1: Yep. Rick Burgess Show on screen. Phone calls. Go ahead.
8: Hey, guys. I just want to call and say y'all good morning and have a good day. And that when Jesus hung on that cross, he had me and you in mind.
1: Thank you, buddy. Thank you very much. I appreciate that. Rick Burgess Show on screen. Phone calls. Go ahead.
9: Hey, good morning, guys.
1: I hope you're doing well.
9: Doing pretty good. Hey, I just want to see what y'all thought about them Louisville Kings coming out there and winning that United Bowl for the first time in their inaugural season.
1: You know what? Speedy just told me that about an hour ago, and I said, first season in the UFL, Louisville wins the championship. Congratulations. That's awesome.
9: Speedy was hyping them up. I knew he was.
1: Oh, yeah, absolutely.
5: Sir. Congratulations.
1: Congratulations. Rick Burgess Show, unscreened phone calls. Go ahead.
3: I didn't know they had a thing.
1: Greg.
10: Good morning, guys. Rick, you sound great.
1: Thank you, buddy.
10: I stayed up last night to watch the last fight, and I'm paying for it this morning.
1: Ooh,
10: but
1: yeah.
10: If you see the final blow that Justin gives on that last fight, it is like right to the ribs. It is brutal. You need to check that out.
1: Well, so you did stay up. You were able to see all of it?
10: Yes, sir.
1: Mm.
7: Justin Gaethje put
10: and
7: a hurt on.
10: That last fight was the best.
7: Put a hurt on.
1: Oh, really? Now you're making Adler feel terrible.
5: First time Sherry has watched the UFC.
1: Who?
5: And she, Terry. I'm sorry.
1: Right.
5: I was thinking about Sherry and your video.
1: That's about to say.
5: But Terry, and the whole time she was cringing. I was looking at her, and she was just like squinting like she was the one getting hit.
1: Oh, yeah. When She's you're like, laid oh, out on the mat and they're pounding your head in, that's pretty rough.
7: Yeah, it is. It's a rough sport. One thing, though, is that when they stop it, when you get knocked down or whatever, or knocked out, there's no counts. You're out. It's You're out. Over.
3: Yeah.
7: That, I think, it makes it a little bit less. You can't see the damage in boxing as much as you can see the damage in the UFC. But your brain, I would argue, takes a harder beating in boxing than it does in mixed martial arts.
3: Have you ever seen some of the old boxing stuff when they should have stopped it so
7: long?
3: They don't stop.
7: Yes. I think they're doing a little bit better now, but still, it's rough.
3: Oh, yeah. No, it is better.
11: And let's just admit it. And unless you're a purist and you know what all they're trying to do, when they get on the ground and tie up in the UFC, I want them to get up.
7: The best part? Is that what you were going to say?
11: No, it's actually the worst.
7: Oh, it's the worst part.
12: How about they made, one time they stopped and said, there's not enough activity going on.
11: I know they're skilled all that and there's a method to it, but
7: it looks weird.
11: It's not really from a spectator's point.
3: No, you're right.
11: Unless you know what you're looking at.
3: You're right.
11: Because they're always doing this because they kept talking about how they're taking his left arm and shooting. The guy looked like he's getting killed, and they'll go, he's actually in a good position. I'm going, how's he in a good position? Right.
3: It's funny. Rick Berger's show, unscreened phone calls. Go ahead.
13: Hey, guys. I got a good one for you this weekend. We celebrated Father's Day early.
3: Oh, good.
13: Good news is, be coming to see you guys in Huntsville on the Are You Ready Tour. They picked up the hint.
3: Good.
7: Oh, that's good.
3: All right.
13: But my Father's Day card, talking about can't have nothing. Was a Mother's Day card that said, your mom rocks. They marked out mom and wrote dad and gave it to
3: you. You know what? That's well
11: perfect,
3: played.
11: But that's a perfect Father's Day card.
5: Yeah.
11: You know, it really is the most probably pure, truthful, hey, we just grabbed the car we could find dad and crossed out mom's name. You know? Isn't that the way our kids see us anyway?
5: Yeah.
11: You know, you're not quite mom, but you'll do. Rick Berger's show, unscreened phone calls. Go ahead.
14: What's going on, fellas?
3: We're good.
14: One of my biggest takeaways from last night, that the fight thing, you know, just the Medal of Honor recipients they sent out with every single fighter and and some other honored guests, you know, be it military or fire, first responder or something like that. But the ring girls completely covered up, no bikinis and all that stuff, skin showing, had on nice evening gowns that were totally patriotic. I was really thrilled about that. I thought it looked great.
7: That was a nice upgrade. Big time.
11: Yeah, people were wondering about that it was going to look trashy. Yeah. So I'm glad they didn't go down that road.
7: They don't wear thongs, Greg, but they don't.
11: Well, they made they dress like Dolly Madison. No, they didn't dress like Dolly Madison.
7: It was a nice change. Absolutely.
11: Tex Nation, they thought the Rocky Balboa Apollo Creed fight should have been stopped long before.
5: Yeah, I don't know how he's
11: doing it. So
3: throw the dang towel.
11: You're exactly right. So we'll come back. We'll play the video that Speedy requested.
5: No, I'm just grinning over here.
11: I'll tell you the story about the surgery on Friday that was funny.
5: Golly, this video is precious.
11: Yeah. But, you know, it could have been worse. I mean, I thought I held it together pretty good. I was pretty coherent once the video got about in a few seconds. We'll be right back.
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0: Are you ready?
1: Let's go with it, huh? Let's go. All right, so we'll try to get in more phone calls as we go forward today. We've hit a lot in the first 2 hours. If you missed that, catch it on the archive today, either on our podcast or our YouTube channel. As I mentioned, the gang all here, Speedy, Greg, and Adler. We're running down weekend stories. We're glad you're here. And we've been getting your feedback on the text line, too, at 888, the number 6, Big Vox. So, had to leave early on Friday. I did not hear that anything happened. Gary was in rare form.
2: Hey, how'd you do the surgery go?
1: And when I left, it was like he was kind of running out of gas. So, I don't think he caused any trouble.
3: He did great, he was Rick. Nothing happened while you were gone, buddy.
1: Oh, wow. Sound pretty monotone, but here's how it works. Any of you been there with outpatient surgery? It's pretty straightforward. You show up.
3: Yep.
1: Early. They take you back. They talk to you about what's going to happen. You don't really pay attention.
2: No, you're out.
1: You start trying to talk about what you can expect. Can't really remember what they tell you. They give you know all the paperwork. You go in there. Sweet people, great people at Alabama Facial and Oral Surgery. Like I say, Dr. McKay did the surgery. He and his team, outstanding. Of course, they listened more than I realized because I came in and I took a little heat about me talking to the receptionist about what I could do over the weekend and all that. She goes, I heard you. And she says she thinks she could be a radio star. And I said, probably.
3: Yeah,
1: so hopefully they'll make their way and come watch the show soon. So anyway, so your wife drives you, you know, or somebody has to drive you because you can't. They're about to put you under.
3: Look at those eyes, Greg. Mm-hmm.
1: Yeah. So
3: you've seen those before, ain't you?
1: So the issue is a cyst that was discovered by Dudney.
3: It was what?
1: A cyst that was discovered by Dudney.
3: That boy Dud.
1: Confirmed by John Collier, who does root canals. Then on to Dr. McKay, the oral surgeon, who agreed cyst must come out. We scheduled it for the 12th of June because that was a little window that we would have as much going on. A weekend I could rest and just kind of recover. And they took it out, said it was perfectly round. They think it is benign. Sent it off. They have to do that. It was about the size of a marble. Said
3: that big?
1: Yeah.
3: Marble's pretty big.
1: Yeah, that's what.
3: Are you serious?
1: That's what Sherry said. I didn't hear it. I was
3: marble. Marble. That's like that.
1: I'm just telling you. I was.
3: Where was it?
1: It was.
3: Okay. Okay.
1: Right there.
3: Gotcha.
1: And so they had to go up in the pallet, cut it open. Move some bones, go in there and get it, pull it out, shut it back, some kind of grafting bone thing, stitches in the roof of the mouth, kind of be easy this weekend, Burge. And so you should be able to go back to work on Monday without any issue. So here I am. So when you're in there, those of you been put under many times, outpatient surgery, you wake up easier, but you go down just as hard. I mean, they put you out, it's it's not as deep as the other, but you're gone. Mm-hmm. And it's amazing to me. Okay, all right, so Mr. Burgess, we've got the IV in. Okay, great. You just kind of relax now, and all right, let's get you up. Help me. I'm going to help you get in this wheelchair. I'll let you sleep a little bit longer because I know how early you get up. I'm like, is it over? And so
3: this is quick.
1: So now I'm in the wheelchair, and they're bringing me around. And they're going to put me in the car where Sherry has come around to pick me up. She's talked to the doctor. She's got all the paperwork. She's got all of the prescriptions, which is a tough word for somebody to say when they're still drunk.
2: Mm-hmm.
1: Something happened before this.
3: Okay.
1: That she didn't get. I'll tell you after. But here's what she did capture on the video.
3: Okay.
4: Guys, I'm fresh out of surgery. I'm talking funny, which is, I know, what y'all hope for.
3: There's an echo.
4: I feel pretty good. I don't feel strange. I haven't said anything weird, I don't think.
5: Where are we going right now?
4: Walgreens, get my prescriptions.
1: Oh, struggle.
5: Do you think that you might come out of this with a lisp?
4: I have a little bit of a lisp right now.
5: Oh. Yeah. Do you think that will stay?
4: Peter Piper picked a peck of pickled peppers.
3: Oh, Rick.
5: Yeah, that's good. That's pretty good.
4: Peppers,
5: that's pretty good. Okay,
4: now,
5: I don't see any front teeth. Can I see your teeth? Looks all right.
4: Do I have any stitches
5: in
4: here?
5: Yes.
1: You have any what?
5: Stitches up here. Now we're going to have to turn. All right, here we go.
4: Okay.
5: We're
0: going to get your pain medication. So you might be high like this for a little while.
4: Why do I need pain meds?
0: Well, they said it was going to feel like a pizza burn. So it's not a big
4: pizza burn. I mean, I've done that every time I've tried to eat pizza.
0: Yeah, you may not have to take this, but we might need to just get it just in case. Okay. All right. Bye, guys.
4: Hey, guys. Hope y'all do a good show.
6: Rick.
1: Wow. I don't know why I was echoing, but you can.
3: I'm sorry, I don't either.
1: Yeah, Rick, I was waiting on you to ask you to bring out the Chronicle.
6: I want to listen. I want to listen to the Chronicle.
1: Somebody give me the Chronicle.
6: That was CCR.
1: That was a CCR best of cassette, and it was called the Chronicle. Uh-huh. And if I ever needed the music, I would. Greg would see me going. I said, I got to get the Chronicle.
6: And he couldn't get it in.
1: So here's what you did not see. And Sherry was laughing so hard. Golly. Now, keep in mind.
6: No, I'm doing a good job.
1: There's still somebody with you when they're unloading in the car. Okay.
3: Right.
1: They haven't left yet. There's still somebody with the team there. Okay. And she said, I'm telling you. She said, are y'all ready for this? She said, you came in the car, came over in the car, and kissed me right on the mouth, started trying to make out with
6: Rick.
1: Me.
6: Rick.
1: Are you serious?
6: Yeah, look.
1: And I said, what? She goes, yes. She goes, I was like, okay, all right. What in the world?
6: And like that, I said, well, I guess I was just glad to see you.
1: She goes, you turn around with the even more slur than that. And you turn and you went, I forgot to ask him about SEX.
6: Golly.
3: Rick, you're telling so much.
1: Look at the nurse. Okay, I'm going to shut the door for you there.
3: Well, you've got him now.
1: Yeah, okay, so. He's yours.
6: I don't know what you've been doing.
2: I forgot to ask somebody.
1: So she said, I just came across the passenger side, just laid one right on her.
3: Good
1: back
3: night.
1: Out. I said, I guess I was coming out of there ready to go.
6: That beard.
1: Beard. What about when I was trying to say stitches? What about that little confusion you've got where you don't quite fully understand what's happening?
6: I know.
3: You're in and out.
1: Yeah. I didn't use any pain meds. There was no need for those.
3: Oh, look at me.
6: Ooh, I'm a BA.
1: I mean, not Greg. I mean, I took them for fun, but I didn't take them. It wouldn't hurt.
6: Right.
1: I mean, I still got them. But no, it didn't. The pain was really nothing.
6: Yeah.
1: It wasn't very painful. So.
6: You know what?
1: Thank you.
2: Hope y'all have a good show.
6: Yeah. A good show. I got to thank you.
2: I love you, Sherry.
1: Oh, excuse me. Guess what? I forgot to ask him. Okay.
6: All right. Hey, so me. I forgot to ask him.
1: What kind of surgery do you think you have?
2: I'm so sorry.
6: You might want to call him. I forgot.
3: She's right there.
1: Okay, thank you. He's yours now. Yes.
3: I'm going to close the door.
1: Okay. Shut the door. Okay. Why I forgot to ask him something. Call him back.
3: Roll the window down. I forgot.
2: Holler it.
1: So,
3: I love the fact you spelled it.
1: Yeah, spelled it like I was being real nice around kids. I don't want to be inappropriate here. Wow. What a day. Thanks to the team, though. Yeah. Super professional. You guys did a great job.
2: We did a great show.
1: Thank you, Dudney. Thank you, Dr. Collier. Thank you, Dr. McKay, for getting this done. We'll be right back.
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1: Well, you heard one of the dads already said, I've already got mine. I had Father's Day last weekend, and he said, I got tickets to the Huntsville show. But remember, the RBS 20, 20% off, applies to, you know, anybody who wants to get tickets on the remaining reserved seats. But that's going to end Sunday. So if you're putting off, you know you're going, you've been waiting, go ahead and do it now while you can get 20% off, because that does end coming up on Sunday. Father's Day is coming up. We have some who, you know, and it's such a different thing when you think about Father's Day, You know, we're just different. You know, equal but different. And it's almost like this equal but different, especially males, they know it. They know that they're not under the kind of pressure for Father's Day that they're under for Mother's Day. They're aware of it. And you know, sometimes I think we pay a price because we are so laid back. Do you agree?
3: Yeah, probably.
1: We're easily discarded.
3: Mm-hmm. Right.
1: And sure. Yeah, and so, and then we think of things, you know, they're just sometimes like sensible. Right, because so I've got two in the Northeast, Philadelphia and New York.
3: Mm-hmm.
1: But they can't come home for Father's Day. That's not right. Then I've got Atlanta, and then I've got one in Birmingham. Okay. As far as kids and daughter-in-laws and all that. So I was asking, I said, hey, what's going on? Well, I think Brody, obviously, and Cameron will be here. We're going to do something. And then Brooks is going to be, he's not going to be able to make it till Sunday. I said, don't tell him not to do that.
3: All right, from Atlanta, yeah.
1: And she goes, what? I said, he doesn't need to drive over here one day and then and do this and have to turn around and go right back.
3: Yeah.
1: And, right. And she was like, well, yes, he does. It's Father's Day. He would certainly be doing that for Mother's Day. And I go, yeah, I know he would.
14: Big difference.
1: Right. But he's not going to pay a price for it.
14: And you can be honest when you say it wouldn't bother you.
1: Yeah.
14: You get it.
1: I mean, I want to see him.
14: Yeah, but you get it.
1: I was like, man, don't put that on him.
3: Nah, yeah. Right.
1: And, of course, she's like, well, no, he said he's coming. And I was like, well, that's fine. But I just, you know. And then you got the Father's Day breakfast at our church. By the way, all of you are invited to that if you can get there. That's going to be this Saturday morning at my home church in Birmingham, Valleydale. I'll get to speak for that. And, you know, we have the Father's Day choir, which is always cool. All the men in the choir, you know, singing. And so I'm go to the one from Birmingham. I said, before I even start this, know that you're under zero pressure to go to this breakfast with me. And he's like, Dad, I don't know if I said, hey, it's good. It's fine. They don't even... You know, it's just a different world. There's just no pressure. I said, he said, we're going to see each other Sunday. I said, yeah, sure. So he doesn't even know. And then this one, you'll love this one, Sherry. What you know, it's Father's Day. If you want to have everything down at the pergola, I said, that's a zero pass.
14: It's Father's Day.
1: Don't want to be at the pergola. Well, really? Well, I mean, you know, you could be the first one to like really use it. That's a pass. And it was so funny for her to go, why don't you go to the pergola? I said, I don't want to be down at the pergola. I said, it's going to be hot. I said, you bugs.
3: Have to carry your mom now.
1: If mom's kids available, you know, she's got a little outpatient surgery this Friday, too. I'm going to have to carry her on my back down there. And look, then this. Well, what do you want to have? I want to have hamburgers. Yeah. I love them old grilled hamburgers.
14: Yeah,
1: whatever. You don't want to just go down there to the pergola? No. I want to eat in the air condition inside.
14: Yeah.
1: I don't want to be out.

0: what you got there.
1: You hot, Rick?
2: I am hot. Yeah, text, so hot. Text Nation asking the kind of cyst that is. I can't even say those
1: kind
2: words. Cyst.
1: Okay.
2: Cyst. When I look up there, I don't even know. I could not pronounce that if I had to. I don't know what they called it. This guy said he had one that was the size of a golf ball.
1: Size of a golf ball?
2: Yeah, no, I don't know. I don't
1: know
2: what
1: it's called. You said marble. Are you sure about that?
2: I'm just telling you that's what was told me by Sherry from the team. I don't know. I was apparently trying to kiss her on the mouth at that time.
1: Yeah.
2: And upset that I had not gotten all the information I needed. By the way, Rod Stewart is in trouble.
0: Oh, boy. Yeah, he is.
2: By the way, he canceled a concert, 40 minutes before it was supposed to start in San Diego over around Chula Vista at the amphitheater.
3: Oh, that's right, around 20.
2: Yeah, North Island Credit Union Amphitheater, 40 minutes ahead of the show start time. So you think there's something wrong with him because he's older. You look, and there he is at the soccer match. And you can see him.
1: Didn't he claim it was for health reasons?
0: And then he's up there smiling, looking like he feels just fine.
2: Yeah.
1: Yeah, he said Rod wanted to go to the match.
2: He said something
1: in the last minute came through.
2: He said, following my treatment, I am feeling much better, but my voice is not. So he's still trying to say, I felt good enough to go to the soccer match. I just wasn't what I needed to be to actually get out there and sing.
1: Okay.
2: But you look, he's got him a glass of wine. He's up there watching soccer match like he's just fine.
0: He's having a good old time.
2: Right. And so he was on his private jet with his sons, Liam and Alistair. They went off to Boston to see Scotland in the World Cup. I guess it's plausible that you could be healthy enough for a soccer match.
1: Yeah.
2: And
1: sit there.
2: In a press box.
1: Doesn't look good.
2: Or box seats and not just be well enough to sing. I guess I could see that.
0: His voice, maybe. But he sure is smiling like he's having a good time.
2: If anybody wants to use the term optics right now, though, it's really bad optics.
0: Yeah, it just doesn't look good.
2: Especially if you had your tickets and it's 40 minutes ahead, you're there, you're sitting.
1: Or you're less than an hour away. Come on.
2: Yeah, you're in the seats ready to go. Yeah.
0: That's just rude.
1: You done bought your T-shirt. All that, man.
0: Speaking of the World Cup.
2: Oh, boy.
0: When's that start? I watched the U.S. win. Mm-hmm. I watched the beginning.
1: Who did they beat?
4: Paraguay.
0: 4-1.
4: Yep. America's so back, baby. We're so back.
0: I have some observations on that and a few other matches. But
1: okay.
0: I got to give props to Dan and Shay. They absolutely
1: crushed the
0: national anthem.
4: They crushed it.
1: Yeah, we
3: got a little advice for that.
2: All right, we'll talk about that when we come back. Greg's got advice for Nan and Shay.
4: What's the problem?
0: You want them
4: what's
0: to the problem?
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0: 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So, Greg, Speedy brought up World Cup.
1: Hmm. He loves it.
0: We've mentioned the Knicks won the NBA championship.
1: Then burnt the city down.
0: The Hurricanes of Carolina won the Stanley Cup.
1: Didn't even know there was a team called the Hurricanes.
0: We've talked about the 250 kickoff celebration of the UFC fights. Yeah, and the Zach Brown and motorcycles.
2: We ain't got to the Baseball World Series, but
0: Eagle,
2: we will.
0: Eagle. Troy, big win.
2: Yeah.
0: But we'll get to that. But, Greg, we were going to focus for a minute, if we could, on this national anthem at the World Cup.
2: For the USA game.
0: Yeah. For the USA game.
1: Yeah.
0: And it was done by a group, and as soon as the group's name was mentioned,
3: release the Kraken.
1: No, all I said was we were talking about how good they sound, and they are. They are outstanding singers. But why do you name your band Dan and Shay?
0: Okay.
1: You know, there's so many reasons not to.
4: It's fair. That's their names.
1: Greg. I know it's their names. You know what? But if me and Speedy could sing, we wouldn't be Greg and Calvin.
0: You certainly wouldn't be
4: Calvin and Greg.
0: And you certainly wouldn't be Greg and Shay.
4: Shay is a girl's name.
1: It is.
0: I think that's even worse.
4: Shay is a girl's name.
1: But
4: I'm sorry.
2: I missed who this was.
1: No,
2: I missed the introduction.
1: Really good.
2: I've seen them in the past, flipped it over about the second sentence.
1: And it's a little bit lazy, too. That's what you can come up with.
0: You think that they were lazy in their name?
1: Well, we sing great. Allison Carter said Dan and Shay.
0: Well, see, what I would have said, I would love for us to use our two names. I'll tell you this. If Bubba's name was Shay, it would not have been the Rick and Shay show.
1: You don't think so?
0: Mm-hmm. I'm not going to be teamed up with a guy named Shay.
2: Golly.
0: Not in the name.
2: Say Shay show.
0: Not in the name.
2: Say Shay
0: not
2: show
0: in the,
2: again.
0: Not in the name. I'm not saying the name is bad. I'm saying I wouldn't want to be, first of all, it's lazy they didn't come up with a more creative name.
1: I'm just saying.
0: But the Shay, to me, does make it even worse.
4: It does.
0: Because it sounds like a guy and a girl could be.
1: Impossible.
0: It could be.
1: Possible.
0: You know.
1: There are some male Shays.
4: Or two men that are friends.
2: I'm sorry, I'm giggling real quick. Because only this show would ignore the performance and focus on the name.
1: No, I've heard years ago, and I always thought these guys are really good. But I always thought, I'm swimming with damage. I mean, think of something.
0: Right. It does seem a little bit like they got trapped. Y'all sound pretty good. What's your name? Dan and Shay.
1: Yeah. Let's just go with that.
2: Which one's Shay?
0: Let me ask you this. Over in the contemporary Christian world, where are you going with Shane and Shane?
4: Oh, yeah.
1: That's confusing.
0: I knew it.
1: I don't like that.
0: Would you like for it to be like Shane squared?
4: Yes, that's much better.
0: Mm-hmm.
1: It's not bad.
0: Mm-hmm. But Dan and Shay, you think is lazy?
1: Well, I'm just saying. I mean...
0: What if it was?
1: Y'all think it's a great name for a band?
0: Well, do I?
1: They're a duo. What do you call them?
0: Personally, no, I don't. every time I've said their name, I find myself not wanting to say it.
1: Yeah. I mean, I'm sure. I mean, they're really good. I'm acknowledging all that.
4: Mm-hmm. Can we hear it?
1: Maybe a cooler name.
2: Who is Shay? Which one's Shay?
0: The taller or the shorter one?
2: I have no idea.
0: Okay.
4: I think.
2: All right, here we go.
4: I think Shay's the shorter one. I think that's Shay.
0: Well, he's really short. Sorry.
4: It's fine. What's so
0: they can sing, though.
1: Oh, yeah.
4: The two singing sons of guns.
0: They're great singers.
1: They're great singers.
4: All right, here comes. Goosebumps, stripes, and bright stars through the pain. And we're going to see Tom Cruise here in a second. And he's going to be singing. You know why? Because he loves America.
0: And Scientology.
4: And he loves
0: himself.
4: LRH.
0: LRH. That's funny.
4: They, you know, they'll abbreviate
1: it. Run
4: all right, I'm going to skip forward to Tom Cruise singing. Where is he? There he is.
0: Him and Beckham.
4: Yeah, he's standing next to Posh Spice and David Beckham.
0: Does Tom Cruise color his hair?
4: Absolutely.
0: 100%.
4: But yep. He's singing, and he's got his hand on his heart because he loves America.
0: By the way, the tall Dan and Shay looks a little Jonas.
1: He does. Yeah, Jonas older brother.
4: Yeah. I'd like him to unbutton that top button.
2: Y'all close your eyes and listen so y'all will shut up.
4: Sounds good. America,
0: baby.
4: Freedom ain't free.
0: Look, Shay,
4: these colors don't run.
0: Can I say this about Shay? She's not a bad singer.
4: It's two dudes, Rick.
2: Is it just me, or does the USA head coach look like a younger Russell Crowe?
4: He kind of does.
2: At first, I was like, is that Russell Crowe?
0: Right. You know, they could have been some, like, power source.
2: Great power source?
4: Again,
2: this whole time, you guys
4: are because you work for the
2: forehead.
4: Power company.
0: That's it. Yeah,
2: great. Power source.
0: I didn't know this. Somebody just brought something else up on Text Nation. I think you're going to hate it even worse.
1: What's that?
0: They don't even put the word and in there. They put
4: band
0: that little
4: plus
0: sign. They put that little sign.
4: Yeah. They do.
0: Now you really
1: the little and sign.
0: That's okay.
1: Is it?
0: Yeah.
1: And it make it worse?
0: It doesn't make it any better.
2: Can I ask you a question?
0: Mm-hmm.
2: So these obviously are first names. Because we've had groups, duos, and just go by last names.
0: Sure.
2: Mm-hmm. Would that be better if it was last names?
0: It would.
1: Probably.
0: It would.
2: Okay.
1: Probably would.
0: Absolutely.
1: I don't know why, but it would.
0: Yeah.
1: Depends on what
2: because
1: they are.
2: Because Text Nation is
1: what is their last names, I wonder?
2: I don't know.
0: Hall and Oates sounds better than Daryl and John.
1: Yes.
4: Okay,
1: yes,
4: that's a great example.
0: There it is.
2: Yeah, and then there's Simon and Garfunkel.
0: Yeah, right. That does sound better than Paul.
1: Except
0: and,
1: for Garfunkel.
0: What was Garfunkel's
1: name? I don't know. I think I went by something different than Garfunkel.
0: What's Garfunkel's first name? Art?
4: Art Garfunkel.
0: Oh,
4: yes.
0: My gosh.
2: Paul and Art?
0: What if it was Paul and Art? See how stupid that is? Yeah.
4: Sounds like Paul Blart.
0: Right.
4: There's the Team USA scoring four goals
0: on Paraguay, whooping that Paraguay booty.
2: I also want to just mention this.
4: I got to find the wins where I can because the Spurs just got spanked in the finals.
1: Oh, yeah. They weren't ready.
4: I got to celebrate something.
0: Well, they only had a 99% chance of winning all those games based on the lead they had.
4: Yeah, several
2: Brooks
4: times.
2: Brooks and Dunn, all that.
4: Oh, Brooks and Dunn, yes.
0: Yeah.
1: That's last name.
4: See?
2: Also,
1: boy. It's going to be Ronnie and Kicks. Even though that's close, you might could pull that off because one name's Kicks.
0: That's Kicks got my heart.
1: Okay.
4: Yeah. You at Team USA look good, guys. I know you're looking forward to the big game on Friday.
1: Can't wait. Who they play?
4: I forget.
1: Australia. Some country they don't know of.
4: Australia.
2: Hey, you know, Greg, they're in Group D.
1: No.
4: They are in Group D. I heard President Trump gave them a big speech.
1: I'm going to give them nothing.
4: And then did y'all see the Japanese fans cleaning up the stadiums after the game? Meanwhile, Knicks fans destroying their town.
1: Yeah,
0: big difference.
4: Look, that's different.
0: That's called disciplined and undisciplined.
4: Yeah, respect.
0: We'll be right back.
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0: 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That's episode 41. So there's also content from other episodes you might have missed. And we hit a lot of topics this weekend. So catch that if you haven't caught it yet, and love the emails I keep getting on that particular podcast. Okay, so Text Nation, little issue here. Funny. Some of you are trying, you're really, and you're way off on this one. Well, I mean, the radio show you did for 31 years was called Rick and Bubba. Wasn't Bubba's first name. And Bubba's first name was Bill. We used a nickname. And if we had not had that nickname, we would have gone with Burgess and Bussy, not Rick and Bill. And a radio show is different. You know, it's a little bit different. But to be specific, that is not Bubba's name. That's a nickname. Yeah, Bubba's true. First name is Bill. And so we did use a nickname in the name of the show. And if that had not been the case, it would have been Burgess and Bussy, not Rick and Bill.
21: Or B&B.
0: And the band, and I said, the bands are different.
1: I think it's different.
0: I mean, our band's called Radio Mr. Lucky. It's not called the Rick Burgess Band.
1: Exactly.
0: Or Rick and Greg.
1: Rick and Greg. Yeah, that'd be good.
0: Mm-hmm, picture that one. Y'all come and y'all don't forget to get there and see Rick and Greg. And
1: there they are. They're up there singing.
0: So anyway, yes. I know many of you thought that was Bubba's first name, but it actually was not. It's a nickname. All right. So technically, you got to stand down.
1: Back up.
0: Funny talking about creativity, your first radio show.
1: I know this sounds like I'm copping out, but radio is different than singing. I don't know why it is, but it is.
0: And when I was doing the morning show by myself, it was called The Morning Extravaganza.
1: That's true.
22: 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You can get away with naming your band like Crossroads or just something cool, one word. You can't really do that with a show. No. I mean, you could, but it wouldn't really make sense.
1: Your name has to be involved.
22: It has to be.
0: Radio show, different than band.
1: Calvin's Playhouse.
0: Mm-hmm. Right.
22: Calvin's Playhouse tells you exactly what it is.
1: It does.
22: It tells you Calvin's don't walk there. Away from
23: Calvin's.
22: Your drink.
23: It was Calvin's Playhouse.
22: Don't leave your drink unattended. That's what that title of that show
0: exactly
22: tells
0: right.
22: you.
0: Right. Right. And how did he say it?
23: Playhouse.
22: I have my 3-year-old son saying Playhouse that way.
0: Is he doing it? I knew Ruby
23: said.
0: Can
23: I go out to the Playhouse?
22: I go, yes, you can, son.
23: Can I go out to Calvin's Playhouse?
0: No, we cannot.
22: Mm. Yeah, don't go to Calvin's Playhouse.
0: No. That's old Calvin. That's old Calvin.
21: Oh.
0: Hey, that's old.
21: Kidding me?
0: Mm-hmm. Everybody talking about old stuff.
1: I mean, what happened in the house stays there.
0: Mm-hmm.
1: Everybody knows. And I don't mind last names being bands like Van Halen.
0: No, that's cool.
1: It's good. Montrose.
0: Of course, everybody thought David Lee Roth was Van Halen.
1: They did. I did when I was a kid. I thought his name was Van and his last name was Halen.
0: Right. Yeah. Coolest band name?
1: Ooh. Coolest band name.
22: Metallica.
0: That's not bad.
1: Bad Company.
0: Bad Company is a great one.
22: Bad Company's great.
1: Yeah. That's a good one.
0: Mm-hmm.
21: Greg likes Queen.
1: I don't mind REO Speedwagon.
0: Not bad.
1: I mean, it's just, it's different.
0: Not bad at
22: Very
0: all.
22: Very different.
0: Mm-hmm.
22: Stands out.
0: Mm-hmm. Again, now we're all trying to think of bands in our minds right now.
1: Yeah.
0: But yeah, Van Halen, especially if you have a last name like that.
1: Yeah.
0: Because it can be so many things.
1: You know, cool. I've read a million books on David Lee is the one that pushed that.
0: He did.
1: They were like, eh.
21: Can I ask you?
1: They were Genesis originally.
22: By the way, speaking of band names, you all know the Beatles?
0: That was already taken.
22: It's not spelled Beatles like the bug. It's
1: Correct.
22: Spelled
1: like
22: beat,
1: the beat.
22: Beat like... Feel the beat.
21: Everybody knows that.
22: Nobody knows that.
1: Nobody's heard.
21: How did Led Zeppelin come up with their name?
22: Good question.
1: Didn't some critic had said something that their career was going to sink like a lead balloon?
22: A Led Zeppelin.
1: Because they were like each being the Yardbirds and different. They were kind of a little band put together.
0: Yeah.
1: I think I may be wrong in that. And they came up with Led Zeppelin.
22: Oh, you know what?
1: Which is a pretty cool name.
22: It looks like Keith Moon. Keith Moon actually said that.
1: Uh-oh,
22: yeah, he goes, Moon joked that the supergroup would fail and go down like a lead balloon.
0: There you go.
22: Boom. Kind of right again.
0: Creedence Clearwater Revival.
1: That's a good one.
22: CCR is great.
0: That's a great one. Were you on Foghat? Confusing, but confusing. I kinda like it.
2: Confusing.
22: What about the surfers?
0: Oh yeah, what about that bunch?
2: The surfers.
0: All right. Thin Lizzy.
22: Thin Lizzy's good.
0: Yeah, so that's pretty weird.
2: It's weird, but it's pretty good.
0: Yeah.
2: Foo Fighters.
22: I always thought it was food. I always thought it was
0: food. Y'all know what a Foo Fighter is?
2: No.
22: It's like a ninja or something?
0: No. Back in World War II, the German...
4: Well, hold up. Oh, he's taking authoritative position. He's taking authoritative posture.
0: I think it was some of the pilots were seeing what they thought were balls of light. Mm-hmm. They were like UFOs. They couldn't explain what they were, and they called them Foo Fighters.
2: Really?
0: Yeah. Something like that.
2: Well, that's very disclosure.
22: That's how they came up with their name?
0: Yeah.
22: Mm-hmm. Okay.
0: But it was either the Germans or I can't remember, or the Americans, but it was during World War II, and these were unidentified flying objects.
2: How about that?
0: That they couldn't identify.
2: How about that?
0: You might want to check me on
2: that. That's almost like Three Dog Night and all that.
0: Oh, that's a good one.
2: That's not bad. A little strange, but not bad.
0: Mm-hmm. Unique.
2: Mm-hmm. But to me, when the Electric Light Orchestra,
0: ELO. ELO, that was a good one.
2: Mm-hmm.
22: The Clash, that's a cool name.
0: That's pretty cool.
2: That is pretty cool.
22: That's a cool name.
2: I only like one song they ever did, you're right.
0: Besides that,
22: Parliament Funkadelic. That's a cool sounding name.
0: What about?
2: By the way, yeah, from the Earth, Wind, and Fire documentary. Now look, you don't want to stay for George Clinton's song. He actually does.
0: No,
2: but watching that Adler, thinking of you, someone who has a musical talent, and Greg and I are pretty much from, does the riff sound cool? But Earth, Wind, and Fire were kind of very talented, you know, musicians and really extravagant, songs and all that. And they opened for Funkadelic,
0: P-Funk
2: All-Stars.
0: George Clinton.
2: And George Clinton. They were trying to get out in front of a big crowd. And of course, they get up and do their much more complicated stuff.
0: And they get, before they got commercial.
2: A spattering of applause. And then all of a sudden, they said it was nothing but the simplest beat. And they said, but they, all of a sudden, when P-Funk hit the stage, he's like,
0: said he could walk in with fog behind him.
2: Look like that. And they said the whole audience, after doing this for them, when it started going, and they just start moving uncontrollably. They're like, we need that funk. We don't have the funk.
0: That changed.
2: That may be simple, but hey, the crowd, that's all they really want.
22: Yeah.
2: They dig it.
22: Yeah.
2: And that's when they said, they went in search of funk. And found a guitar player who brought it to him.
0: Yeah, he was the guy.
2: Mm-hmm.
22: When it comes to band names, who do y'all think has done the best job when you're like named after a town or a state? Of course, you got Alabama, the band.
0: Boston.
22: Oh, yeah. You got Boston, you got Chicago.
0: Kansas.
22: Thank you, Greg. I knew I was missing one.
0: Mm-hmm. Yeah, Kansas.
22: Who else am I missing?
0: There's more.
2: I like Blackberry Chicago. Smoke is a good name.
22: Chicago. Blackberry Smoke is a fantastic name.
0: Chicago. That is a real good name.
2: Chicago.
22: Yes.
2: Yeah.
22: I see.
2: Probably. I'm sure there's others.
22: America. America, the band. Yeah.
2: Did not like them. Wish they had never existed.
22: They're overrated. Now, as I'm older.
2: All they know how to do is make you sad.
0: I know, though.
2: There's no song they've ever done that doesn't make you feel weird.
22: Right.
2: Mm-hmm. Okay, enough with the horse with no name.
22: Don't forget Flo Rida, Florida, because it's spelled Florida. Yeah.
0: Mm-hmm. Yeah, that's true.
22: Yeah. There you go.
2: What's the country act that combines two of them? Georgia Line,
22: Florida Georgia Line.
2: Mm-hmm.
22: We almost forgot them.
2: Yeah, I know how you feel about them. You don't have to say it. I know you too well.
22: Just stop.
2: Mm-hmm.
22: Greg, don't say anything.
0: Right.
2: L.A. Guns.
22: Yeah. L.A. Guns.
2: That's a good one.
22: New York Dolls.
2: Mm-hmm. Yes.
0: Yeah.
2: Guns N' Roses is a great name.
22: Guns N' Roses is a fantastic name.
2: Yeah, Beastie Boys is a good name.
22: Beastie Boys is a great, great band name.
2: Is it? It is.
0: And I'm going to say I like them more than I want to admit. Huh. They were clever.
22: Although now they're not boys at all. They're Beastie old men. Boys.
2: Yeah. I don't love them, but they were clever.
0: Did you just say you like the Beastie Boys?
22: I just said they were kind of clever. Hey, don't hate on things.
0: Some of the stuff they came up with.
22: I'll listen to Intergalactic.
0: Now, some of it was ridiculous. But
2: Speedy's favorite band name, Village People.
0: Yes, he loves them.
22: Yes, of course.
0: And he loves the way they look.
2: All right, everybody has to bring up Steely Dan every time.
22: Well, let's not research that.
0: Just stick with Foo Fighters.
2: Go find that one. That's such a better story.
0: Yes.
2: Top of the hour. If you leave us, have an outstanding day. Don't forget the archives on the podcast, our YouTube channel. If you got more, we'll be right back.
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0: Eddie, forget who you are.
1: Oh, my goodness.
0: All right, so... So what just happened?
2: Greg, this one right here.
0: No.
2: Put
0: no, this one's
2: it.
0: On you.
1: No, I got... There's two parts.
0: Well...
1: There's one guy he was trying to get
0: what's
1: to
0: it like? I just want to know...
1: Was trying to get him to not only was acknowledging him, saying, "Hey, he wanted him to be in conversation with us," and we were talking about names. And Speedy's trying to involve him, and the guy's giving him zip.
2: This is what he does when he knows he's wrong. he tries to overpower you.
0: Okay. All
2: right, so the guy. There's two phases. First of all, there's a guy that loves the show that's in the building,
1: Did he love the show?
0: Because I've had some conversation with him before.
1: He didn't want to talk just now.
2: I don't know what it's like to be you and not say ever anything to anybody. I don't know what that's like.
3: Rick, you're going to blow your stitches out.
2: So this guy,
3: I'm sorry, y'all were going.
1: Rick guy didn't want to be part of the conversation.
2: All right,
1: Speedy kept trying to pull him in.
2: Okay. Here we go. Ready, and I can talk.
1: Okay.
2: So I see the guy. Right. He makes eye contact and nods his head.
0: Now, you don't know. You're not observant. We could walk into a beehive and you wouldn't know it.
1: Right.
0: You'd be like, heck, where are these bees coming from?
1: So funny.
0: So we're walking in the lobby and I make eye contact with him and we normally say hey to each other.
1: And that was enough.
0: And
1: say hey?
0: Yeah.
1: You've seen this guy before?
0: Yeah. Okay. Matter of fact, we talked to him when his company came here. He talked about us being in the same building.
1: I don't remember that.
0: You weren't with me.
2: So we're in the middle of a conversation about band names, and I'm bringing up how did Lynyrd Skynyrd get their name.
1: So I was going to wait until we were done with that guy.
2: Is it the gym teacher or something like that?
1: Yeah, you should get on about that.
2: Was it Lynyrd Skynyrd and they just did the D,
1: yes.
2: Like Skynyrd?
1: Mm-hmm. Okay. Yeah, they changed it to Lynyrd Skynyrd.
2: And then
1: it was Lynyrd
2: Skynyrd. We brought
1: Skynyrd.
2: Up Rage Against the Machine and then Radiohead and all this kind of stuff.
1: That guy didn't want to be a part of it.
2: No, he was just listening.
1: Speedy kept trying to bring him in.
2: It was just one time. We've been talking about band names, and he kind of grinned.
1: Because he had to explain what was happening.
3: Of course, because he over-explained.
2: Do you know the pressure of having to give for two
1: clearly,
2: people?
1: Once
2: you never had to do that.
1: But once he nodded his head.
2: He didn't even say a word.
1: Once he nodded his head, you were done with him.
2: Right. So then.
1: I mean, he was Regis P. In fact, he got stage fright. We were all standing there.
3: Right. Got Speedy talk too much to him?
1: Yeah.
3: Did Speedy talk him into stage fright?
1: He did.
2: The things y'all do here.
1: Absolutely did.
2: The things y'all do here.
1: Because I can hear when
0: the way you spin
1: you
0: everything.
1: You can hear when people are pissed.
0: Why are you listening?
1: So
0: why are you keeping track? It's none of your business. Don't be keeping track.
1: Don't tell me I said he wants Speedy to quit talking to him and try to get him in.
3: Because
1: he
3: got stage fright.
2: Think of what we're doing here. The guy that was cordial and saying hey to somebody, he's being ridiculed. The guy didn't.
1: He may still be standing.
2: You didn't even utter a moan. Okay?
1: He may still be standing in there.
2: This is fine.
1: Boy, that guy freaked me out. I don't know what to do.
2: Come on, man. Relax. That's all I did. So now we're coming back in.
1: You did more than that.
2: No, I did not.
1: Let's just leave it.
2: You act like I touched his booty or something.
1: No.
3: But did you try to include him in band names?
2: No. I just told him what we were talking about. That's all I did.
1: Locked him down.
2: I didn't go. So what's your favorite name?
1: No,
3: was that him that was standing here a minute ago?
1: No. That's a whole nother.
0: Okay. I thought you were talking about the guy that came in just now, too.
1: So you brought him all the way in here? No. This is two different encounters.
2: I want to leave. I really want to leave.
1: Go ahead with the second one. From your view.
2: So the second one, we come in.
3: So you leave one guy locked down.
2: Nobody left anybody locked down.
1: Matter of fact,
2: I know you can't really see well. And it's funny you make fun of the blind, but you can't see well. He walked out right behind us.
1: Okay.
2: So he wasn't. He didn't get stage fright.
1: Uncomfortable. I didn't pay attention.
2: And so we walked back, and coming into our secure area was a guy standing there. And he had an HVAC shirt on. He was here to work, and he was too blocked. And I said, I guess y'all here to work or whatever. Of course, this one, not a word.
1: But we didn't ask
2: him. Almost like he was like mute. Okay.
1: Yeah. Well, I knew I didn't call him to be here. So
2: I didn't either. Greg, I didn't either.
1: Exactly.
2: Okay. But we got
3: unless there was a man named HVAC.
1: Yeah. We're talking band.
2: Right. So, I mean, we got to walk through him to get, we'd almost have to say, could you please move to get, open the door?
1: But what we didn't do though, we should have said, who are you looking for? Because
2: I did.
1: He didn't say
2: Summit. You left me.
1: He didn't say Summit Media.
2: Could I finish?
1: I think he's in the wrong room.
2: Yeah. So the guy says, I'm here. And I asked if he was looking. He said, I'm looking for Tom Scott.
1: No, which is our engineer. Tom.
2: Greg,
0: that's what he said.
2: There's four people
0: that's
2: in the
0: what
2: building.
0: Speedy
2: and
0: said.
2: One of them's name's Tom.
1: But he just said Tom.
2: Right. So I took him to Tom's office. I said, I don't know if he's here yet.
1: Okay. And I saw you had it.
2: And this one just peeled off and left.
1: Of course you did.
2: I honestly think if he was a lion and had my leg pulling me into the woods, no, you would have like left.
1: No, well, what can he really do about it? But let me. I thought you had it done. Did y'all find Tom?
2: You don't see. You don't know.
1: No, I don't.
2: You want to know why?
1: That door
2: Rick,
1: right there,
2: Karen. You know why he left me?
3: I looked at him. So, he was standing on the fence.
1: How many of us does it take to get him to Tom?
2: So I walked him down.
3: Growling, he was standing on the fence.
2: I walk him down to Tom's office, and I said, he's not here. And he said, well, do you know when he'll get in? And I was like, I don't know. And
1: what's the problem? The air's working. Is it? Isn't it?
2: But I don't know. I just know that there was a serviceman here looking for Tom, who's our chief engineer. And so I was like trying to help. My phone was in here. I didn't have it with me.
1: So you know for a fact that other company doesn't have somebody named Tom in it.
2: And so I said, walk in here. I got about a minute and a half. He said, I'm so sorry and everything. So I come in here, and that's when y'all saw it.
1: Oh, yeah, and you were
2: yelping. And I said, give me your name and number, and I'll text Tom, see where he's at, and see if y'all
1: send
2: can
1: that
2: connect.
1: To me.
2: And so I sent Tom the guy's information, the company, and his phone number.
1: Right.
2: And Tom just responded, said, thank you. I called him.
1: Hell of a job. You done it.
4: He didn't text that guy.
2: I hope your stitches rip.
1: They're about to. I'm just having fun with
4: you. Yeah, it's all fun.
2: If it was up to you, he'd have been staring at the wall.
1: I'd have never let him in.
2: Oh, God. I mean, you'd had to like, push him to get him out of the way.
1: I don't know which time you're talking about and went on.
2: Then you would lie.
1: Well, I don't know which one he's talking about. There may be three or four Toms in here.
3: There's only one Tom that works
2: in the whole building. He's trying to get in our unit. Don't help your baby brother, okay?
1: I'm just saying that. I understand where Greg's coming from.
3: He looked lost. I don't think that's right.
1: And you know me, I have to get in here so I can help others.
2: Yeah, that's true. Anyway, he was needing roof access because he's got to go up there.
1: I guess there's a problem. You know how to do that. You've been up there.
2: I told him where to go. I was like, just go up, walk down.
1: You think he didn't include you? Tell him on the way out, watch that step. Stepping off.
2: I said, it's a booger going up. What do you call those, Greg?
1: What's that?
2: When the you got the ladder.
4: A ladder.
1: It goes up to the little latch.
2: Yeah. And, buddy, that's a tough.
1: When you're coming back in, stepping into darkness.
2: It's a blind step is what it is.
1: Remember, what was it? It was freezing that day. You went up there to knock snow off.
2: Oh, yeah. While you stayed down here.
1: Sure.
2: Yeah.
1: Absolutely. Yeah.
3: So did he know where Aerosmith came from or not?
1: No, we didn't bring up Aerosmith. Guy didn't get in any. He didn't say anything because he didn't want to be in the conversation.
2: Right. No. See, now he has not wanting to be in
1: He really did.
2: I wasn't trying to
1: he
2: bring him in the conversation,
1: you,
2: but,
1: you but
2: we're talking out loud in the bathroom about band names and stuff.
1: But you were making eye contact, wanting him to participate.
2: Let me be very clear. While I was peeing, I was not making eye contact with another man.
3: Hey, you shut him off. You shut him off like you found the main water line.
2: Buddy.
1: Oh, it's just good fun.
2: That's the life of me within the last about 4 minutes.
1: But I look down the hall here, and I can see he's going on.
2: I think if he and I were going for a walk and a vicious dog came out and grabbed my ankle, I think you would keep walking.
1: Depending on how big it is.
2: Golly.
1: We'll be right back.
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1: Thank you for being with us today, America. 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Either one of those works. A new Strange Encounters out this past weekend. A new Rick and Bubba's Greatest Hits in Radio Gold out this past weekend. All the archives from the week. A new Bible study last Wednesday. 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Vacation coming up. 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You also can go to RickBurgessShow.com under the sponsors and find it there as well. So some other things to discuss, and this is this one's a little rough here.
2: What, the World Series?
1: Are you talking about the College World Series?
2: No, I'm just kidding. Go ahead.
1: No,
2: it's a little rough.
1: We can get to that here. this video 13, A and B. I had people texting asking about this earlier. I was not aware of this. You know, this is one of those things you always worry about, especially if you're traveling abroad, but it really should be a concern no matter where you are. You know, bungee jumping, you know, I remember when it became the craze, but it's still around. But anytime you're at one of these places, zip lines, bungee jumps, all this kind of stuff, you know, we had a skydiving accident this past weekend.
3: Oh, real bad.
1: You got to make sure that everybody's on top of their game.
2: Yeah.
1: Because if they're going to push you over the edge for a bungee jump, the bungees need to be attached.
2: Yeah, this is awful.
3: You guys, that should be step one.
2: This is
3: what y'all think?
1: Yeah, and so
3: step one, attach the bungee.
2: So yeah. We're going to watch her be thrown?
4: It's blur. Well, she disappears out of the frame. You don't see her land.
3: Nobody's looking.
2: So she's not
4: attached to anything.
3: Look, they're just carrying
1: her.
5: Oh, my gosh.
3: Look at them turn around. Oh, like.
4: Uh-oh. There's the rope right
3: guys.
4: There. Another angle.
3: Is this real?
4: This is absolutely real.
5: Wow. Are y'all sure?
4: Yes.
5: Are they tied off?
4: There's nothing
1: on her feet.
4: There's nothing.
5: When did they realize it?
4: They realize it when she hits the ground 2 seconds later.
1: This guy right here.
5: Oh, my goodness.
3: What are you doing?
4: I think it was the bat guy.
5: Oh, yeah. My gracious.
1: Isn't he the bungee guy?
3: Look at him when they realize.
4: Yeah.
5: Does that have...
4: Here is what it was supposed to look like. And people do all kinds of crazy, like,
1: I've seen
4: aerobatic stuff off of there. Here's a girl doing handstands, and it's just a big old flip. But there's a toss that was how it was supposed to go.
1: Mm-hmm.
5: How do they miss that big rope not attached?
4: They never attached the rope, guys.
3: That's crazy.
5: Oh, my goodness.
1: I mean, notice as she is walking away from him, does he not see that rope is not hanging from her?
4: Yeah.
5: Oh, my gracious.
3: I'm going to say, you got a checklist on stuff like this. That should be at the top.
2: Adler, I got to tell you, I saw there's a side view, and I didn't catch what it was because it's blurred.
4: Yeah.
2: But there's a side view from the bridge of her falling, and then it's blurred out.
4: You're right.
2: And I didn't know where that was from. Ooh. I saw it this past weekend. Had no idea. I couldn't swipe through it quick enough to get off of it. But
1: I mean,
2: she just goes off.
1: I'm ready to even entertain that there was some sort of payoff to Killer.
3: I don't know how
1: in the world you don't see that rope is not there.
5: Oh, gosh.
1: The bungee is great.

0: No.
1: Not very good. No, I think their incompetence will overrun that here. Wow.
2: So, they call it Skeleton Bridge. It was called that before. It's in Limeira, Brazil, São Paulo.
1: Wow.
2: It looks like her name was Maria Eduardo Rodriguez de Freitas, 21. Okay.
0: But it looks like the little bungee swing thing, majigger,
2: because
0: it didn't look like a true bungee.
2: No, it was more of a rope swing. Like
1: you're right.
0: And it looks like it catches you like halfway down.
2: Yes.
0: So, Rick, to your point, that means from halfway to the ground, she realizes.
2: Yeah.
1: That probably sounds pretty quick, though. I'm picking up speed.
2: Yeah.
1: We're talking. Not even a second, bro.
2: Yeah. No. 131 feet. Mm. So here's another person doing it the correct way with a rope.
0: You're showing,
2: with a rope.
1: By the way,
0: that doesn't look. I don't know that I would do that.
1: I mean, yeah, that looks like somebody come up with in the backyard.
2: Yeah,
1: there ain't
2: no way.
0: Well, hold on. Wait a minute. Greg,
1: how much, Greg? In the middle of a pasture one time, Rick.
0: We did?
1: Which didn't look very professional.
0: That's when bungee jumping was brand new.
1: It was.
0: What was it off of? A crane.
1: Oh,
0: a crane.
1: We jumped off a crane.
0: Big bucket, and it was in, and I'm talking about in the middle of nowhere.
1: Soybean field.
0: So y'all did it?
1: Yes. We sure did. Sure did.
0: Whew.
1: That was a long time ago.
2: Y'all.
1: They
2: did not attach her.
1: But this is not something that you like could be invisible, not notice. It's a prominent rope bungee. I mean, it's you can see it so plain in the videos of how it's supposed to be.
2: Yeah.
1: And it's so obvious it's not attached to this person. It makes me think foul play.
2: Yeah.
0: Either that or you know, sometimes you can do things so many times that you just get lax.
1: And all three of them got lax at the same time. You know?
3: Well, I mean, in all fairness, if I'm the carrying guy, I'm not the attached guy.
1: Yeah, the guy in the back should have thought, hey, look.
3: So the guy in the front, I'll get well.
0: Holding her ankle.
3: Just laying right there behind him.
2: There's her little harness. There's a carabiner. That's what you're supposed to hook it up to right there.
0: Oh, my gracious.
2: She's got the harness on and everything. Just no rope attack.
0: Oh.
1: Woo! We'll be right back.
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15: 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People were asking, we did mention just in passing, but didn't cover it, that there also was a skydiving accident, over the weekend where the plane carrying, a number of skydivers, actually crashed. And, it was what, 12 skydivers?
16: 11 skydivers and one pilot in Missouri. And everyone, was killed.
15: So
16: awful. Awful.
15: Yeah, so that was another bad thing. And like Greg said, their families and all of them were there because they were going to do one of those big circles where they all jump out together and all that. So horrible stuff. It reminds you again that, you know, there's a lot of hobbies out there that are very, very, very dangerous. And most of the time they're safe, but they can be really, really dangerous. And, and you know, you put your trust in the people that are hosting these things that, you know, that they're going to
0: watch after you, but there's not much you can do. There's just a trust factor that you can't get around.
17: Hmm.
0: So also, some other things going on from the weekend. We covered the NBA Finals. I'm sorry, Edward, we're done with that.
18: Sorry,
0: we won't talk about that anymore.
17: Mm-hmm. Speaking of this, did y'all see his nickname translates to the Spider-Man of Yemen.
0: I did see that one. That's another one. What did he do?
17: He's this dude that there's an extinct volcano in the city.
18: They go down the side of it and then come back up.
17: And they crawl around. There's all this riding on it that they've done, evidently. But he's on a very steep hill at the edge of a very huge fall in a volcano. Mm-hmm. So he's just messing walking around, climbing around.
0: Doing all kinds of tricks.
17: Doing just like flipping and flopping videoing around. Mm-hmm. And people video him and come to watch him. And that's how he kind of makes money.
18: He hangs there and like does all kinds of things.
17: He does fall
0: look
17: later.
0: At that.
17: But if he were to... So look, there you go. There you go. He is, hundreds of feet in the air. And at the end of the clip, he falls and
0: he does all these complicated moves, and it looks like, as usual, something so simple, he just takes a wrong step and he's gone.
17: Yep. God. That's it.
0: Yep.
18: I couldn't watch it to the end.
17: No.
18: I took it to right here, and he gets back up and walks up a little bit.
17: He does.
0: Yeah, is that when it happens?
17: Yeah.
18: I stopped it before that.
17: Yeah, it doesn't.
0: I couldn't watch it all the way through.
17: Rick.
0: Well, I did.
18: So okay.
0: They blur him out.
17: You have to brag.
0: They blur him out.
19: You have to brag.
0: Well, I want to see what happened.
17: Look at him going.
18: So this is what he does. You said people pay to see this?
17: He like, yeah.
0: Tips and stuff after he gets out.
17: Tips and trying to go viral, all that too.
0: Well.
17: Which is now a worldwide thing. You know, people trying to go viral globally now.
18: Mm-hmm.
0: Right. Well.
18: So and there's graffiti all on the side, so you can see. Okay, is it about to happen?
0: It looks like the complicated part's over.
17: Yeah, the hard part it's over. But
18: is it about to happen? Yeah. Oh my gosh, he's alive!
17: He's gonna walk. He's gonna take a couple steps, and here you go. Now he's walking. Okay, walking.
18: Who's that?
17: That's the same guy. Spider-Man of Yemen.
18: What?
17: There it is, right
19: there. Oh, buddy.
18: But he that's not the same clothes.
17: That was a different day. You're right. It was. And there may be more than one guy that gets out. This is the guy that's famous for it, the Spider-Man of Yemen, and he fell into a volcano hundreds of feet.
18: And
0: that'll do it.
18: Well, this has been an uplifting hour.
0: Yeah, it's been great.
19: Yeah. Boy, wow. Let's take Speedy back out in the foyer and see if he can harass somebody.
18: Saw Tom and the HVAC guys.
19: Oh, I'm sure. There's no way you didn't stop and put an HVAC hat on.
18: They found each other.
19: Oh, well. Speedy's going to hold a flashlight.
0: Oh, my goodness. What would you do if on these two things, like when they finally go down there for the horror of all this, and like say you're down in that volcano, and they go down there to get this guy, and they find the remains of Nancy Guthrie,
19: Rick,
0: and everybody's like, "Well, that's what happened."
19: Look at Speed.
18: Who thinks like that?
0: I was just thinking.
19: So you're saying that she's the Spider Woman?
0: No, they threw off in that volcano, and because he fell down there, you go and find her.
18: Oh,
0: see there?
17: I don't know what to say right now.
18: I don't either. So that's where you went.
0: Guys, we don't know where she is. I'm saying it would lead to the discovery of where they actually got rid of her. That's what I'm saying.
17: So it's like a hopeful thing that you're saying.
19: Yeah, something uplifting.
18: Okay. As we continue.
0: So y'all don't want closure for the family?
17: I don't want to find her in a volcano.
0: There could be worse things, buddy.
17: Well, that's true.
18: Okay. seeing that we just have such an uplifting hour, did y'all see where the mystery remains found inside a sleeping bag?
0: Good gracious.
18: From 26 years ago was found?
17: Advanced DNA
18: testing linked the remains of this guy, a Hawaii native, last heard from in 1998.
17: Wow.
18: And his remains were discovered in a remote section of the Washington State Park more than two decades.
0: In a sleeping bag.
18: And have finally been identified.
0: Wow. Mm. By the way, did y'all not catch
19: any more good stories?
0: Did y'all not catch me on a much lighter note? Hmm. So did I say 110 LED lights?
19: Yeah.
0: So nobody corrected me?
19: I thought that didn't sound right.
0: LED screens, not lights.
19: I was going to say, I think I've got 110 LED lights in my house.
18: If you were climbing something, you would have failed.
19: That's true.
18: Just muscle memory.
19: It is. Yeah. Screens, not lights. I started going to it, but I thought I ain't going.
0: Why not? Greg, you're on a roll today. Why would you stop now?
19: I'm tired of being right so much. My back hurts.
0: So LED screens.
18: This whole time you got that mark on your phone.
19: I know. It ain't going nowhere.
0: As you said, texture.
19: It's been a while.
0: As the texture said correctly, I have more than that on my Christmas tree. You are correct.
19: But we bring it. What if we did have 110
18: LED?
19: What's
18: that?
19: 110 LED.
0: What if we walked out and said, guess what this stage has got on 110 LED lights? Kind of like that restaurant you went to.
19: Did you give him that, you know, when you think you said something short and you nod your head? Yeah. Hey, 100 LED yeah. light.
0: 100 LED, 110 of them.
19: Right.
0: Yeah. Speedy, we're finally to Men's College World Series.
18: Oh, there you don't have to bring it up. I know this is charity.
19: And nobody failed and got hurt or anything? This story.
18: No, there has been some injuries, but not like that we've covered.
0: How about North Carolina?
19: Yeah,
0: well, they're rolling. Tar Heels. They're rolling.
18: Yeah, they beat West Virginia yesterday. I watched a little bit of them.
0: Who were they playing?
18: West Virginia, probably?
0: No, the first game.
18: Ole Miss?
0: Yep, it was Ole Miss. Yeah, they beat Ole Miss. They beat West Virginia.
18: Yep, so now they're at the top of the undefeated bracket there at the top.
0: Troy beat Ole Miss. Speedy, you're welcome. Mm. Put them out.
19: Who they got to play now?
0: West Virginia.
18: Again.
0: West Virginia, again.
18: Mm-hmm. That was 7-5. West Virginia beat them.
19: Yeah, it was close. The first game it went back on
18: Friday.
19: And forth.
18: Yeah.
19: I actually saw some of them.
0: Oklahoma drilled Alabama.
18: They did.
0: 9-0.
19: A lot of people say Oklahoma's.
0: Georgia beat Texas.
18: Mm-hmm.
0: Oklahoma and Georgia will play. Alabama's still alive, but in the loser's bracket now.
18: Yeah, they play.
0: And they'll play Texas.
18: Today. Yep. 1:00 Central. And then tonight, the undefeated's play in that side of the bracket. Oklahoma and Georgia at 6 p.m.
0: Yep. So there you go. So still alive.
18: I did get a text, Rick. The whole Nebraska thing, it lasted all the way through the weekend.
19: Talking about Rick's celebration,
18: and I got emails and texts. Revive Athletics, who lets you wear those batting gloves. You know, Kyle Strickland. They have a tent set up and the merchandise, and he sent me what? Did you make a face? Y'all, that's his name and that's his company.
19: No, that didn't happen.
18: What'd you do? Was it about me?
19: No.
18: Y'all be honest.
0: Greg just wants you to marry the Revival.
19: Yeah, that's all I was doing.
18: Like, you want me to marry him?
19: Well, I did.
18: No, he let you wear batting gloves and you loved it and all that.
19: I did. You just get excited about it. That's all Greg made a face.
18: I get excited. I'm just telling you. Look, he sent a picture of a guy that was at the game wearing like University of Nebraska gear going, he's excited about Omaha.
19: Well,
18: that joke lasted through the weekend.
19: The funniest part of that whole joke.
18: That's who sent it.
19: The funniest part of that whole joke was Rick, when he would say it, like we were supposed to go.
18: Yeah.
19: He was the only one that was tying the Huskers to the College World Series, because I kept thinking, well, he thinks they're in it.
18: Yeah.
0: I was tying Nebraska
19: but
0: to it.
19: But that doesn't work.
18: But he has nothing to do with Omaha.
0: Yeah, but they're just way down here. You can't even better see it. Across here was Nebraska.
18: No, Rick, in Nebraska colors.
19: If you had like something you bought at the truck stop and said, welcome to Nebraska, maybe.
0: Okay.
19: But this was about an athletic department.
0: I've never seen one of those at truck stops.
19: Speedy would be proud of me for this.
0: So no tie. You don't see any tie into it at all.
19: None.
0: It's in the same state.
18: So when I say that you joke and I'm not around, what's that?
0: No. We know
18: he's got a tent set up.
0: We know that. We know you like that product. Well, I know. We got it.
18: Yeah. And you loved it too when you were wearing their batting gloves.
0: I loved it.
19: Of course, he wished he'd got a bigger head than he did.
0: Yeah, sure.
19: My shoulder didn't work at all.
18: That wasn't a bad gloves.
19: I didn't realize you were miserable. Yeah, couldn't play. You had to have a miserable time. Didn't commit to it this year.
18: Yeah.
19: No. They drug speed it through him out there last year.
18: I didn't even know I was playing.
19: Right.
18: Make fun of that, Greg.
19: I didn't make fun of anybody.
18: So when I say their name and say, hey, to Kyle, you snicker over at your big brother?
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19: Yeah, go ahead. It's been enough time now. You can just admit it. And keep it to yourself. I mean, we're glad you're here. No matter, even if you're reluctant.
0: Speedy Greg Adler all in the mix and ready to go today. 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One of the many performers that will be at our here in Sweet Home, Alabama, 250th anniversary celebration, yeah. The semi-quincentennial.
8: Mm-hmm.
0: That'll be going on at American Village. I'll be emceeing the weekend, July 3rd and 4th. Excited about that. If you want to find out about all the things that are going on with us on the 3rd and 4th at American Village, go to sweethome250.com.
8: Yeah.
0: Sweethome250.com.
9: I was in the store the other day, and I thought about it for maybe 2 seconds of buying you something, Rick.
0: You almost bought me something?
9: Yeah. It was a cool
8: little present.
9: It was a cool patriotic shirt that had 250 on it, but it was like a baseball jersey. It was really neat. I was like, I can see Rick wearing that.
0: Why didn't you get it?
9: I didn't get it. It was pretty expensive.
8: Yeah.
0: There it is.
9: But for the next, not this Friday, because you know it's Juneteenth, but we do have a show. I've been asked by a couple of affiliates of ours if we have live show on Juneteenth, and we have always done that. Yeah. So yes, right. Even though it's a federal holiday. But then the next two Fridays,
10: yeah, we don't take off, you know, Columbus.
9: You're a busy man.
0: What am I doing the next two Fridays?
9: Well, you're at the Peach Jubilee. On the 26th.
0: Oh, don't forget about
9: and,
0: that.
9: And on the 26th.
8: See, right there, Peace Jubilee. Now, it doesn't have you there. But.
9: And then on the next Friday is the 3rd and the 4th.
8: There we go.
9: Friday and Saturday.
0: So All right, so come on. I want to be sure I have this right. So I am speaking this Saturday in Birmingham
9: at the
0: Father's Day breakfast at my home church, Valleydale.
9: Correct.
0: And that's free. All you got to do is just register.
9: Mm-hmm.
0: Oh, that's the word. That's my toughest word so far.
9: What?
0: Register.
9: Oh, that's a tough one. Slow down.
0: Yeah, all right. So then. Then on the 26th. I'm at Peach Jam.
9: Peach Jam Jubilee. Oh.
0: And then Sherry is in Athens, Alabama that night.
9: Okay.
0: For a leadership conference.
8: No peaches.
0: All right. At Clements Baptist Church.
9: Mm-hmm.
0: Then the 27th, I'm in Pearl, Mississippi.
9: Yeah.
0: At a man church at Park Place Baptist, right?
9: That's right. Yeah.
0: And then the next weekend, June 3rd and 4th, semi-quincentennial.
9: You better get that mouth healed.
0: Do I have all that?
9: Yeah.
8: Get them stitches out.
9: Yeah.
0: Well, I've been on a break, honestly, and I've had a good break. It's been good downtime. I haven't been all that busy, and I'm starting to get a little bit jumpy.
9: Okay.
0: So I'm ready to go.
9: And on the Peach Jam Jubilee, you will kick off that main stage at 5 o'clock and speak to 5:30.
0: Peach ice cream.
9: And we'll see if Gary's coming or not. He claimed he might.
11: If you're going to come at Peach Jamboree, let me know. Now it's going to be hotter than...
0: All right.
8: Okay.
11: Well, and the forest fire.
0: Okay. So, also tomorrow, right? Is tomorrow a big vote?
9: Mm-hmm. For the state of Alabama,
0: just
9: yes.
0: For our state?
9: Runoffs. I don't know. Every state has different run... yeah.
0: So, runoffs tomorrow in various places.
9: Yep.
0: All right. So, and one of them is the senator race replacing Tommy Tuberville, correct?
9: Correct. Yeah.
0: Can I ask you a question about Tommy Tuberville?
9: Unless I'm being uncomfortable.
0: No, this is not uncomfortable.
9: Okay.
0: Well, all right, so...
9: You had to look.
0: What?
9: Go ahead.
0: So we know that if you're a president, you think about Donald Trump, he lives, at least has to live some of the time, in the White House.
9: Mm-hmm.
0: Fully staffed, no matter who's there. People have been working there for multiple administrations, sure. Right?
9: Mm-hmm. Right.
0: But he's probably got a nicer place.
8: Yeah, Mar-a-Lago.
0: How do you say it? Is it Mar-a-Lago?
9: Mar-a-Lago.
0: Mar-a-Lago.
9: Not
0: Mar-a-Lago. It's nicer than the White House. Let's just call it.
8: Oh, yeah.
0: Okay.
8: White House is old.
0: So answer me this. I don't know this. I've been there once. Bubba and I were invited with our families once to go when Bob Riley was governor to the governor's mansion. So I've been in kind of just the main step in and the swimming pool in the back.
9: Yeah.
0: But like... Do you have to live in the governor's mansion if you become governor? Because Tommy Tuberville, you know, is trying to be governor of Alabama.
10: You don't have to live in the mansion.
0: You don't?
10: Okay. You are not legally required to live in the mansion. The state provides the mansion. You can carry out, you know, ceremonial functions there. You can host events there. But you're not legally forced to sleep there. You do have to meet the residency requirements, being a resident at least 7 years prior to the election of the state.
0: All right, let me ask you this. Is it fully staffed?
9: Yes.
0: The governor's mansion
9: yes,
0: as well?
9: Yes, it says it's fully staffed and operational, maintaining a dedicated team, including security, administrative, maintenance personnel.
0: What, food?
9: Official residents for to support official residents. So I would think food's part
0: of that. Would they have a chef and all that?
9: I would see staffed maintenance.
0: Because it's a it's kind of a spooky place. It's old.
10: Yeah. Did you do a cannonball in the pool in the back?
0: I did. Right nice. on Dothan. It's shaped like the state of Alabama.
10: Yeah. Or like a belly flop.
0: So what about, I mean, because, hey, it's kind of a, it's a bit of a spooky place.
19: Yeah. A lot of them old. Yeah, that's old.
0: I know. So
9: a lot of history, a lot of these mansions.
0: I'm thinking, state. Once again, Tuberville probably has a much nicer place to live than that. I mean, but I mean, I just wonder.
19: Governor, maybe you won't live there.
9: Yeah.
19: Well, where's Miss Kay live?
0: She lives mansion. Oh, you can bet she lives there.
10: Yeah. Oh, you're gonna have to get the old people smell out of there.
0: that wasn't me. That was not me.
9: Wasn't me either.
0: That was not me.
9: Wasn't me either.
0: That was not me.
9: Wasn't me either.
10: I didn't mean to say that out loud.
19: I didn't mean to laugh.
10: I forgot we were.
9: Mm-hmm. Don't start your email address.
10: Oh wow, it really does have an Alabama-shaped pool.
0: Would you think I made that up?
10: I didn't know.
0: You don't remember Bubba and I went there with our kids and our wives, and we had a blast.
10: Yeah. I had no idea.
0: You know what I remember about that? It's when Ruben Studdard was about to win American Idol because Governor Riley had a 205 shirt on.
19: No way.
0: Yes, he did.
19: That's funny.
0: So, but I can't remember the meal or anything, but I remember swimming and the kids being there. Of course, you know, it was a one-time invite after my kids were there.
10: Right.
19: That was it.
0: And we were loud.
10: If you did a belly flop in the pool, they were like, hey, buddy.
0: Yeah, I've got a picture.
19: Rick didn't know about that chlorine that turned blue.
0: Greg, right, that wasn't true.
10: Yep.
19: I got that special chlorine that turns blue if you pee in.
0: everybody was, hey, a little something going on over around Prattville. You know? Yeah. No, I don't know what this is.
19: Wait, I'm asking about that.
0: So, yeah, I got to get Gary to the Peach Jamboree. Mm-hmm. Absolutely.
10: Yes.
0: I got to bring him out a special guest.
9: Possibly, depends.
0: Well, he's the king of Clinton.
19: He is that.
9: Yeah, you probably want him there. It's his people.
0: He's Chilton County's favorite peach.
19: Mm-hmm. Oh, no doubt. And nobody's more peachy.
0: Right.
19: And than Gary.
0: I didn't get any bad on Gary after I left Friday. Is that y'all just keeping something from me?
9: What are you talking about?
0: Did he say anything?
9: I don't know what you mean.
19: No, he was good. He didn't do like he did that time. That guy said he couldn't call a turkey through a fence. What about? Remember he got mad that day?
10: Yeah.
19: And he just completely forgot he was on the air. None of those moments.
0: Nothing like that?
9: Nope.
0: He had one pretty big one while we're still here.
19: Yeah, mm-hmm. He did. Forgot about that.
0: And that's not going to help us trying to heal that wound that he has with Scott Dawson.
9: You didn't get a call from him, did you?
0: No, I don't think Scott knows.
9: Okay, good.
0: I mean, I think I would have got a call. But I mean, I didn't, I just let sleeping dogs lie. All right, so if you're done today, don't forget about the archives. You can pick those up on your own time. You can do that on the podcast channel, on the YouTube channel. If you have more today, then Miles Morgan will be with us, and much more coming in another hour.
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0: 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And the gang's all here ready to go.
1: The voice of reason.
0: Continuing to be that voice of reason in an unreasonable world. And when I mention the gang, that's Speedy, Greg, and Adler. But joining us, it's all part of America 250, the semi-quincentennial. The Alabama celebration will be at the American Village July 3rd and 4th. And we're going to have a ton. Yes, yes, fireworks, yes, food, yes, contest. I'll be there emceeing for 2 days, celebrating our 250th birthday. And we've been talking about some of the artists that will perform, and Miles Morgan will be one of those artists, and he joins us now. Welcome back to the show, buddy.
2: What's going on? How you guys doing?
0: Fired up about what's going on with you, man. Congratulations, rising country star. I mean, I remember when you were coming on the show, you were just getting started writing songs, and which was huge that you were able to be gifted enough to write your own original stuff right out of the gate. And you got a brand new single out right now, Wrong Kind of History. Can you just give us a brief update, and then we'll get into the new song. Tell us what's going on with you right now.
2: Absolutely. Well, I'm, first of all, so excited to be back on the show. Thank you guys so much for having me again.
0: Our pleasure.
2: And, man, it's been a crazy year since I talked to you guys last. I am from Birmingham, obviously Birmingham, Alabama, and I moved up to Nashville full-time less than a year ago now. And I'm still taking classes at the University of Alabama online. So I'm now full-time country music and still trying to get that out of the way as well. But we've been able to do some amazing things. We had some awesome opportunities when I moved. We got to open for Miranda Lambert and Blake Shelton back in Tuscaloosa, and then Riley Green in Nashville. And then recently I was able to go play my first couple arena shows with John Party. And just had some awesome stuff. And then these past couple weeks have been crazy as well. We just got done with CMA Fest and got to perform on Friday in Nashville at CMA Fest. And then the next day hopped on a plane and went to South Carolina for Carolina Country Music Fest. And I actually saw Taylor Hicks at the airport, who's performing on the 4th of July American Village show with me. He'll be on the 3rd, I believe. And then we headline on the 4th. So yeah, I'm so excited for that, but it's been pretty crazy.
0: Well, so talk to me about when, you know, you obviously these guys, you Riley Greens, you Blake Sheltons, you Miranda Lamberts, and so you find yourself, you know, playing, opening for them. How much interaction do you get with them? Did you get to spend time with them, and were they encouraging? Tell us about that a little bit.
2: Most of the time, absolutely. The first one that I got to do was Miranda, actually, and she was so nice. I didn't, you know, I had no expectation of her to do anything. She's a huge deal. But after the show, she went and got on her tour bus and then actually got back off of the tour bus and came and said hello to me just to meet me and say what's up, because we have the same agent. So she wanted to say hey to me.
0: Yeah.
2: So she was so nice. And Riley has been the same way. I've gotten the chance to hang out with him a few times, so he's always super cool. And Blake, he was super cool too. He was in and out, didn't really get as much of a chance to see him and say what's up to him, but that was a more of a quick exchange. But John Party was super cool also. I got some good time with him.
0: Cool. So any advice you're getting right now from them, or who seems to be helping you? You got a great agent, sounds like. What kind of tips are you getting inside the industry right now?
2: Everybody's just telling me to not stop. You know, you get stuck in quicksand pretty easy if you get comfortable and you decide you like where you're at and you don't want to keep going. So I'm just trying not to stop and keeping it going forward, keeping it moving every single thing I do.
0: How's your health? How are you getting the rest you need, keeping your voice strong?
2: Yes, sir.
0: I mean, if you're going to run like you're running, you got to take care of that.
2: That's right. Yes, I've been learning also. There's a lot that goes into it physically and health-wise, you know. Got to start taking voice lessons. Got to start figuring out what the best science is for your voice and how to work that out. So it's been fun figuring that stuff out, too.
0: And remember, anything you do in the studio, you will need to do that in a live show. So don't get in there and get crazy.
2: Exactly. That is exactly right.
0: So let's talk a little bit about you getting to come back home. So it's going to be July 3rd and 4th. You'll actually be on the 4th. You can get all those details by going to sweethome250.com. So when you move into this mode, obviously you may have opportunity to do even more of your music because you'll be in more of a headlining role there. How long is right. set are they giving you? And do you do any covers or is it all originals?
2: So there will be some covers. I believe the set is going to be either 75 minutes or 90 minutes. Okay. So we should have a pretty good while up there. And I love headline shows. I love being able to be up there for as long as possible and entertain the crowd. So we got to do a headline tour last fall, and we're actually going to get to do another one this year. So we haven't announced all the dates yet, but there's a lot more headline stuff coming up as well. But for this show particularly, there will be a lot of fun covers, a lot of stuff people know, but I'm definitely going to be throwing in a lot of my originals too.
0: Well, I'm going to say what Speedy's already thinking. Mm-hmm. If I'm allowed to MC as much as I think I'm going to get to, you'll be on time. I promise you that. I keep an event
3: yeah.
0: moving.
3: Yeah, Miles, just if he tries to hurry you up, say, hang on now.
0: No.
3: He's always wanting to make good time.
0: Look, if he's headliner, all I got to do is get him on.
3: That's it. That's all you got to do.
0: They're making fun because I was down there at American Village last year, and I wrapped up the programming so soon and so efficiently. It wasn't dark enough to do the fireworks yet.
3: Yeah, yeah. They had to wait 20 minutes. Very uncomfortable.
0: Yeah, so.
3: Very uncomfortable.
0: Yeah, tell me about the new single. So you got a new single out, Wrong Kind of History. Tell us where this song came from.
2: Well, yes, sir. It just released on June 5th. It's called Wrong Kind of History. And, you know, it's just really a song about the fact that sometimes people make it out like it's such a bad thing to, you know, have a fun night and have a fun time. And sometimes people may look at it like it's the right or the wrong kind of history, but sometimes it may not be so bad to make the wrong kind of history.
0: So learning from the wrong kind of history or just enjoying the wrong kind of history. Which one's the message?
2: I would say a little bit of both.
0: Okay.
2: You got to know when to learn from it and when to enjoy it.
0: So that's great. Well, we look forward to spending time with you when you get back to Alabama. Congratulations with everything that's going on. What have you got coming up between now and when we see you in Alabama?
2: Well, this weekend is a big one also. We're going to Pittsburgh and Virginia and New Jersey, actually. Pittsburgh, we're opening for Brantley Gilbert on Friday. And then Saturday, we're going to Virginia to open for Craig Morgan. And Sunday, we're going to Wildwood, New Jersey for Barefoot Country Music Fest.
3: Ooh.
0: So wow. you really don't have much going on.
2: Other than that, nothing at all.
0: Good. So have you gotten to the point now you got a pretty good bus?
2: Not a bus yet. We're still in that van life, but it's coming
0: maybe.
2: One day.
0: Okay, so you're still in that van life. You know, I know that we told you the story when you were here. We remember when Zach Brown Band, back in the Rick and Bubba days, they were coming here in not even a van. It was like a mail truck or something.
3: Something weird.
0: That they built bunk beds in it and even had a window unit air conditioner in it.
3: Yeah.
0: Run by a generator. And we remember when the moment happened, that's what we saw every time. And then they came to play the last turkey toss, the last time they played for us. And that was after Chicken Fried became a big hit, and they pulled up in a show enough bus that day.
3: Yep.
0: So the bus is
2: that
0: coming.
2: That is awesome.
0: The bus is coming.
3: Yep. Then he changed his cell phone number, and I hadn't talked to him since. Yeah.
0: Look, when you hit it huge, will you let us have your number still?
2: Absolutely. I'm going to be coming back on the show as much as I can.
0: Look, don't say things like that because we remember it. We're like elephants. We remember this kind of stuff. And
2: no, seriously. Well, love you guys.
0: Well, thank you, Miles. And congratulations on all your success. And MilesMorganMusic.com, MilesMorganMusic.com, the new single out right now, Wrong Kind of History. And get on the calendar coming on July the 4th for the 250th celebration of our country at American Village. 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
3: Yeah.
0: So, Miles, thanks for being with us, buddy.
2: Absolutely. Thank you so much, Rick. Thank y'all for having me.
0: It's my pleasure.
3: Good luck, bud.
0: And congratulations. There he goes. If you haven't heard his latest hit, I'm saying the young man can write some music.
3: Yeah.
0: He knows how to get a hook.
3: Yeah.
0: And is doing great and taking care of himself, too. So we'll be back. More of the Rick Burgess Show coming up. 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
0: So picture this, somebody's breaking into your home, but you're at work, maybe the movies are on a flight. 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
1: 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A couple of things to hit. First of all, Senator Mitch McConnell hospitalized. I mean, are we just not going to be happy until Mitch McConnell dies at the podium? I mean, God love him. He should have been gone while ago. How many more?
2: I think three strokes and you're out, right? Instead of three strikes and you're out.
1: How many more times does he have to nearly die before somebody say, you know, maybe he's had his time.
2: Mm-hmm, mm-hmm.
1: I know nobody wants to lose. The party doesn't want to lose that seat or whatever. Surely there's somebody else in the Republican Party they wouldn't have to lose that.
3: Yeah.
1: Does anybody think Mitch McConnell even knows what's going on? I mean, here he is again.
3: Remember, he would zone out.
1: Yes.
2: He froze up several times.
1: Right. And you know, there's people that are old, but they don't look their age. He's old and he looks old.
3: Yeah, yeah.
1: And he moves old. He is.
3: He's one of them skin suit people. He's weird looking.
1: So you think he's some sort of alien?
3: Yeah.
1: So, but wouldn't an alien, though, be able to not have strokes and things
3: like
1: that?
3: Not if he's like 1,000 years old.
2: It's a 1,000-year-old alien. Okay.
3: I don't know.
1: Well, but it looks like they said he's getting the care that he needs again. God love him. Also, speaking of that, did anybody see the Spielberg Disclosure Day movie?
3: Did not.
2: My buddy did.
1: And?
2: He texted me. He said, it's like, what did he say here? He said, Spielberg still got it.
1: Okay.
2: He said, it's kind of like, if Enemy of the State and Minority Report were surrounding aliens.
1: Okay.
2: It's like if those were alien movies.
1: Is it slow?
2: He seemed to enjoy the movie.
1: Okay. That's one. That's one.
3: Feel like it would be
1: that
3: slow.
1: Was one complaint I saw from some of the people who had seen that. It's a little slow.
2: Did y'all see where the alien like starts out as a deer and then it like transforms into an alien?
1: Didn't see that.
4: I just saw a still shot you showed of a deer standing in a living room.
2: Yeah, it's like the aliens are animals at some point that's not a spoiler. It's in the trailer.
4: What the?
2: Yeah.
1: People saying Pressure is a really good movie. I haven't been to see it yet. I'm waiting on that to come out. I'm waiting on that to come out streaming. This bold statement. I think it's just overhyping, trying to get the movie attention. You'll doubt your faith.
2: Right.
1: I keep hearing this over and over with all this.
3: I may be wrong here, but it was from an interview.
1: Yeah.
3: And I thought, and the way I took it, and I may be
1: headlines can be wrong, very misleading.
3: He was talking about the movie.

0: They are. They're doing it.
1: Yeah. Yeah.
2: Really. Yeah. Yeah. I mean, you know, he's a character.
3: Was it the Super Bowl?
2: Yes, he
3: or
2: is.
3: I saw
1: it was the Super Bowl. I think it was Super Bowl.
2: Is he done playing football, or is he still with the Giants?
1: I thought
3: it's
1: he
3: a
1: was
3: great question.
1: Trying to get in.
3: He's still there. Because okay. Remember when the Jackson Dart thing?
2: That's right.
3: He was.
2: He tried to make a point.
3: Remember, he rambled on for 2 minutes.
2: Did he?
1: Oh, that's right.
2: Do you remember
3: what he was saying?
2: Not sure what Jameis his point.
3: Let me tell you my Jameis Winston memory.
2: But he's helping clean up.
3: There's some great. I just didn't expect him to be helping the Japanese clean up
2: at the World Cup.
3: At the World Cup. Mm-hmm. Didn't they play in New York? Or maybe. Am I wrong?
2: No, I don't know.
1: I don't know. Do you want to hear the Japanese lady talking about why they do it?
3: Yes.
4: Okay. It's the culture. It's the culture. It's like respect for everything. Respect for the players, supporters, and also for the stadium. We are kind of honored to be here, so we don't want to make the mess and then leave it. So I think that's the reason.
2: Oh, wow.
3: Well, I, what a concept.
1: How logical.
2: So I throw my trash away at the Little League.
1: Y'all, here he is helping
2: sort. Oh, you do not.
1: I do.
2: I don't leave it.
1: What, Jameis Winston's sorting trash, y'all.
2: Y'all, that is funny.
3: Yeah, it is.
2: Look at Jameis.
3: Greg, can I hit you with one of my favorite Jameis Winston stories? Because there's so many. One of my favorite memories. When he was suspended for the game for Florida State. And he dressed out and got there and started warming up like it didn't happen.
2: Yeah.
3: And Jimbo Fisher would come over and go, what are you doing? You're suspended. And he's got that look on his face, like, well, and he's out there warming up like he's going to play.
2: Yeah, warmed up.
3: He just thought that maybe I'll just pretend it didn't happen.
2: Was that when he got the crab legs?
3: No, that's when he said what he said at the student union.
1: Oh, God, right.
2: Took
1: right.
2: Him
3: he was, yeah.
1: Right.
2: Okay. But
3: he's a funny guy.
2: But, Greg, he just dressed out and went out there and started warming up.
3: Came on out.
2: And you know what? When you're the starting quarterback and you're, like, highly touted, everybody sees you.
1: Yeah.
2: I mean, the announcers are talking about, well, Jameis Winston's warming up like he's going to play.
3: Yeah.
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11: All right, America, all 10 lines are open. Let's chat with you. See what's on your mind at 888, the number 6, Big Vox. 888-624-4869. If you hear the phone ringing, that means you're in line and you are ready to go. Speedy, Greg, and Adler here. By the way, Greg, do not. I thought of you when I saw the preview of this movie, Brad Pitt's new movie, The Heart of the Beast. It is the fakest looking AICG garbage you've ever seen.
12: What is it about?
11: It's got some dog with him, and the dog's fake.
12: Oh, all
11: the
12: animals they do are fake animals.
11: Everything's fake, and it looks terrible.
13: Oh, yeah. He has a prosthetic leg, and they get lost in the wilderness. I think it's coming out in September.
14: Did y'all ever watch the one with him and was a Formula One driver?
11: Yeah, it's good. Good movie.
14: What's it called?
15: F1, I thought.
13: Yeah.
11: Good movie.
13: It is. It's good movie.
11: Okay.
13: Yeah, I think they have a plane crash or their plane.
11: Like, you can't have a real dog.
13: The plane goes down.
14: All these real dogs need jobs acting.
15: They both have PTSD.
14: Oh, okay. He was a military dog.
15: Yeah, they both have PTSD from what I can tell.
11: But there's a lot of
14: that's pretty good.
11: Yeah, until you get to the fake stuff.
14: I saw that fire didn't look good.
13: I saw the trailer and I didn't see the fake stuff, but I might not have wanted to see it.
11: When he's out in the woods getting attacked by other animals, fake dog, fake animal.
13: Oh, really?
14: Rick, what about Bubbles on the Michael Jackson movie?
11: So fake.
14: So fake.
11: Rick Burgess Show, unscreen phone calls. Go ahead.
16: Hey, Rick, you always make fun of your big face, right?
11: Yes, I do.
16: Was the oral surgery really the first step into the face reduction?
15: You kind of got a face reduction.
11: Yeah, I don't have that kind of budget. Too much face. We continue. Rick Berger's Show, unscreened phone calls. Go ahead.
17: So I'm not trying to tell y'all what to do, but I think y'all need to, as a staff, revisit who you put on the number one mic when Rick leaves, because just, you can hear it. Speedy gets a little power hungry.
11: That gets to being a little bit bossy.
14: We're just making stuff.
11: Hey, look, you can't help it. You sit right here. It just starts coming after you.
14: He did snap at a few people.
11: He did. We saw Gary wanted to do it.
14: He told me to straighten up.
11: Rick Berger's Show, unscreened phone calls. Go ahead.
14: Hey, straighten up.
12: Hey, Rick, man, I can't believe you missed out on a perfect opportunity back there. You should have asked Miles Morgan if Mr. Lucky could open up for him on his tour this fall.
14: Well,
12: you could have been out there covering some George Strait and some Vince Gill. We could have got Grant to cover Riley Green since they look just alike.
14: Oh, that's true.
18: Yeah, people get me mixed up with him all the time.
14: Look, and Miles is making his way. You don't want to put that kind of opening act in front of him. Not too soon.
18: Rick, don't put that kind of pressure
14: not
18: on
14: him. Not that when we work, have that place working to a frenzy. Rick Burgess Show.
18: We're going to do a George Strait song.
14: Yes, we are. Unscreened phone calls. Go ahead.
19: Hey, I got a What About the Dog for you. I was listening to one of the Best Of shows and heard Adler talking about his dog, Franklin. And I've got a dog I'm married into named Frank. Never thought about the government name, but I went to take her to the vet, and I'm a big 6'1". I was about 300 pounds at the time, and I'm sitting in the waiting room, 15, 20 people, and all of a sudden the lady walks out and starts calling for Frankie Lou. And when I tell you I felt feminine, that's not even the word for it.
14: Frankie Lou.
18: And you had to go, that's mine.
14: Oh, yeah. That'd be mine.
18: That'd be me.
14: I got Frankie Lou right here. Yeah. Rick Burgess Show, unscreened phone calls. Go ahead.
20: Man, when Rick and the boys got in that pool, it was so blue they thought somebody put a squid in there.
13: The pool, the mansion
14: back to,
13: pool.
14: Back to the pool. Yeah.
13: That sounds great.
14: Exactly.
18: That was good.
14: Rick Burgess Show, unscreen phone calls. Go ahead.
21: A man Michelle Obama is.
13: I
22: believe that was Yoda.
14: A man Michelle Obama is.
18: Okay.
14: Rick Burgess Show, unscreen phone calls. Go ahead. Can't believe I
23: Adler,
14: found it.
23: I have a question.
22: Yeah.
23: Is Speedy your boyfriend?
22: Good.
13: No, I don't
22: both
13: know.
22: Both married with kids.
18: I won't
13: right,
18: go there.
13: I don't know how.
18: I won't even make no. Right.
13: What, really?
18: No. It's,
14: you know what
13: so
14: I said?
13: So you think you're doing good by not making fun of it? Okay.
18: For me, that's a lot.
14: You know what I would have said?
18: That ain't fair.
14: You know what I said? Like the other day, I almost said, I'm trying to do better. Right there, I want to say, why? Is it making you jealous?
18: Yeah.
14: Why would you let you I called him and he goes, hey, let me ask you something, Greg. Is it, was it Rick's mama told him how he, and then he can sing?
18: I was so close to saying, no, that was your mom in 1986.
14: Hey!
18: Oh.
14: But I didn't do that. But I didn't do that.
13: 1986.
18: That's a good one.
14: Yeah,
18: you should have went with that.
14: I know, but it's mean. That's why I didn't do it.
13: Right.
18: I'm quitting being mean. I'm going to stop.
14: Rick Burgess Show, unscreened phone calls. Go ahead.
24: Hey, this is Gay Bale of Bassewater. I just was.
14: I don't know what he said.
13: What did he say?
14: Rick Burgess Show, unscreened phone calls. Go ahead.
25: Hey, Rick, I'm so glad that it sounds like the surgery went super. But to Adler, hey, my name is Shay, so what's up with that?
13: I didn't understand one
22: His name is Shay. I'm sorry.
14: I know. That voice man Shay.
22: I'm sorry. You're right. My name is Chris. And
14: no, we didn't say. We said if you were going to name your band Dan and Shay because it's a gender bender name, you're always going to have to explain.
18: Yeah, no, that's not the only
14: it's the guy's
18: name.
14: Yeah, right.
13: Well, you made fun of
22: me. I said Shay was a girl's name, and then right after I said that, I was like, I just hurt someone's feelings. Right after I said it, I was like, wow, there's a person listening right this second. I hurt their feelings. I'm sorry. I shouldn't have said that.
14: Can I say this, though? It is gender bender, which there's a lot of those out there.
22: Yeah. Okay.
14: But I think what everybody's realizing is this show, we're hardened people. Yeah. We're rough. We're mean. And we're trying to balance it appropriately, and it's a process.
22: Yeah.
14: You know, it's like you're watching sausage be made. It's not pleasant. What I should have done is instead of saying, here's the lines I would have used, just don't ever say them. I think, don't you think it's growth? I didn't say them in the moment.
18: True.
22: Yes.
14: You waited a week.
22: Mm-hmm.
14: Rick Burgess Show, unscreened phone calls. Go ahead.
26: Good morning, guys. How's it going?
14: Good.
26: Looking at Greg and seeing where he got hit in the eye, if you put one of those little turbans on his head, he'd look like one of those women from across the pond, if you know what I mean.
22: We know what you mean.
14: All right. Okay. That joke some runs course. Rick Burgess Show, unscreen phone calls. Go ahead.
27: Hey, Papa. What a speedy racist.
14: See there. See what the audience has done. Now, we supposed to do better? They won't do better.
18: They won't.
13: Which album?
18: Speaking of names, it reminds me, both of my kids have gender bender names. And me and Lisa watched the movie where she got Chandler's name from. It was on this week's old movie, Prince of Tides. We're just skipping around. There
14: I didn't
18: it was.
14: Know it came from that.
18: Yeah, there was a little girl named Chandler on that.
14: Well, how about
18: and, that? Anyway, so, I mean, both of my kids got gender bender names. I wasn't making fun. I was just saying it wasn't a good name for a group.
14: Yeah, sure.
18: You know?
14: Yeah,
18: I mean, here we are. We sing good. We're going to be famous. And I mean, we can come up with something better than Dan and Shay.
0: We can.
18: You know?
0: Uh-huh.
18: Now, Adler was making fun of Shay as being a woman.
22: And so. I apologized.
18: Yeah. I just thought it wasn't a great name for a band.
13: That's interesting here.
0: How'd Mr. Chen do this weekend?
22: Oh, Chen's doing great. I did move Chen home.
18: He's dead. No way.
22: I moved
18: alive.
22: Chen home.
13: Boy, the tank looks so clear.
0: Yeah,
13: boy,
0: what was that all about?
22: Well, look how healthy and wonderful Chen looks here.
0: He looked colorful.
18: Man, he looks good.
22: Yeah,
13: look at that.
22: That's
13: look
22: about
13: that.
22: As good looking as a betta fish, which he proves what I was saying, which yeah, proves maybe. What I was saying about his tank being a healthy environment.
13: He's had hard
22: by
13: life.
22: The way, beneficial bacteria.
0: How about this hard question? That bacteria is gone now.
22: Well,
0: we got to build it back.
18: He's really blue. I'll give him that.
22: He's looking good.
0: He's gotten a lot thicker.
22: Ruby is so pumped to have a little pet fish. She's asking to feed him a lot.
18: Oh, no.
0: Does she call him Mr. Chin?
22: Oh, and she did one. I don't know why.
18: She renamed him?
22: But she changed him to Mr. Chimples.
18: Chimples, that's pretty good.
22: I don't know why, but it's Mr. Chimples, Chimples now. And I keep calling him Mr. Chen, and Ruby keeps getting mad. So everybody, just so everybody knows.
0: Mr. Chimples?
22: It's Mr. Chimples.
0: Chimples. That was a nickname I had for Greg at one time.
22: Okay.
18: Now, one of my grandchildren, Pace, had a fish briefly.
0: Yes.
18: And its name was Blub Blub.
22: I remember that.
18: That's so good.
22: That's what he went
18: with. Right off the top of his head. Yeah. What do you want to name it? Blub Blub. There you go. And you are forever Blub Blub.
0: Yes.
18: Briefly.
0: But Blub Blub.
22: And speaking,
18: they had to let him go in the lake behind their house.
0: Oh, yeah, that's right.
22: Speaking of Ruby, gotcha. Speaking of lakes behind houses, this isn't behind my house, but I did something real big this weekend, guys. Took Ruby out for the first time in inflatable kayak.
0: What?
18: Oh, yeah. Where are you at?
22: Look little
18: at
22: that. Inflatable canoe. The mighty Cahaba.
0: I was at the Cahaba. Yeah. Did y'all see the Cahaba lilies?
22: We did.
18: That's fun.
22: So,
13: did you put that on top of the van?
22: I you know, it's inflatable, so I actually
18: it was
22: a nightmare. I forgot how hard it. I had to blow.
0: Oh,
22: this
0: really?
22: Thing.
0: You didn't have a pump?
22: I had to blow
0: you
22: this.
0: You
22: don't
0: have a pump?
22: And I'm blowing.
0: Come, you're better than that.
22: Come on.
0: That's
22: blowing.
0: Too big. That's
22: you don't
0: too big.
22: Have
0: I'm
22: getting dizzy.
0: Electronic pump?
22: Well, yeah.
0: Plug it up to the van and.
22: I did it mostly at my house with an electric pump, and then I didn't have a nozzle, so I had to top it off with my mouth. With my lungs.
0: He just joined us.
22: With my lungs.
18: We're discussing
0: right. Okay. Adler.
22: And so I topped like it off at the house first, and we were just playing in the basement in an inflatable boat for about a week or two. I got the top off with my lungs confused with blowing the whole thing up.
18: Oh my
22: so
18: God.
22: When I couldn't find the pump and I had to deflate it to get it in the van to take it to the river,
18: oh boy.
22: We get there, and I'm blowing. In a parking
0: How
22: lot.
0: How long
22: in a
0: did
22: parking
0: that take?
22: Lot. I'm dizzy. Ruby's sweating, mad. I'm like, just
0: so
22: hold
0: hot.
22: Your fan.
0: Let's
22: I have a fan
0: home.
22: For
0: so
22: you.
0: So hot.
22: And I'm getting dizzy. I'm seeing stars because I'm hyperventilating in a parking lot because I'm having to blow on this
0: it's
22: thing.
0: Hot, too.
22: It took me 12 minutes of blowing on this thing.
0: And you got it.
22: I could not believe it.
0: Gosh.
22: But I finally got it blown up.
13: There we are.
22: Got out in the old little canoe there. And,
18: you see any animals?
22: And paddled around. Yeah, we saw a couple turtles.
18: How long did you stay out there?
22: A couple fish, about 30 minutes.
0: Hot. How much took you longer to get it?
22: As I'm getting out of the canoe, right there by the dock, I hear a little splishity splash. What was that? That'd be my keys.
0: No.
22: Into the Cahaba.
0: No, I didn't do it.
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1: All righty. 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You probably want to go ahead and get that today. So there's all kinds of cool stuff for Dad there. Are you ready? Tour tickets, 20% off with the code RBS20. That ends this Sunday as well. So some other things that we've touched on or we haven't touched on. I'm looking at it right now, looking up at the TV, and I didn't know there was a stage version of Mrs. Doubtfire. Oh. And we
2: who's playing it, Rod Stewart?
1: And we need we need to take Greg to this. Greg, I need you to go see Mrs. Doubtfire.
3: Let me tell you something. That movie gets on my nerves. Here we go. You know I am about musicals anyway.
1: Right.
3: So
1: you don't want to see Mrs. Doubtfire the musical?
3: No, I do not. I've been seeing the commercial jump up a lot,
1: mm-hmm.
3: and it's everything I hate.
1: Right. Everything you hate? What do you mean?
3: Just look. There it is.
1: Mm. Mm-hmm.
4: No, thank you.
1: Mm, don't want to see
3: that? You like that movie?
1: It's
3: been so long.
1: Been so long. I probably did at the time, Greg. I hate to tell you that. Now, I thought this is a gray area for you because you do not like Robin Williams, the comedian, but you like Robin Williams, the actor.
3: Yeah.
1: What's the problem with this? Because he has to pretend to be this woman?
3: Maybe I'm like you and just watch it again. No, I'm not going to the live show. You can forget that.
1: But
3: I'm talking about the movie.
1: No way you'd go.
3: I can't think, unless my grandkids wanted to go.
1: That's what I was about to say.
3: That would work.
1: Right.
3: You know.
1: Papa, take us, Mrs. Doubtfire, the play.
3: Yeah.
1: You're in then.
3: Yeah, I would do it then. That's the only scenario that works.
1: All right. And I will say this. I'm kind of, it's like, I started out, I was kind of like, to me, the whole I'm a man I do the character of a woman, I'm not a fan of that anyway.
3: Yeah.
1: I mean, I'm talking, take away the whole. I'm not talking about the whole.
3: No,
1: I'm talking about it's not entertaining to me.
3: Why is he there? He wants to be around his kids and he had to fake it.
1: Right. He just goes through a divorce, doesn't have access to his kids.
3: Yeah, something like
1: that. He's kind of a loser.
3: Hello.
1: So he pretends to be the new housekeeper, nanny.
3: Yeah.
1: And
3: based on a true story. I made that completely.
1: But to me, the whole there's a man playing a woman, you're Tootsie, you're Mrs. Doubtfires, right. And also even these comedians. Remember that comedian, that British comedian that would act like he was a woman? Yeah. I just don't like that. I'm not entertained by that.
3: No. Yeah.
1: So, but
3: again, you know how I am about musicals. Mm-hmm. That's just a combination of two things I'm not big on.
1: Saw a documentary because, you know, I was recovering over the weekend, saw a lot of documentaries. And the history of comedy, when they got to Robin Williams, I like to think about it is how you did
3: Robin Williams in interviews were mm-hmm. worse than his doing stand-up. I could handle stand-up better than just him being interviewed.
1: Mm-hmm.
4: Yeah, the interviews were rough.
3: He felt like he had to, you know, ad-lib everything and go through all the characters, the Russian accent, the feminine accent.
1: Here he goes.
3: Mm-hmm. All that.
1: Yep. I got you. All right, so I'm going to talk to Lily and see if she wants to go see Mrs. Doubtfire.
2: So a movie you might go see, I saw Tim Allen and Tom Hanks being interviewed about Toy Story 5.
3: Oh, I'll definitely go see that.
1: Yeah.
2: And I believe, Adler, we broke it down, is they were fighting technology.
4: Yeah, tablet.
1: Yeah, tablet. Adler, I see this on your list, too, probably.
2: Yeah, that'll happen. I can see if River hadn't seen it.
3: I've always enjoyed the Toy Story thing with the kids.
1: It is well done.
3: I mean, some of the stuff you have to watch for younger kids, like, Danny Go. But
1: really, you didn't like Danny Go?
3: Got on my nerves.
1: Okay. But right.
3: Anyway, he may be fading a little.
1: I never saw it. That was after my time.
3: The Toy Stories, I've enjoyed all of them. But the last one, not as much.
4: Yeah, four.
3: Four was
4: in. Because we hadn't watched it yet in my house. We tried watching it this weekend. It was a little, I'm like, oh, this is slow.
3: It's
4: Forky, I get it. Forky's trash. I get it.
3: And he's slow trying to get in the wall.
1: And the voice of Forky, that guy that moved, left LA and moved to Birmingham, is this actor, and he was on Arrested Development. And
4: Tony Hale.
1: Yeah.
4: I think he went to Sanford, if I'm correct.
1: Yeah, like he's from, I think he's actually from Tallahassee. But
4: That guy. He's funny. Yeah. Funny dude.
1: I think he's the voice of Forky.
4: He was also, I think you're right. He was also in Arrested Development, like you said, and then Veep with Elaine from Seinfeld.
5: Oh, yeah.
4: All
5: right. Yeah.
4: He's funny dude.
5: Does he live in Birmingham?
3: Mm-hmm. Is part four the one with Duke Kaboom in it?
4: Yes, yes.
3: No, I kind of like Duke
4: Kaboom. Duke Kaboom hadn't shown up yet, and so I need him to show up in the movie. It's getting slow.
3: He's pretty good.
4: And yes, Tony Hale went to Sanford.
3: Okay. Speaking of cringy things, I didn't know about this Speedy Video 5 Adler.
4: Mm.
3: So there was an attempt to counter program the UFC fight and the motocross stunt show and Zach Brown in concert and singing the national anthem. The Democrats thought they should counter program a celebration of America.
4: Guys,
3: did they?
4: The clips keep coming from this event, so I've got all you want.
3: No, it's just a ride up your alley. Greg Speedy, you're going to have a tough time.
4: This is the Rise Up concert.
5: Why can't we just all love
4: the Rise Up?
3: Who was performing?
5: That's a stage four.
3: That's not real.
5: Are y'all serious?
3: Oh, my. Is that real or not?
5: Who is that?
3: What is this? That's a good looking
4: y'all. Man. That's real.
3: That's real.
4: That's a bunch of libs.
3: It's
4: changing the world, changing the planet.
3: What about Bette Midler? Is she in this?
4: Yes, yes. I think this is Bette Midler. It looks like Bette Midler.
3: It is. You're right. What is she singing?
4: Here we go.
6: Oh, you fascists bound to lose. You're bound to lose. You fascists bound to lose.
3: I'm sorry, Speedy.
4: Wow.
6: Hey there, all you fascists. Let me put you straight. When you come for the rest of us, we'll fight you at the gate, and you will lose. You fascist bow to lose.
3: I refuse to acknowledge that her being in the Rose.
5: Why did you play that?
3: Remember the Rose.
4: To make you feel embarrassed.
3: And guys.
4: And it worked.
3: The Democrats modern day have had a lot of big misses. That counter there was a good one. Their confusion over what fascism is.
4: Yeah, they don't know.
3: Is one of their biggest misses ever. They're the think police. They're the we tell you who to like, who not to like. They're the big government. They're the government that provides everything, controls everything, tells you when you can't go to school. And boy, more they're finding out about this whole pandemic thing over the weekend. Even more. These bio labs and everything. Oh, man. You talk about one of the biggest scams put on society. Boy, it was a big one.
4: Yep.
3: Big one.
4: Tyrannical. Terrible. Horrible.
3: All right. Well, thanks for being with us. If you missed some of it, catch the archives today. Appreciate the time you spent with us.
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Happy Monday. Welcome to the workday. It's after 10 o'clock, so it's me, Martha Quinn, on hand with the greatest songs of all time. I try to slow down because sometimes first thing in the morning, my caffeine is really kicking in and I find I'm just like, good morning, good morning. So deep breath, Martha Quinn. We are going to have an awesome day together. Here's Kenny Loggins, Group Hug.

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Happy Monday. This is the last Monday of spring. Martha Quinn here. Tell me your totally awesome news, something lifting you up, making you smile. What you're celebrating gets celebrated every morning at about 10:40. Tap our

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2: Shout out Lynette in Homer, Nebraska. She found three soap opera stars who are also rockers. Michael Damian plays Danny Romolotti on The Young and the Restless. In 1989, he had a number one hit with Rock On.

100.3 The River. Next in Lynette's three rockers who are also soap stars, here's Dr. Noah Drake from General Hospital. We know him as Rick Springfield.

Hicksville's greatest hits, 100.3 The River. Monday needs a little extra TLC, and these songs will give it to you. My name is Martha Quinn. Journey is straight ahead and right

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0: 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I'm Martha Quinn. I'm all ears.
1: Hi, Martha. This is Joe. I've seen Journey in Hawaii back in the late 70s and got to meet Steve Perry. That was a great concert.
0: Here you go, Joe. Here's some Journey.

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1: 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And at the heart of it all was Martha Quinn. 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

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You've got me, your friend from MTV, Martha Quinn here. One half of Tears for Fears singer Roland Orzabal is coming out with a memoir August 4th. He calls it an astrological memoir. Welcome to your life. Love, death, and Tears for Fears. This is Kurt Smith singing this one. It's Everybody Wants to Rule the World. We're heading towards 2 o'clock.

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Minutes after 2 o'clock, high 5. We are rocking our way through Tuesday, June 15th. Martha Quinn here. When you see somebody walking down the street with a guide dog, what should you do? Should you pet the dog? Should you talk to the person? Should you take the person's arm? Find out in your wellness shot in about 8 minutes. Right now, it's you too.

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0: She was the one who introduced the hits we love during her MTV days. 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

Nashville's greatest hits, 100.3 The River. Not going to lie, I always get a little sad when I look at the clock and I see it's almost 3 o'clock and I have to move along, but I can't wait to see you tomorrow, Tuesday, 10 a.m. I'm Martha Quinn. Here's Pat Benatar. Miss you.

0: 100.3, the River, Huntsville's greatest hits. I'm Dan McLean, and I'm wishing the Crimson Tide a lot of luck this afternoon. They've got a game against Texas, and I hope that they can pull this one out much better than the game they played on Saturday. That was a disaster. Alabama taking on Texas right now. And tonight, the College World Series continues. Oklahoma against number 3, Georgia. I guess I'll say go dog.
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100.3 The River, Huntsville's greatest hits. I'm Dan McLean. So Disclosure Day was the box office winner over the weekend that made $44 million. I didn't go see it, but my daughter said she liked it. She didn't say she was like thrilled with it, but she said she liked it. So anyway, if that means anything to you, my daughter's review. Toy Story opens up this week. That'll be a good one to go see too. Here's Michael Jackson and Beat It on The River.

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It'd be nice for you to take that money and visit the country. We'll tell you all about it here right at 5 on the river. Here's Human League.

on a Like a Prayer, 100.3, the River, Huntsville's greatest hits. We're going to have baseball in the Tennessee Valley this week starting tomorrow. Trash Pandas play Montgomery, and they've got an early game, actually a makeup game at 5 o'clock tomorrow at Toyota Field, and then a full game after that. So you get like 1.5 for the price of 1. How about that? Check it out. I never

0: like the drums in that one. 100.3 The River, Huntsville's greatest hits. John Mellencamp, heard so good. The drums sound so good. And I was reading a survey that was done of fans as to the greatest drum solos or intros in all of rock and roll. And Led Zeppelin's Rock and Roll, John Bonham, came in at number one. And then Rosanna from Toto at number two. Aerosmith's Walk This Way was third. All great drum songs. And way, way, way further down, the Go-Go's, We Got the Beat. And I think that actually should be moved up a bunch of slots. But anyway, we'll be playing a lot more of those great drum songs for you all day long and all week long, of course. We always do that here on the river. Van Morrison's coming up. We've got Joan Jett and the Blackheart, Michael Jackson, and more. Don't go away.
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0: Congratulations to the class of 2026. 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

100.3 The River, Huntsville's greatest hits, the home of the Rick Virtue Show weekday mornings. And they're coming to town, by the way, at the Von Braun Center in the fall. Go to the VBC box office and find out more about getting your tickets to see these guys. They are incredible live and in person. Here's Michael Jackson and Bad on the River.

100.3, the River, Huntsville's greatest hits. It's been pretty hot this week, and you know, what's your AC set at? That's a good question. Big brother out there. Federal government's giving us guidelines as to where we should set our AC in the summertime, and it's surprising. Well, it's not surprising. It's the government, okay? I'll tell you about it here in the next 15 minutes. Don't go away. Here's Phil Collins in the air tonight.

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0: That's Whitesnake on 100.3 The River. Huntsville's greatest hits. I'm Dan McClain. If you're stuck in traffic anywhere here in North Alabama right now, I can relate to you. I was down at Cullman early today, and I went to come back home, and it took me an hour and a half to get to Decatur from Cullman today because of the overpass construction they're doing on Interstate 65. And I don't know if that's still there, if they've quit for the day or what, but it was backed up forever. We just creeped along and creeped along and creeped along. And so I can relate, okay? That's all I'm saying. Doesn't make it any better, but here we are.
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1: 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Yay!

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I was just talking about being stuck in traffic earlier today, and the only great thing that can happen when you're stuck in traffic is if you tune into The River, because we've got all the best music right here. Sweet.

100.3 The River, Huntsville's greatest hits. I have said this a million times. I absolutely despise scammers, and I had a couple of scammers try to get me today, and they wanted some money from me. And I'll tell you what it was all about coming up in just a few minutes, but it's definitely a scam you need to watch out for because it's happening right here in North Alabama.

100.3 The River, Huntsville's greatest hits. Man, what a beautiful day we've had today. Hopefully it'll be this nice tomorrow when the Trash Pandas come back to town. They're going to be playing a game and a half. I guess they've got a rain date that they have to kind of make up and do half a game and then a full game.

0: 100.3 The River, Huntsville's greatest hits. Hey, a reminder, don't forget Saturday night, we got the Black Jacket Symphony, and they're going to be doing Bon Jovi's Slippery When Wet. Saturday evening at the Mark C. Smith Concert Hall. 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

It's John Parr, 100.3 The River, Huntsville's greatest hits. For those of you that are in love with this band, Creedence, you'll be happy to know a biopic is in the works about John Fogerty. So that'll be cool when it comes out. I'll keep you posted when I find out. Here they are.

100.3 The River, Huntsville's greatest hits. I'm Dan McClain. Cool story coming up in 8 minutes about how to break the cycle of online shopping. Are you addicted to it? Don't go away then. I've got a really cool website for you. This is Aha on The River.

0: Michael Jackson, 100.3 The River, Huntsville's greatest hit. So if you're about to pull up to the house today and you find a bunch of Amazon boxes on your patio and you're thinking, oh my gosh, she spent more money while I was at work, there is an app for shopping addicts in South Korea where you can order from fake stores and you browse and you look at reviews and then you add it to your cart. You submit the order, but then nothing is sent. So you're not spending any money, but you just get the dopamine hit that everybody loves with shopping online, apparently. So when I find out the website address, I'll try to send it to you because I'm getting it from my wife if I can.
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2: It's been a day of draws so far at the World Cup. Belgium and Egypt finish 1-1 in Seattle. 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Earlier in the afternoon in Atlanta, as one of the pre-tournament favorites, Spain was held scoreless by Cape Verde as the teams played to a draw.
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